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0: 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So have you cast your vote yet for the Rock and Roll 500? Memorial Day weekend is one big party with awesome rock and roll music. And you get to pick it this year. Isn't that crazy? We've stacked them up. The songs over 600 we picked. Now you got to dwindle it down to the top 500. So get on there and vote. And don't forget, when you vote, you're going to be entered to win the Rock and Roll 500 grand prize. It's a Weber gas grill and cover from Biter's Furniture, Mattress and Appliances, plus a 3.06 carat lab grown diamond from Kinley Jewelers, plus $300 towards a custom setting from Kinley. 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
2: A frosty start to your Tuesday, but warmer days are ahead. Hey, it's Storm Tracker 16 meteorologist Anthony Bordenaro with your Central Pennsylvania forecast. Heads up, temperatures tonight will be dropping into the low and middle 30s, so bring those outdoor plants inside. But for the rest of the week, we see some warmer temperatures. Sunshine in 60s for Tuesday afternoon. Then we start seeing some rain chances really late Thursday evening. The bulk of the rain will pass through on Wednesday. Starting off with some light showers on Wednesday, definitely a lot of breaks and a scattering of some showers in the afternoon. High temperatures Wednesday in the 60s. It'll be in the 50s on Thursday, but Friday, Saturday, Sunday continues warming up, and I think we'll be in the 80s by the time we head towards next
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Nirvana on WZXR, where we are streaming live to the world and to Muncie. Hey, Muncie. Yeah, you can hear us loud and clear now at 95.1 FM.

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0: Trapped with Headstrong on 99.3 WZXR. Well, congratulations to our week five winner with Power Up Your Backyard, Emily Bryant from Muncie. Good for her. She won that bike, that Cannondale bike from CS Sports there in Wellsboro. Freddie Hammer drawing that winner out there last week. So this Friday, it's my turn. I'm going to be headed to Ken Bergen right here in Williamsport, and they are giving away a DeWalt 20V Max 3-in-1 lawnmower. That's what Ken Bergeron's giving away, and that is a value of $635. So we'll find out who wins that, and we'll put them back in there, too, for the grand prize drawing with Power Up Your Backyard. Get all the details on how you could play along and win at WZXR.com.
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Don't miss Mark Mack, afternoons 2 to 7. He keeps those tunes rocking for you all afternoon. And when it's time to hit him at 5 o'clock, you get the WZXR Classic Traffic Jam. Get home with nothing but the classics with Mark. Right now, Rush.

0: Ted Nugent on 99.3 1037 WZXR. Some great shows coming in the Journey Bank Community Arts Center. People got to enjoy America the Happy Trails Tour this past Thursday. Now some other ones coming up here in July. You have Todd Rundgren, Damned If I Do Tour. Also, looking out a little bit there, September, well, in August, actually, Government Mule, Kicking in Your Stall Summer Tour. A lot of people looking forward to that one. And then you have Britt Floyd, The Moon, The Wall, and Beyond. If you're a Pink Floyd fan, you'll love that one. Happening in September. You got the Rocketman Show, Elton John Tribute in October, along with Get the Lead Out, the Led Zeppelin Tribute. That's coming back October 24th. And you get more information about those shows, and you can get tickets, too, at caclive.com.
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7: A frosty start to your Tuesday, but warmer days are ahead. Hey, it's Storm Tracker 16 meteorologist Anthony Portanaro with your Central Pennsylvania forecast. Heads up, temperatures tonight will be dropping into the low and middle 30s, so bring those outdoor plants inside. But for the rest of the week, we see some warmer temperatures. Sunshine in 60s for Tuesday afternoon. Then we start seeing some rain chances really late Thursday evening. The bulk of the rain will pass through on Wednesday. Starting off with some light showers on Wednesday, definitely a lot of breaks, and a scattering of some showers in the afternoon. High temperatures Wednesday in the 60s. It'll be in the 50s on Thursday, but Friday, Saturday, Sunday continues warming up, and I think we'll be in the 80s by the time we head towards next week.
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Will that make the Rock and Roll 500? What about ZZ Top? Yeah, we're getting some good votes. Get your vote in for the Rock and Roll 500. You have until Friday the 15th. That's this Friday, the end of the workday, to get your votes in. 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

0: Chevelle on 99.3 103.7 WZXR. So I'm reading this story where thieves recently broke into an Indianapolis shop where they stole $10,000 to $15,000 worth of graded Pokemon cards. The thief did not take cash, just cards from display cases. The shop has asked other stores to watch for someone with selling stolen merchandise. I mean, this Pokemon stuff is crazy to me. I mean, it's been around for a long time, but I guess it's worth a lot of money. I don't know. $10,000 to $15,000 in Pokemon cards. I mean, what? That's crazy.
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0: The Cards, you're all I've got tonight on WZXR. Well, Mark Mack is going to be out at the 17th Annual Emergency Preparedness Day. That's happening Thursday from 9 till 2 o'clock. It's at the Federal Correctional Complex, Allenwood Staff Training Center. Great thing to bring the kids to. You can learn firsthand how the correctional support team responds in crisis situations, and you can also get valuable tips on how you can use them at home. So it's a great thing to bring the kids to, and EMS, local and state police, emergency management agency, and a lot of other agencies will be there, and they'll have demonstrations, a lot of information. So it's going to happen rain or shine. So go out, get informed, and be prepared. And you can get more details at fccepd.weebly.com.
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0: still. They are doing their graduation on Saturday. So good luck to all those kids graduating from college. And here's to the future. It looks bright. It's looking bright for you.
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4: A frosty start to your Tuesday, but warmer days are ahead. Hey, it's Storm Tracker 16 meteorologist Anthony Portinaro with your Central Pennsylvania forecast. Heads up, temperatures tonight will be dropping into the low and middle 30s, so bring those outdoor plants inside, but for the rest of the week, we see some warmer temperatures. Sunshine in 60s for Tuesday afternoon, then we start seeing some rain chances really late Thursday evening. The bulk of the rain will pass through on Wednesday. Starting off with some light showers on Wednesday, definitely a lot of breaks and a scattering of some showers in the afternoon. High temperatures Wednesday in the 60s. It'll be in the 50s on Thursday, but Friday, Saturday, Sunday continues warming up, and I think we'll be in the 80s by the time we head towards next week.
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We got that 1 o'clock rock block coming your way. 1 a.m., the finest rock tune, specially curated for you night owls out there. Def Leppard right now. Smile. Say cheese. Here's Photograph.

0: 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The Cutters are looking to fill dozens of part-time game day positions. 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That's going to be this Wednesday, the 13th. It's going to be from 5 till 6:30, rain or shine, at the ballpark on West 4th Street in Williamsport. 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

0: 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That's going to happen this Friday at their new location in Williamsport, just off the Golden Strip in the TJ Maxx Plaza next to the Driver License Center. 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Sean Carey, he's going to be there live for our broadcast Friday from 3 till 6. 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
4: A frosty start to your Tuesday, but warmer days are ahead. Hey, it's Storm Tracker 16 meteorologist Anthony Bordenaro with your Central Pennsylvania forecast. Heads up, temperatures tonight will be dropping into the low and middle 30s, so bring those outdoor plants inside, but for the rest of the week, we see some warmer temperatures. Sunshine in 60s for Tuesday afternoon, then we start seeing some rain chances really late Thursday evening. The bulk of the rain will pass through on Wednesday. Starting off with some light showers on Wednesday, definitely a lot of breaks, and a scattering of some showers in the afternoon. High temperatures Wednesday in the 60s. It'll be in the 50s on Thursday, but Friday, Saturday, Sunday continues warming up, and I think we'll be in the 80s by the time we head towards next
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0: 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Well, the Rock and Roll 500 is back this Memorial Day weekend, and time is running out to make your voice heard, your opinion. Yeah, can you believe we won it? We do. 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Don't wait, though. 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

0: Metallica on WZXR, and that's going to do it for me on this Monday night. I'm out the door. We got that 1 o'clock rock block coming up, 1 a.m., the finest rock tune specially curated for you, so don't miss that if you're still awake hanging out. Don't forget Bob and Tom tomorrow morning kicks off 6 a.m., and then Freddie Hammer will be here for your midday, Mark Mack for your afternoon and drive home, and then I'll be back to hang out with you anytime tomorrow after 7.
1: 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Warhorse of Williamsport is throwing in a Denago eHawk 6 Youth Electric ATV, a $2,600 value. 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Stop and see them at 2091 Lake Cumming Creek Road, Williamsport. 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

0: Don't go far. 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We've stacked up 620 of the greatest rock songs of all time. 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

0: Don't go far. 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
2: Your AccuWeather forecast. Tonight will be mainly clear and chilly, so be sure to protect your vegetation from potential frost as the temperature drops to 36. Tomorrow, expect increasing cloudiness with a high of 66. Tomorrow night will bring cloudy skies with occasional rain and drizzle later on as temperatures reach a low of 49. Wednesday will be breezy with more rain and drizzle featuring a high of 60. Thursday will start with some sun but turn cloudy with a couple of showers, making it a cool day with a high of 60. For AccuWeather, I'm meteorologist Jason Caterina.
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0: Don't go far. 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And that's not all. Warhorse of Williamsport is throwing in a Denago eHawk 6 Youth Electric ATV, a $2,600 value. 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Stop and see them at 2091 Lycoming Creek Road, Williamsport. 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
2: Your AccuWeather forecast. Tonight will be mainly clear and chilly, so be sure to protect your vegetation from potential frost as the temperature drops to 36. Tomorrow, expect increasing cloudiness with a high of 66. Tomorrow night will bring cloudy skies with occasional rain and drizzle later on as temperatures reach a low of 49. Wednesday will be breezy with more rain and drizzle featuring a high of 60. Thursday will start with some sun but turn cloudy with a couple of showers, making it a cool day with a high of 60. For AccuWeather, I'm meteorologist Jason Caterina.
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0: Don't go far. There's more Rockin' just ahead on WZXR. The WZXR Rock and Roll 500 is back this Memorial Day weekend. And this year, you are in control. We've stacked up 620 of the greatest rock songs of all time. 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

0: Don't go far. 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
3: Your AccuWeather forecast. Tonight will be mainly clear and chilly, so be sure to protect your vegetation from potential frost as the temperature drops to 36. Tomorrow, expect increasing cloudiness with a high of 66. Tomorrow night will bring cloudy skies with occasional rain and drizzle later on as temperatures reach a low of 49. Wednesday will be breezy with more rain and drizzle featuring a high of 60. Thursday will start with some sun but turn cloudy with a couple of showers, making it a cool day with a high of 60. For AccuWeather, I'm meteorologist Jason Caterina.
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2: Your AccuWeather forecast. Tonight will be mainly clear and chilly, so be sure to protect your vegetation from potential frost as the temperature drops to 36. Tomorrow, expect increasing cloudiness with a high of 66. Tomorrow night will bring cloudy skies with occasional rain and drizzle later on as temperatures reach a low of 49. Wednesday will be breezy with more rain and drizzle featuring a high of 60. Thursday will start with some sun but turn cloudy with a couple of showers, making it a cool day with a high of 60. For AccuWeather, I'm meteorologist Jason Caterina.
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2: Your AccuWeather forecast. Tonight will be mainly clear and chilly, so be sure to protect your vegetation from potential frost as the temperature drops to 36. Tomorrow, expect increasing cloudiness with a high of 66. Tomorrow night will bring cloudy skies with occasional rain and drizzle later on as temperatures reach a low of 49. Wednesday will be breezy with more rain and drizzle featuring a high of 60. Thursday will start with some sun but turn cloudy with a couple of showers, making it a cool day with a high of 60. For AccuWeather, I'm meteorologist Jason Caterina.
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6: Hi, this is Stephen Youngkin, Williamsport Bureau of Fire's fire inspector and representative of Safe Kids. And today I'm here with my son, Killian.
7: Hello.
6: You gotta speak up because it's like...
7: Hello!
6: No, we're not like that.
7: It's not my fault.
6: It is your fault.
7: Okay.
6: All right, Killian, what are some ways that kids can be safe while riding a scooter?
7: Don't try to fall, obviously.
6: Okay.
7: Wear bright clothes so then drivers can see you and not run into you.
6: I like that. Okay, what else?
7: Stop at stop signs and stop lights.
6: And red lights.
7: Oh, okay, we need to restart.
6: Okay.
7: Stop at stop signs and stop at red lights. Look both ways so then a driver doesn't run into you.
6: Yeah, we don't want to get hit by cars, do we?
7: I know.
6: No.
7: Wear a helmet and protective pads. It protects your brain and your bones.
6: I like it. That has been Killian and Daddy, representative of Safe Kids. Thank you very much.
7: Bye.
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2: Your AccuWeather forecast. Tonight will be mainly clear and chilly, so be sure to protect your vegetation from potential frost as the temperature drops to 36. Tomorrow, expect increasing cloudiness with a high of 66. Tomorrow night will bring cloudy skies with occasional rain and drizzle later on as temperatures reach a low of 49. Wednesday will be breezy with more rain and drizzle featuring a high of 60. Thursday will start with some sun but turn cloudy with a couple of showers, making it a cool day with a high of 60. For AccuWeather, I'm meteorologist Jason Caterina.
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1: Oh, God.
2: Well, it's kind of cloudy. You know? Hangy, and it sort of has an aftertaste.
0: It's imported.
2: Well, it's
0: chic and very exclusive.
2: Well, it's...
0: Let me be frank. Princess Diana drinks it, and it's very expensive.
2: I love it. What's it called?
0: It's called hot dog water.
2: Hot dog water?
0: Hot dog water. And what do you think, sir?
3: It's
0: imported.
3: Well, it's kind of cloudy.
0: It's very nutritious.
3: sort of tastes like hot dog water.
0: It is hot dog water. Ah, yes. The unmistakable taste of hot dog water, bottled in Wienerwasser, Austria. You'll find our bottling plant just a yodel away from the Wienerwasser sausage factory, just south of the Danube River sewage treatment facility.
4: This is delightful. 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
4: Oh, of course.
0: Hot dog water. Remember our motto. It takes a lot of guts to make this stuff.
1: Oh.
0: Not to mention hooves, tongues, and snouts.
5: Hey, this is tasty. How much is a bottle of hot dog water?
0: About 30 francs. Or in America, $10.
5: Wow, what a bargain.
0: And coming soon from the hot dog water people, the first drinking water that is also a cologne, new HD Eau de Toilette.
4: Is that toilet water?
0: Exactly. Imported toilet water.
4: You mean like from a real French toilet?
0: Oui, oui. 10,000 French poodles can't be wrong.
6: Oh. Ha, ha, ha. Hot dog water. Yes, sir.
7: I don't know what that is.
6: There you are. Say hi.
7: Testing check.
6: There you are. There you are. From the O'Reilly Auto Parts Studios, it's the Bob and Tom Show. Christy Lee at the news desk.
8: Howdy.
6: Something in my eye.
8: Ugh. Your ball. Eyeball.
6: All right.
7: It'll be one of those days.
6: Yep. I got a feeling. There's Pat Godwin.
9: Hey, Chick.
6: Damn it. There's Josh Arnold.
10: Hi.
6: Hi there. There's Ace Cosby.
11: Hello.
6: I'm Chick with something in my left eye, and here's Tom.
8: Sorry.
7: I've got some juice over here for that.
8: Don't you have eye juice?
6: I've got eye juice.
7: Oh, you got some, you got your murine.
10: You can also
7: tears.
10: Hold your eyelashes down.
6: Yeah.
10: And kind of pull them down towards your chin.
6: Uh-huh.
10: And then roll your eye up, and that can help.
7: But you have to be
6: Oh, my God, it's worse.
7: You have to be standing on one leg.
6: You got to go to a cemetery and kill a cat.
7: What's the thing where you stand on one leg and you cross your
6: and
7: eyes?
6: And they cluck like a chicken.
7: What is that for?
8: Hiccups or something? I don't know.
7: Yeah, it could be.
6: You got to cluck like a chicken?
7: Something like that. It's very effective. It's, it's Chinese medicine.
8: Yeah.
7: We have Chinese medicine in the news today, funny enough. We have an interesting thing in Chinese medicine. We have Australian slang in the news today.
6: I know. Root. Australian slang root is having sex. I got a good rooting.
7: Really?
6: Yeah. Maybe I'll get rooted tonight. Stuff like that.
7: Is that from rut?
6: So did you rooter? I don't know. And you know, Australians, it was a penal colony, Tom. You know that.
7: Of course.
6: Yeah.
7: We have that coming up. Also, sporting news, of course.
6: Of course.
7: We have something you'll appreciate from England.
6: All right.
7: I know you love the Brits. And something you won't appreciate from England.
6: He's my king.
7: Because it involves the Beatles. We have...
6: No, you see, you guys are misunderstanding me on this Beatles thing. I like the Beatles. I think the Beatles music is wonderful. It's unapproachable. It's amazing. Hearing about them constantly is a little irritating.
7: Okay.
6: It's the Beatles, the Allman Brothers, back and forth.
7: Okay, all right. I won't mention the Allman
6: Brothers. And then Pat, my God. Why haven't you talked about the Beatles yet?
7: We have a world record involving dogs. I think you'll like that.
6: I did see that. I can't wait to see it.
7: And we started off with hot dog water, a classic from the Bob and Tom archives. And yesterday we got talking about hot dogs because I had a great hot dog at a stadium. And I think there's something about them when they're wrapped in foil. But I asked the question, why are there no hot dogs at, say, Burger King or McDonald's?
6: Or it seems like Arby's? it would be a natural. I don't know why the hamburgers have taken off like they have.
7: Yeah, I mean, as much as I love all the food at those places, I just think that there's something about those dogs wrapped in foil that is great. They kind of steam themselves, and it'd be really easy to have them on hand at a fast food place. But I don't have an explanation, although I do have several letters about places that do have hot dogs. Sonic, and then Wiener Schnitzel.
8: Well, that's even in the name.
7: Yeah, is that
8: Wiener?
7: Is that regional?
10: I used to see them in malls.
8: Yeah,
6: I think I saw one. Bumped into one in Wisconsin. Like they have Wiener Schnitzels and Taco John's. I think up in Wisconsin. Yeah,
7: that's good. According to Michael from Fountain, Colorado.
6: Oh,
7: they are excellent hot dogs. So thank you very much. We appreciate your input, and I still want to know why the major fast food places don't have them.
8: Dairy Queen does. That's fast food.
7: Yeah, no, kind of.
8: Get a hot dog in a cone.
6: It's good food fast.
8: That's right.
7: I probably, of all the fast food places, I go to Dairy Queen the most.
6: Well, just for the ice cream cone.
7: To the drive-thru.
6: You weirdo.
7: And the one I go to, very friendly folks run that
8: one. Yes, I know that one. They're very nice.
7: They're very nice people.
8: Yes, you're right.
7: And they always do the thing where they turn it upside down.
6: Don't you secretly hope they drop it?
7: I've always wondered, every once in a while, one of them has to
8: fall out, and then they get a note.
7: So I guess the lesson is don't do it over at the cash register.
6: That's why they do it out the window, I think, don't they?
7: Yeah. Yeah. By the way, I got to confess to something.
6: Oh, God. What have you done now?
7: I hate the smell of rotting bananas.
6: I didn't know they had a specific smell.
7: Yeah, whatever it is, it really bugs me.
8: They make great banana bread.
7: I know. I believe. And there are there were three brown rotting bananas in the green room this morning.
6: Yeah. I never heard such a
10: those were black.
6: Negative.
7: Yeah, they were awful.
6: Negative reaction to banana bread.
8: You don't like banana bread?
7: No, I hate the smell of rotting bananas. Just
8: okay. So you threw them away.
7: Well, I didn't want to throw them in the garbage can in the green room because obviously.
6: Am I the only one who? I don't think they have a specific smell. I've never. Hey, those are rotting bananas.
10: Yeah,
8: bananas.
10: I can smell them.
6: No kidding?
10: Yeah.
7: So I didn't want to put it in the garbage, so I opened the door here, and I heaved them with my left hand off to the woods there.
10: Yeah, that's fine.
7: Well,
8: what'd you hit?
7: The railing.
6: So there's dead banana all over our railing?
7: Yeah, okay. And I took the shovel that was on the porch.
6: On the handicapped ramp, by the way.
7: Yeah.
6: Is the
10: hilarious to have a banana peel on.
7: I got
6: See,
7: the
6: somebody's
7: peels
6: gonna off. Come up that ramp and they're trying to send us a message.
7: Yeah. So it's really disgusting.
6: Oh my God.
7: It's still dark out
6: Did
7: there.
6: Did you go out and clean it up?
7: What I tried to.
6: No, you didn't. That's a shame. You walked back in here and act like it didn't happen.
7: What are the odds I hit the railing and there's banana peels on it?
6: Really 100% because you did it.
7: On the handicap ramp.
6: Good God, man.
7: Should use my better arm.
10: Don't worry, the geese will get it.
7: I hope. Go. Yeah, then they'll poop all over the things. I don't know how that happened. Now,
6: why can't we do something about the geese?
7: I'm fully in favor of slaughtering them.
6: Why not?
7: Turn them into soylent geese.
10: But really, it's not that big of a deal.
6: Go back into the ecosystem.
8: It's not that big of a deal. No, do they bother you at home?
7: They produce.
6: No, they don't bother me at home. That's why I'm home.
7: An inordinate amount of fecal material.
10: Well, it's ordinate to them.
7: Yeah, well, just not their Canada. They're Canada geese, Josh. I say
6: this isn't goose world.
7: We got to build.
6: It's people world.
7: We got to build a wall. And I don't know why they're Canada geese, not Canadian geese. That's another thing that's funny.
8: When did that change?
7: I don't know. I think when they stopped calling Pluto a planet and they got rid of the brontosaurus. I won't stand for it. I've got a nice letter from San Luis Obispo, California.
8: Uh-huh. Oh, I love it there.
7: From Ryan. He saw the Sphere, Wizard of Oz at the Sphere, Christy.
8: Oh, good choice.
7: He said it was amazing.
8: Mm-hmm.
7: He also took his son to see a Morgan Wallen concert, which he enjoyed very much. And he goes, I'm not going to be able to eat for a few months. I'm out of money. Okay. It was the Sphere thing really expensive for the Wizard of Oz?
8: It depends on where you sit. It's not cheap.
7: Okay. Oh, and he also says, can you please say hello to my brand new nephew, Bear, brought into the world on Mother's Day?
8: Oh, hi,
7: that's
8: Bear.
7: That's nice.
6: I hope that's a nickname.
7: I don't know. That's what he calls him.
6: Bear,
7: so who knows? Can you name a kid Bear?
8: Why not?
10: Do whatever you want. You can name a kid Poop if you want.
6: Well, you shouldn't.
10: No, you shouldn't. <That's> good.
7: He's French. This is my son, Merd. I don't know. We do.
6: Did my dad tell me he wanted to name me after a cuss word, so every time I said my own name, he could hit me in the mouth? Is that right?
7: Well, that's
6: funny. Did I dream that? Never mind.
7: Coming up, we have bears in the news again in Gatlinburg.
8: There are a lot of them there.
7: Well, there was one where he wasn't supposed to be, and we'll find out about that. Also coming up today, comedian Derek Stroop. What's happening in the world of sports? Got the Pistons drop it?
6: Yeah, Pistons lose last night to the Cavaliers, 112-103. Donovan Mitchell had 43, including 39 in the second half. He did very well. Lakers are going home. They got swept by the Oklahoma City Thunder, 115-110 last night. And LeBron does not know if he's coming back for next season. I don't know why they keep asking him right after the game. How does it feel, LeBron? Are you coming back next year?
10: Well, he and Aaron Rodgers should have a podcast.
6: They really should.
10: In the last 3 seconds, they both just go, we don't know. And then
6: we don't know. Yeah. We don't know.
7: That is
6: how long is that
7: so
6: Aaron Rodgers thing? He did it. It did it a couple of years with the Packers. He did it before he went to the Jets. Now he's the Steel. He's doing it to the Steel. Yeah. Retire already.
7: It's like the end of Chinatown.
6: Jeez.
7: Sister.
8: All right. Finally got to see that, Steve.
7: Daughter.
8: After
7: what,
8: all these years.
10: Did it turn you on as much as it turns Tom?
8: No, not at all.
6: Really think to watch that and think about what that scene is about, please?
7: Yeah, it's about...
10: Well, no. You don't have to. There are people who haven't seen it.
7: Okay, I highly recommend it.
6: Well, when they see it, they're going to be horrified.
8: Yes,
7: I see. Well,
6: he keeps invoking it every day.
7: Now, let's move forward here. Thanks for joining us. If you'd like to get a hold of us, of course, Bob and Tom at bobandtom.com. We'll have some of your letters in a matter of moments. We do have another update on names in the United States of America after learning the newest set of names. And there were only a couple of traditional names in that list.
6: And Bear's not on a list anywhere,
8: no.
6: Right?
7: But you'll be quite surprised when you hear this story based on the United States Census. Right now, I want to say hello to my friends at American Financing. That's all about maybe taking some of the equity in your home out and using it for whatever you want to use it for. Maybe you've got some credit cards you're paying 20-plus percent interest on, et cetera, et cetera. You probably are aware that most houses are worth a lot more than they were just a few years ago, and you can take advantage of that without actually selling your house. 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
19: Increasing clouds today with a high of 65. Good morning. I'm Freddie Hammer with this WZXR News update. City firefighters responded to a small fire Monday evening at the Health Innovation Center on the UPMC Williamsport campus. Fire officials say smoke was discovered in a fourth-floor pediatric patient care room just before 5:40 p.m. The fire was traced to a heating and air conditioning unit on the roof. Hospital security quickly extinguished the small electrical fire with a portable extinguisher before firefighters arrived. Officials say the building was already closed to the public and no patients were inside at the time. A judge could bring the long-running legal battle over the former Lycoming Mall redevelopment to a close this week. Lycoming County President Judge Eric Linhardt has scheduled a hearing for Wednesday afternoon on a request from developer Famvest for immediate judgment in the case against Muncie Township. The judge also ordered all township supervisors and the township secretary to appear in person and bring original lot consolidation plans tied to the project. A ruling in Famvest's favor could clear the way for development at the former mall site. State environmental officials say several streams across central Pennsylvania are receiving stronger clean water protections. The Department of Environmental Protection announced 98 streams statewide are being redesignated as high-quality waters, covering more than 530 miles. Locally, streams in Columbia, Snyder, Dauphin, Lycoming, Clinton, Center, Perry, Mifflin, and Schuylkill counties made the list. Officials say the designation recognizes strong water quality and will require stricter environmental safeguards for future development projects near those waterways. And checking sports. Major League Baseball yesterday, Guardians over the Angels 7-2, Orioles beat the Yankees 3-2, Rays over the Blue Jays 8-5, Diamondbacks beat Rangers 1-0, Giants over the Dodgers 9-3, and Mariners beat the Astros 3-1. Major League Baseball tonight, Phillies play the Red Sox 6:45 p.m. on MLB.tv. I'm Freddie Hammer with this WZXR News Update.
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0: In case you're just joining us, it's the Bob and Tom Show, and Tom has a headache. Josh decided what he needs is some slide whistle.
1: Push that right out.
0: Let's chase that headache.
2: You're
0: away.
2: About to get a very hot decaf iced tea enema.
0: There's Chrissy Lee at the
1: Hi.
0: News
1: Maybe that's
0: desk.
1: Why you have a headache. You need some caffeine.
2: I don't know what it is.
3: So long as it's not too sweet, is the old joke.
2: Yeah, oh, yes, I love that. Yeah.
0: There's but Pat Godwin.
2: The coffee
0: hey,
2: enema.
0: Hey. There's Josh Arnold.
3: Hello.
0: There's Ace Cosby.
3: Hey.
0: I'm Chick McGee. Hello, Tom. It's time for letters from the emails from our listeners.
3: Oh, we got letters.
2: What do you got over there?
0: That's a great question.
2: Oh, I got one.
0: Dear Bob and Tom Show, Tom was talking about hot dogs, and the subject came up about more fast food places selling them. Could you imagine pulling up to McDonald's and ordering a McWiener?
2: No, it's a fair question.
0: Keep a straight face.
2: Like I said, I had a great hot dog.
3: Where's that hot dog?
1: People eat hot dogs every day.
2: I know, but I'm
0: This is the second day we've gone
4: we're not,
0: over
4: we're not doing
0: how
4: it
0: great that hot dog was. This is day two.
1: If you were allowed to eat real food, you wouldn't be like this every day.
0: I just see saying, no end in sight.
2: You said the hot dog is the perfect food to eat in the car.
0: Yes, I did yesterday.
2: It's the perfect food at a stadium.
3: It is a great stadium food.
2: But why? I just don't understand why McDonald's and Burger King and Arby's don't have hot dogs.
0: What do you want?
3: I'm kind of glad they don't.
0: You think there's some sort of restaurant formula that
2: I don't
0: hot
2: know.
0: Dog
2: I mean,
0: doesn't
2: sure,
0: meet or something?
3: If a stadium dog were available everywhere, it loses its...
2: Maybe? Okay.
1: Yeah.
2: I don't know.
1: Yeah.
2: Because weren't you saying that you were part of a McDonald's in your... In St. Louis at one point did some kind of experiment that apparently failed and they didn't put it on the market?
3: No, it was a massive success in St. Louis. Massive.
0: It was a bratwurst.
3: And yeah. They did it like 2 or 3 years in a row. And it was seasonal, like the McRib. And you could get one bratwurst or two with the value meal. And they were delicious. Hmm. And I think it was in conjunction with Johnsonville,
2: if
3: I remember correctly. But, that didn't make it nationwide.
2: Yeah. Did you ever see that porno? It's called Johnsonville.
3: I haven't.
2: Yeah,
3: but I am aware of it.
2: There's only one woman in it.

0: We were a few blocks from downtown, so we walked everywhere. My father walked to work. We walked to school. We all walked to church. Our car was usually only driven on Sunday to visit family. Occasionally, since it was driven so infrequently, my father would take it out on a country straightaway and floor it. He said, quote, "This blows out the cobwebs in the motor."
1: Yeah.
0: Any truth to this?
1: I've always heard that.
0: Did you guys ever hear those words from your dad when you were a kid?
1: Mm-hmm.
0: Thanks, Dan. I don't know.
1: I'd like to buy that car.
2: I'd hear blow the cobwebs out of anything that hadn't been used in a while.
1: Right.
3: Yeah. Mm-hmm.
0: So that means on the way home today, I should...
1: Your car gets used all the time.
3: And you speed a lot more than you want to let on.
1: Yeah.
0: Blow the cobwebs out.
1: My daughter's car in Chicago has been sitting for months because she doesn't use it. And we did that over the weekend. Took it out, got the tires, you know, aired up, and blew the cobwebs out.
0: Yeah, my son's car in Chicago was stolen.
1: Yeah, don't say that out loud.
0: Okay. Sorry. And that's a nightmare, by the way. Try living through that. I'm sorry, Chick. Back to you.
3: Dear Bob and Tom Show, this is Jordan from Fresno. We have a wonderful chain here called Wiener Schnitzel, Tom.
0: Another one.
3: It's very simple. They're famous for their hot dogs, chili dogs, and chili cheese dogs.
2: Yum.
0: And, but you don't need a chili dog in a moving car, though.
3: And their chili cheese fries.
2: That's not easy.
3: You can also get hamburgers and cheeseburgers and chili cheeseburgers.
0: You the whole menu.
3: You can even get a chili cheese fried burrito.
2: Oh, my gosh.
1: There used to be Dog and Suds. Remember that? Hot dog and root beer.
3: I like Dog and Suds.
1: Yeah.
2: At A&W, didn't they have, did they have hot dogs?
1: I believe so.
4: I think they did, yeah.
1: Yeah.
3: The hot dogs and Wiener Schnitzel don't come in foil. They come in their parchment paper.
0: I think the foil is the whole secret to the great stadium hot dog. I'm telling you.
3: Jordan,
0: it's a matter of physics.
3: If you leave them in the parchment paper for a little bit and you pull off from the drive-thru, they're just as good as a stadium dog, he says.
2: Wow. Yeah.
3: Just as good.
0: I go to a bagel place and they steam the bagels. It's amazing.
3: Maybe steaming is the way to go for you.
1: Just get a steamer. You know, you can get those. You leave it on your counter.
0: The Stanley folks make them. I've seen their trucks.
2: Absolutely.
3: Why don't you get a clothes steamer and then take the wand and just go over your hot dog before you have a bite?
0: You know what I saw yesterday?
3: What's the difference?
1: What did you see yesterday?
0: Do you dry your jeans in the dryer?
1: I do.
0: Yeah, because I do too. Mm-hmm. But if you read the label on them, it says you're not supposed to. But anyway, the point is these. How do I describe them? It's like a rack. They showed that you put your jeans in it, and it has like metal wires that are in the shape of pant legs.
1: Oh, so that you can dry your jeans?
3: How does that fit into a dryer?
2: No, you don't dry them.
1: Fresh
2: out of the washer.
0: It's a hanger with two giant pant legs on it.
1: Uh-huh. And you bought one?
0: No. I thought it looks ridiculous, but I mean, I guess... I mean, my jeans, I just put them in the dryer. They're fine. I don't have to iron them.
1: Yeah, so do I.
0: Have you ever seen those?
1: I have not.
0: I don't know who that's for.
1: There are a lot of cool laundry gadgets, though, that are interesting. If you follow on my Instagram, they're always like laundry gadgets that you need.
0: The best one, someone I wish I had the name. They sent me those, what are they called, llama balls?
1: Yeah, I gave you llama balls. I gave them to you.
0: No, but I also had some sent to me from Washington State or something.
1: Yeah.
0: What are they called?
3: Oh, you get the llama balls from Washington, huh?
1: They're llama.
0: They're the size of a softball.
1: They're
0: and you
1: like
0: put them
1: llama
0: in your laundry.
1: Wool, and you put them in the laundry.
2: Walla walla llama balls.
3: Walla walla llama.
0: Now, speaking of balls, yesterday was a big day for balls on this show.
1: It was a big night for Christy, too, because I had a huge meatball for dinner. It was like this big.
0: Well,
3: how long does it take you to eat a...
1: Oh, I only ate a quarter of it, but it was big. It was huge.
0: Yesterday on the show, we learned of something new.
3: I would put a hurting on that meatball.
0: In the world of plastic surgery called ball maxing.
1: Mm-hmm.
0: I got a little bit more data on it in case you were wondering. Ball maxing, I apologize for reading the sentence, Josh, because I know how much it annoyed you. This is the first sentence of this story from Vice. The latest niche trend taking over the quote-unquote manosphere is ball maxing. And this is about using IVs and inserting fluid into the sac to inflate the scrotum. Now, it seems to me to be completely ridiculous, but I found another article about the same thing. And it says, a 57-year-old man by the name of Marcus told Men's Health magazine he's been obsessed with making his balls bigger for decades.
2: Sheesh.

0: 57, wouldn't you be old enough to know better?
1: Maybe he
0: goes,
1: likes it.
0: But here's the weird thing. He goes, it's a passion that grew out of the comic books he'd read as a child.
2: What?
3: How the hell's that work?
1: Yeah, what comic book?
0: Yeah,
1: is
0: was
1: he
0: there
1: reading?
0: A did Superman have a bulge I don't know about?
2: I don't think so.
3: No, I mean they all had the cod pieces, but that's not.
0: Yeah, but they're not.
2: They went to great lengths to hide Adam West.
3: He's trying to make a natural cod piece.
2: When he was Batman, they had a heck of a time.
0: Mr.
3: Wrestling that thing.
2: Yeah.
0: Mr. Marcus says his scrotum is larger than a mango with a circumference of 14.5 inches.
3: Seems a little unwieldy.
0: Yeah.
1: Yeah.
2: None of his pants fit.
3: Boy.
0: Again, and then according to this other article, there is a subreddit that has 8,700 followers where members share photos of their overly enlarged scrotums.
2: Okay.
0: What did these people do before the internet? Did you walk down the street and go, psst, and try to find somebody?
1: See my balls? Hey. What do you do?
3: They're pretty big.
0: Was there some kind of code in the classified ads?
1: Maybe in those, you know, regional papers. Maybe there was.
0: Okay.
1: Seeking.
0: You can find your people now.
3: In the back of the penny saver.
0: is there a similar attraction for the large front naughty for the ladies? Is there?
2: Oh, sure.
1: I'm sure.
3: You mean puffiness? Yeah. I mean, they actually have puffer
2: there's
3: tools.
2: There's puffiness. There's.
0: Is there a? Do they get injections and stuff for that?
3: Probably. Oh, you know, we did talk about how there were some. Well, but it was more of like a.
1: It was
3: almost a meta. There was a reason
1: that they got it.
3: Yeah.
1: They got puffy, or they got unpuffied.
3: Puffied it.
0: Mm. I know that for men there was also scrotox, which was Botox to get rid of the wrinkles.
3: Right.
1: If you're worrying about that.
0: Yeah. No kidding.
1: There's enough to worry about in life. My God.
3: A sack model.
1: Yeah.
3: You know,
2: go ahead, laugh. I made millions of dollars. Yeah. Being a sack model.
0: Dear Bob and Tom Show.
2: Beautiful sack.
0: Oh. This comes to us from New Lisbon, Wisconsin.
3: Their sexuality has nothing to do with it. And whether or not they're brand new or they've been to Lisbon for a while.
2: Love is love.
0: From a former art teacher. You were talking about things made in shop class and pottery class.
3: Oh, former art teacher, this person's been in Lisbon for a while.
0: I had a project called Helping Hands for a sculpture class.
2: God, just dripping bohemian.
0: The students made plaster castings of their hands in different positions and used them for sculptures. That's really interesting.
2: Uh-huh.
0: However, one student made the so-called shocker hand cast. I appreciated his creativity. I had to fail him for inappropriate content.
2: Oh, come on. Really?
1: Well, then that's...
0: The shocker. Do you want to explain that?
2: No.
1: No.
0: Okay.
1: People want to know, they'll find out for themselves.
0: Okay. All right.
2: So we were talking about dogs playing poker yesterday. This is from Pat and Jackie. Good morning, you wonderful people. We live in Crandall, Wisconsin. Today's Wisconsin Day. It's weird how we go in streaks. So this is our lab, Tilly, and she loves to play cards.
3: Oh, she sure does.
2: She's at the table. She's got her paw on a card. She wants another card.
1: So there she is. Cute.
2: She's a good baby.
0: Yesterday I pointed out many of you have seen the dog's playing poker, but have you seen the cat playing solitaire? That kind of says it all, really, about cats. I'd much rather be by myself.
2: By the way, my Aussie today, happy birthday, Josephine. She's 4 today.
1: Happy birthday, baby.
2: That's 28 in people years.
1: Ready for another dog, aren't you?
2: I've got puppy fever so bad.
3: What a sweetie.
1: Really?
2: Oh,
3: 28
2: I see him
3: still.
2: In cars. I saw a Golden in a car Saturday morning, and he was like, he wasn't a year old.
1: Oh.
2: Hanging out the window.
3: I love when they're that age because they're sort of ungainly.
2: Yes. They're
1: all legs.
2: Even more clumsy.
3: Yes.
2: It's the best. Tripping upstairs. Oh, man.
0: That's great. Now, coming up in sports, what have you got over there?
2: The NBA playoffs. We've got Major League Baseball and a Guinness World Record involving puppy dogs.
3: Did you see there was an in-the-park grand slam?
2: I did not see
3: that. I'll find that. Okay. Maybe we can discuss it.
2: There was the San Francisco Giants yesterday had a an odd celebration. I don't know if we can, this is kind of, I'm springing it on our producer, Jason. But Dodgers and the Giants are playing, and they had an interesting celebration in the outfield between three Giants teammates. I'm assuming someone did something really. You remember the high five?
1: Sure.
2: Well, these three Giants players got together, and they celebrated in the outfield. And perhaps three of us could get together and do this celebration as well.
0: Is this a new ritual?
2: Yeah, they get together in the outfield. We'll have it.
0: Okay.
1: We'll come back with that.
0: Yeah. All righty. Right now, Christy Lee, what did you get to work in today?
1: Oh, I got to work today in my Tucson hybrid. I love it so much. In fact, I love it so much. I covered the seat yesterday. I didn't tell you this, with towels because I had brand new jeans on, and they said this could fade, and I didn't want it to fade onto my beautiful beige seats or whatever color, cream color, I guess.
2: You have seat covers for your car.
1: I just used a towel. I didn't want to. I do have a seat cover in the back seat for the dogs. Everybody has that, right? Of course you do.
2: No.
1: You want to protect your car. And
2: it's a pleasure to wipe that seat off of muddy paw prints.
0: Because you're going to keep that car.
1: I am. I love it. 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
2: And Tom, you're so good at describing this. We have the three Giants players celebrating now. If you'd like to look at the video screen,
0: okay.
2: There they are in the outfield.
1: Are they kissing?
3: Already pretty
2: No.
4: Oh, it's dumb.
2: It's real.
0: Okay, they do a group hug, and then they're all humping each other, thrusting.
2: The three of them are humping each other all at the same time. Yeah.
0: Yeah, I'm surprised Major League Baseball hasn't asked them to not do that.
1: Look, the last name is
3: It is San Francisco, isn't it?
2: So maybe... Maybe after a especially good break today, especially funny, we could...
1: The three of you will hump? We'll hump
2: each other.
0: Yeah, this is
3: They're really humping, yeah.
2: They're really going at it.
0: Overtly.
3: Why would they do that?
0: Pelvic thrusting one another. Now, if it was just two guys...
2: That would be weird.
0: That would be...
2: Somehow,
1: immediately... That wasn't weird?
2: It seems like it's okay.
0: It's hard to say why it would be a lot weirder if it was
2: just two guys. I say, and also, they're wearing their uniforms. If they were naked, it would be really
1: weird. If they do that in the showers.
2: Even weirder.
0: Yeah. What have I
4: Must have been the bottom
0: yeah.
4: of
0: there they are. I have a towel.
2: Go ahead, okay. fellas. Yeah.
0: Okay.
2: Go. Oh, yeah.
1: That is weird.
3: Oh, the one guy even has a gay glove. it's like coral or something.
2: Which one? Oh, it is like a light green. What the hell is that?
0: Well, it's fashion.
2: Yikes.
0: We're coming back to the O'Reilly Auto Parts Studios. 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
18: Hi, folks, and good Tuesday. Not just any Tuesday, but the last cold morning for a long time. This is it. Some areas this morning started out near and below freezing, but it's over. Going to be totally sunny today. High temperature 65. And just blue sky, electric blue sky, 50 tonight. It'll cloud up. There's going to be on and off showers tomorrow, not a washout, 65. Even Thursday, cloud, sun, few scattered showers, about 65. And make it a good day.
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1: Hello.
2: There's Pat Godwin.
19: Hey, Chick.
2: With his guitar and his organ. There's Josh Arnold.
19: Hi.
2: Hi. There's Ace Cosby.
20: Howdy.
2: I'm Chick. And here's Tom.
0: Hello. Yesterday we were talking about that so-called trend of ball maxing involving deliberately increasing the size of one sack, which is just ridiculous. But and it's done with a saline solution and some other thing. But I don't know if you guys experienced this. When I was in junior high school, they gave us a science book.
1: Yeah.
0: And
1: I got one.
0: I remember everybody at the same time when there was sort of this buzz when they passed out the book the first day. And all of a sudden you hear this.
1: Oh, the guy with the big.
0: Yep. The guy that had the elephantiasis of the balls.
2: Oh, yeah.
1: Yeah.
0: There's a picture of a guy holding his nuts in a wheelbarrow.
1: Oh, yep. God.
0: Yeah. You'd think in a junior high school textbook.
1: They'd know better.
0: They'd know better.
1: Exactly.
0: But, I mean, you realize how the communication was back then. I don't know if that photograph is circulating on the internet anymore, but some poor guy had such gigantic testicles, they were literally in a wheelbarrow.
1: Ugh.
0: There are men who are apparently enamored with that, and that's happening out there now. It's called ball maxing. We now return to our mailbag. Chick, I've got a pretty good one over here.
2: Okay.
0: This is just a kind of a love letter. This comes to us from John. He writes, my mother is 90 years old.
1: Whoa.
0: She told me she doesn't need any more stuff
1: for
0: Mother's Day. I sent her the Aura Carver Matte digital picture frame you guys were talking about. She set it up herself. She said it was simple and easy and sent me and my family instructions on how to connect via text message. Within minutes, she had pictures from around the country from her family members, et cetera, displayed on her Aura matte frame.
2: Beautiful.
0: Thank you to the Bob and Tom Show. She said it was the most perfect gift, and she loved it.
1: Oh, nice.
0: Well, that's cool. We've been talking about the Aura frame, and I just will mention that it's a great, great gift any time of year. And that's so cool that she's 90 years old, and she's all hooked up, and she knows how to use it. So that's great. What have you got over there, Chick McGee?
2: Dear Bob and Tom Show, I'm just checking in. My name's Ramon. I live in Orlando.
1: Hello, Ramon.
2: He has a picture. And Tom, if you describe where Ramon is standing, he's in Florida. I'll give you that hint.
0: It says Rachel's Adult Entertainment five-star steakhouse.
2: Oh, yeah. We've had this, talked about this quite often. They have a world-class restaurant. It just happens to be an adult entertainment complex.
1: Huh.
2: Yeah. But I guess their restaurant is to die for.
0: Are they in the same space?
2: They're
0: in the
2: same. You go in and watch a girl and order a award-winning steak. Absolutely.
1: That'd be an interesting date night.
0: Yeah. Probably not a lot of business meetings, I suppose.
2: Is there any?
1: Oh, I bet there are a lot of business meetings. Are you kidding?
2: Yeah. Is there any way you could take a first date to a strip club, even if they had a world-class restaurant?
19: You'd have to know. You'd have to know that she was into it, I think.
2: Yeah.
19: You go now and it's 50-50.
1: Yeah.
19: Well, I say now. I haven't been in a long time, but the tail end of me going was 50-50 girls, men and women.
0: Well, honey, after the opera, we're going to go over to the Jones
1: Rachel's
0: Club, get a steak. I don't think
19: industry people love going because they're
3: They close their bars and then they go over there.
1: I went to one, I think it was called Mannequins in New York City. It was like really high class. This was way back.
2: Really high class.
1: Real high class. And I mean, I, for the first time, I was young, like maybe 28, 29, and I had never seen women getting lap dances before. Like that was, I mean, there were a lot of business women in there. It was pretty amazing.
3: Yeah.
1: Yeah.
2: Mm. I think a girl who would take that and see for what it was, I think that'd be okay.
1: I think it would be too.
2: You know?
3: Yeah, it's fine. It just, yeah.
2: Instead of, oh my God, get me out of here. Yeah.
3: Right.
0: That's how I'd feel.
1: Well, we know you're, never mind.
3: Yeah, I've outgrown them too, but I
1: we've all outgrown them, but.
0: It's just awful.
1: It's awful. Seeing naked women is awful, isn't it?
0: No, but it's like going to a restaurant where you get to look at the food, but don't get to eat any of it.
2: I think the last time I was at a strip club was the second marriage, I think, for my bachelor party.
1: Really?
2: Yeah.
1: Was that before or after we did the show from the strip club?
2: I threw up in the bathroom.
1: Remember we did that?
2: That was after we did the whole show from a strip club.
1: Yeah, that was interesting.
3: I've never equated it with, it's like going to a restaurant and not being able to eat the food. It's more like watching a cooking show.
1: Yeah.
3: You don't watch a cooking show expecting to be able to eat the food afterwards.
1: That's a good analogy.
3: You go and it's a show.
2: Right. Yeah.
0: No.
2: You know. Yeah. See, here's the thing.
0: You don't watch a cooking show and immediately have to go out and eat, do you?
3: You don't go to a strip club and then go, what do you mean?
1: Yeah, what like, do you these mean?
0: Don't you fill your spank bank and then as soon as you get home?
3: No.
0: I dream about you and...
3: See, this is just you misunderstanding how men work.
1: Yeah.
0: Well, Ramon writes often. He is our favorite listener in Orlando. Mm-hmm. And there's a famous strip club in Orlando, of course, built out of... the building looks just like two boobs. It has since been torn down, which is...
2: That's troubling.
0: A huge mistake. I think that the cultural leaders of Orlando, Florida, should have preserved this baby. It's, of course, the booby trap, and Rodney Carrington was there.
20: Rodney Carrington is our guest.
21: I was in Orlando, Florida, here recently. I went to Disney World.
0: Mm-hmm.
21: I spent $3,000. I stood in line for 14 hours and rode three rides.
0: Wow.
21: Not real sure, but I think I got screwed on that deal. My ass was a little sore when I left the Magic Kingdom that afternoon. Went to a little, can you say bar?
0: No.
21: Yeah. We went to a place down there called the Booby Trap.
1: Oh, yeah.
20: Oh, that's famous.
21: That's exactly what the hell that was, a booby trap. And I tell you, I've never been so happy to see a place in all my life. The building is in the shape of two big old boobies. You know? And it's like a Wizard of Oz for grown men, you know. We pulled up to it. I just got out of the truck. I skipped up to the door. Little midget answered. He said, can I help you? I said, we're here to see the wizard. Is she here? Oh, by God, she was. She had two big old friends with her, and I kind of like that. Uh-huh. You know, I tell you, you know one thing you can't do is lie to your woman when you've been to a bar. You can't do it. You can't do it. Where you been? How much money did you spend? $9,000. Where's the car? They got that too. Where's your clothes? Hell, I don't know. Who's she? Hell, I thought she was you. You become dumber than hell, don't you? Then later on, it'll all clear off, you know. Y'all be laying in bed together and she'll ask you, well, did you like it? Oh, God, no, it was awful. Oh, big, tall, blonde, big women, I damn near threw up. The whole time I was in there, I was thinking about you. I love you, baby. They got a place where I live in Tulsa. There's a bar that'll come get you if you need a ride. They got like a little truck. Got two big old on top sirens. They'll pull up in your driveway. No, she's here. Pull around the block and I'll run through the houses.
0: Rodney Carrington.
3: Sirens.
0: visiting the former booby trap lounge, made of two buildings that looked like, and it was very accurate, Christy. One of them was just slightly bigger than the other.
1: I remember seeing that in person.
0: You drove by the booby
1: trap? Yes. Well, yeah. It was right off the freeway. It was not hard to miss.
0: I lived in Orlando for several years. I never went to the booby
1: trap. We're not surprised.
2: But that doesn't surprise anyone.
1: No.
0: I had a friend that was
1: a regular?
0: His big thing was he knew the real names of the strippers.
1: Mm.
0: You know, what are you doing Saturday? Well, I'm helping
2: Tina.
0: Tina, move her couch. Who's Tina? Oh, you know, she's the one that she calls herself M Dancing for you.
19: That okay. Poor bastard. Yeah. Man, oh, man. I was a roommate with that guy, you know. Yeah.
2: No, no, she loves me.
19: Yeah. I go, yeah. Oh, jeez.
0: You're renting a truck?
19: Yeah.
0: And you're helping her move? Oh, and you got to meet her biker boyfriend?
19: Yep.
0: Did he sell you any meth?
19: I'll tell you what, though. My roommate was happy as hell. He didn't care.
1: Yeah. Yeah. There you go.
19: And I went, well, what do you, you know? Hey, what are you going to do?
1: Good for him.
19: Yeah.
0: What's he doing now?
19: I don't know. We talk every now and again, but I don't know. He's working some office job, and
0: is he still?
19: He's still really. He's one of the funniest people I know.
1: Is he married?
19: No.
1: Oh
19: no. But
0: he just hangs up with other guys' wives, but doesn't have sex with them. we're coming right back. I believe we're going to be joined by the very handsome Jeff Oskey, we have some cool stuff coming up in the news. And in sports, a sweep.
2: Yep.
19: Sweep. Sweep.
2: LeBron got swept.
0: Okay. One of the finest athletes in history. But,
1: yeah,
0: of course, as soon as
1: he should retire.
0: No, he can do what he wants.
1: Okay.
0: Don't you want to see him?
1: Do I want to see him? Not particularly.
0: Are you kidding? Did you ever see Michael Jordan in the day?
1: Did I? I was a sideline reporter
0: see?
1: For the NBA.
0: Wasn't it worth it?
1: Yeah. I got to be there when he made his return.
0: My dad actually saw Babe Ruth. I mean, come on, that's great. You got to see.
2: For whatever reason, though, wouldn't you agree that LeBron doesn't really have a personality you can put your finger on? You know?
1: I agree with that, Chick.
2: He just doesn't. He's not. Yeah, I don't know.
1: Michael Jordan had a great personality.
19: The problem is, hey, I want to see LeBron play. I'm going to go. Oh, he decided not to play today.
1: Right. There's that. Okay. That pisses me off.
2: That's for sure.
0: Yeah. You can watch him on TV. Oh, we're coming right back to the O'Reilly Auto Parts Studios. This is the Bob and Tom Show.
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8: Increasing clouds today with a high of 65. Good morning. I'm Freddie Hammer with this WZXR News Update. City firefighters responded to a small fire Monday evening at the Health Innovation Center on the UPMC Williamsport campus. Fire officials say smoke was discovered in a fourth-floor pediatric patient care room just before 5:40 p.m. The fire was traced to a heating and air conditioning unit on the roof. Hospital security quickly extinguished the small electrical fire with a portable extinguisher before firefighters arrived. Officials say the building was already closed to the public and no patients were inside at the time. A judge could bring the long-running legal battle over the former Lycoming Mall redevelopment to a close this week. Lycoming County President Judge Eric Linhart has scheduled a hearing for Wednesday afternoon on a request from developer FamVest for immediate judgment in the case against Muncie Township. The judge also ordered all township supervisors and the township secretary to appear in person and bring original lot consolidation plans tied to the project. A ruling in FamVest's favor could clear the way for development at the former mall site. State environmental officials say several streams across central Pennsylvania are receiving stronger clean water protections. The Department of Environmental Protection announced 98 streams statewide are being redesignated as high-quality waters, covering more than 530 miles. Locally, streams in Columbia, Snyder, Dauphin, Lycoming, Clinton, Center, Perry, Mifflin, and Schuylkill counties made the list. Officials say the designation recognizes strong water quality and will require stricter environmental safeguards for future development projects near those waterways. And checking sports. Major League Baseball yesterday, Guardians over the Angels 7-2, Orioles beat the Yankees 3-2, Rays over the Blue Jays 8-5, Diamondbacks beat Rangers 1-0, Giants over the Dodgers 9-3, and Mariners beat the Astros 3-1. Major League Baseball tonight, Phillies play the Red Sox 6:45 p.m. on MLB.tv. 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
2: Hey, welcome back to the Bob and Tom Show. We are in the O'Reilly Auto Parts Studios, and Christy Lee is at the news desk.
1: I am.
2: And there's Pat Godwin.
9: Hey, chick.
2: And Jeff Oskey's here.
11: Greetings.
2: There's Josh Arnold.
12: Hello.
2: There's Ace Cosby.
13: Hey.
2: I'm Chick, and I've got a tale from a married couple, real quick, in sports, sort of. Hello,
0: go ahead,
2: Tom.
0: Go ahead. Let's hear it.
2: This broke on X today, Twitter. There's a picture of a gentleman. He and his wife are enjoying tennis.
1: Yeah.
2: And you'll see that this woman has problem with her skirt.
19: Look at
2: and,
19: that.
2: And the gentleman, his wife standing right beside him, he lifts up his camera to take a picture of the woman as she serves the ball and her bum is exposed. And the wife standing next to him hits him in the back of the head as he's taking a butt shot of this girl.
1: Oh,
0: that's hilarious.
2: Yeah.
19: It caught so badly, but
2: right.
19: It's so brazen.
2: Yeah, it makes no attempt to cover up to what he's doing.
19: I wonder if she slapped him in the head.
1: Yes.
19: And if he looked at her and goes, I know, I'm sending it to Dennis and Roger. And
0: The woman serving is wearing bright red underwear.
19: Yeah.
1: Yeah.
19: And she's fresh. She's a big, tall, and well-assed.
2: Yeah.
1: And her shoes match her underwear. That was nice.
19: Boy, you notice things I don't.
9: I didn't even know she had feet.
0: Play that again.
2: Oscar didn't see her feet. Yeah. You hear that?
0: Can we see that again? Yeah, but the way the wind is blowing and everything, it really...
19: Oh, yeah,
0: you're right, Christy.
1: Yeah, see?
0: Oh, she's got a red, white, and blue ensemble there.
1: Oh, yeah, of course.
0: A blue top, white skirt, red underwear, and red shoes.
19: Funny.
1: Yep.
0: And I believe the phrase in the tennis world is baby got back. That is
19: I like it.
0: Yeah. Okay. But yeah, that guy's wife is not happy.
1: No. I was at a WNBA game last year, and there was a gentleman, and I use that term loosely, sitting in front of me. I had very good seats. I'm not going to lie. Thanks to a friend. Thanks, Angie. But the whole time, he was taking pictures of some of the players, and it was creepy.
19: Huh.
1: Like, really creepy, weird.
2: And what was creepy? Did he, like, mumble something every time he took a picture?
1: Well, he was sitting right in front of me so I could see what he was looking at.
0: Was he holding his camera down by his feet?
1: Yeah.
0: Kind of an upskirt thing?
1: Yeah, it was weird.
2: Have you ever seen anybody doing an upskirt out in public?
1: No, have you?
2: A couple times.
19: You have?
2: Yeah, a couple times, yeah.
19: Wow.
2: At airports, like at O'Hare I saw it, and I saw it in Atlanta one time.
19: Hmm.
2: Yeah.
19: Were you at all compelled to say anything?
2: No, I, you know.
0: What were they doing? They had a camera holding it low?
2: Yeah.
1: Oh, that's
2: and just
1: weird.
2: They couldn't be doing anything else what they were doing.
19: Remember before camera phones, didn't guys have like spatula-looking things with mirrors on them?
2: With remote, a remote button for the camera? Yeah.
19: My gosh.
0: It's like something the dentist uses, except it's
2: you gotta want it.
0: 3 feet long. And you gotta, I see. Okay, is it time for sports?
2: It could be, yes. Take a look at this. LeBron James says he has no idea whether his 24-point performance in Los Angeles tonight as the Lakers get swept by Oklahoma City Thunder was the final game of his NBA career. The top scorer in league history stuck to the plan he's taken the past several summers. He declined to announce his future immediately after the Lakers' final postseason defeat for this season. Oklahoma City wrapping things up 115-110 last night in Los Angeles. And Donovan Mitchell had a rough first half, but then put together one of the best second halves in NBA history. He scored 4 points in the first half, then 39 in the second half, tied the NBA playoff record for most points in a half. Cavaliers rally for a 112-103 victory over the Detroit Pistons in game four of their Eastern Conference semi. That series tied up at 2 games apiece, Tom.
19: Oh, we got a series.
2: That's right. We got us a tied-up series. Now, you know what they say, Tom? That's a best of three now is what they'll call that.
0: Mm-hmm.
2: And now tonight, the Spurs host the Timberwolves. That one also tied at 2, 8 o'clock Eastern this evening. And Victor Wembanyama.
19: Oh, Vicky Wem-Wem.
2: He was not given any extra punishment. He was just was ejected to that game where he elbowed Naz Reid in the head. There were thoughts that he might miss another game during the series, but he plays on tonight.
0: A pretty blatant.
2: Oh, you think so?
0: Aggressive move.
2: You think it was blatant?
19: I wouldn't like to be elbowed in the head, would you?
10: No.
1: No.
19: Yeah, I'd rather not.
1: God.
2: NHL Stanley Cup last night. Colorado beat Minnesota 5-2. Sorry, Chad Daniels.
19: Yeah.
2: Chad, a big-time Wild fan. And actually, that brings us to not necessarily sports, but, that's a new feature. Not necessarily sports. Mm. I like that. This is Tom trying to fit in. Is Tom a person or is he an alien sent to us by another civilization and he's trying to fit in? Here we go.
11: Time now for the alien who just discovered things here on Earth.
0: I have discovered that I love a stadium hot dog. The hot dogs are wrapped in foil. Are so delicious.
11: This has been the alien who just discovered things here on Earth.
2: Thank you, Tom.
19: Right.
2: Thank you. I appreciate that.
0: It's time to underscore the importance of the hot dog as opposed to the nachos and all these other things they have at stadiums now.
19: Now, Tom, I know you probably don't have hot dogs at your house, but if you do, take a hot dog straight out of the fridge, put it in the bun, wrap it with a paper towel in the microwave 30 seconds, you will have that exact dog.
0: Do you wet down the paper towel?
19: No. The dog steams the bun when you're microwaving it. So if you do 35 seconds, it's ruined. 30 seconds.
10: It really does do to the bun what is done at the stadiums. Yeah.
0: So you take the hot dog out of the fridge. Do you have to bring it to room temperature or anything?
19: Straight into the bun.
0: Okay.
19: Wrap it with one paper towel, 30 seconds in the microwave. You will have the perfectly steamed bun hot dog that you desire.
0: I'm excited. I'll have to try this weekend.
1: Yeah, she's not going to let you bring hot dogs into your house.
19: I'll bring some tomorrow. We'll do it here.
0: This sounds delightful.
2: These are on.
0: I just said it.
1: She knows. I'm not saying anything.
2: Okay.
1: By the way, where's your ring today?
0: I had a terrible night and a splitting headache, and I left the house in a hurry.
1: Oh, okay.
19: You lost.
10: Yeah, those excuses will fly. Yeah. Yeah.
0: Thanks for that. And thanks for bringing it up.
2: Remember the guy who got hit in the head? You know what? We need to explore what you just said. What did you say?
1: Girls are terrible.
2: Thanks for bringing it up.
1: Mm-hmm.
2: None of us would have mentioned that.
10: No.
2: I noticed it, but I wasn't going to say anything.
1: Girls
2: are
1: bad.
2: Boy, you are right there.
0: I had a terrible night's sleep. I've had a splitting headache.
1: Is it better now?
0: No.
2: That's the unconscious guy code at work is what that is. Hey, man, whatever Tom's into, as long as he's happy.
10: Yeah, I assumed, he was changing his oil yesterday.
2: Yeah.
10: None of my business.
12: I got his back.
2: He's doing a little lathe.
10: In fact, he was changing the oil on his wife's car.
2: He fired up the lathe yesterday.
10: What do I know?
0: My day was interrupted by all kinds of side activities that I wasn't planning on.
10: Our assumptions were certainly better than
2: Fisher Bing. If there's anybody more ill-suited to have an affair.
10: Yeah.
2: Oh, my God.
10: She has nothing to worry about.
0: Yeah, no, I think.
2: Right out of the box, it'd be. Anyway, Kelly.
0: I may have pinpointed the headache.
1: What's the headache?
0: More or less in lieu of dinner last night, I had a gigantic piece of birthday cake.
10: Oh, that can do it.
0: Yeah.
2: A lot of sugar.
10: Yeah, that can do it.
1: Maybe you need some breakfast.
0: And it had like a full inch of frosting on it. Could that have been it?
1: Could be.
10: It can, maybe.
2: Yeah. The way you don't eat now and then just a big big hunk of birthday cake. Yeah, that might spike your sugar there, pal. Right.
10: Yeah, you are waking some sort of dietary bear when you do that. It's happily slumbering.
0: But it was worth it.
2: You know what?
10: I bet.
0: Delicious.
10: I bet.
2: I did that. Have you ever been to Nothing Bundt Cake?
1: Had it last night.
10: They are tasty. Yeah.
2: I finally went in there. It's unbelievable. Uh-huh.
10: Flavors wall to wall.
1: Lemon raspberry, I highly recommend.
2: I thought, you know what? I'm going to have lemon. Just the lemon.
1: Okay.
2: And it's one of these little cakes.
1: Yep.
0: Now, did you say to yourself, in your head, did you say the old Bundt Cake joke out loud?
2: I did not.
0: You didn't. Every time I see the place, I say the joke to myself.
1: What's the joke?
2: I did produce in my head.
0: It involves naked women tanning on the beach.
1: Oh.
10: Right. Is that a bunt? Right. Well.
1: Okay.
0: Oh, it's the one of the oldest.
1: Okay, you'll tell me off here.
10: It's a variation of the clam bake, isn't it?
0: it's utterly tasteless.
2: I just switched the B and the C.
0: Yeah, yeah.
2: When I look at the sign, that's all.
10: Oh, yeah.
0: The Bundt Cake place is great.
2: Yeah.
0: Right now, speaking of food.
2: Coming up, puppy dogs in sports.
0: 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Coming up, doggies in sports. We have a interesting story about a bear in Gatlinburg. Apparently, the bears in Gatlinburg don't understand the rules. You'll find out why. And also, have you heard about this big thing going on? Bamboo toilet paper?
2: Huh?
0: This sounds like something up your alley, Christy.
1: Okay.
0: Bamboo. Sure. People are switching to bamboo toilet paper because they think it's less environmentally impactful, if you will.
1: Well, good. That's a good thing.
0: Except it isn't. We'll find out about that when we return to the O'Reilly Auto Parts Studios. 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
13: Increasing clouds today with a high of 65. Good morning. I'm Freddie Hammer with this WZXR News update.
8: City firefighters responded to a small fire Monday evening at the Health Innovation Center on the UPMC Williamsport campus. Fire officials say smoke was discovered in a fourth-floor pediatric patient care room just before 5:40 p.m. The fire was traced to a heating and air conditioning unit on the roof. Hospital security quickly extinguished the small electrical fire with a portable extinguisher before firefighters arrived. Officials say the building was already closed to the public and no patients were inside at the time. A judge could bring the long-running legal battle over the former Lycoming Mall redevelopment to a close this week. Lycoming County President Judge Eric Linhart has scheduled a hearing for Wednesday afternoon on a request from developer Famvest for immediate judgment in the case against Muncie Township. The judge also ordered all township supervisors and the township secretary to appear in person and bring original lot consolidation plans tied to the project. A ruling in Famvest's favor could clear the way for development at the former mall site. State environmental officials say several streams across central Pennsylvania are receiving stronger clean water protections. The Department of Environmental Protection announced 98 streams statewide are being redesignated as high-quality waters, covering more than 530 miles. Locally, streams in Columbia, Snyder, Dauphin, Lycoming, Clinton, Center, Perry, Mifflin, and Schuylkill counties made the list. Officials say the designation recognizes strong water quality and will require stricter environmental safeguards for future development projects near those waterways. And checking sports. Major League Baseball yesterday, Guardians over the Angels 7-2, Orioles beat the Yankees 3-2, Rays over the Blue Jays 8-5, Diamondbacks beat Rangers 1-0, Giants over the Dodgers 9-3, and Mariners beat the Astros 3-1. Major League Baseball tonight, Phillies play the Red Sox 6:45 p.m. on MLB.tv. I'm Freddie Hammer with this WZXR News Update.
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1: Yes, sir.
0: There's Pat Godwin.
2: Hey, chick.
0: Got the guitar, got the organ there. There, Tom.
3: There's, are you going to play a little something for us, Pat?
0: There's Jeff Oshkay.
4: Hey, man.
0: There's Josh Arnold.
5: Hi.
0: Ace Cosby.
6: Hello.
0: I'm Chick. Hello, Tom.
3: Hello, Chick McGee.
0: Got a world record.
3: Oh, let's get right to it, though.
0: Let's get right to the world record, he says.
7: Stupid world record.
0: The pet supply business, Chewy, has set the Guinness World Record for the largest pool party for dogs.
1: Aww.
0: Fun! They organized the attempt that saw a total of 277 dogs sharing kiddie pools together.
2: Oh.
0: At an event called Chewy Bark Park.
4: I was hoping it was Florida. One giant pool.
1: Me too.
0: Yeah.
4: But this is still very cute.
0: It's very cute.
3: I have a question.
4: Ask away, my friend.
3: I have had in the course of my life 9 golden retrievers.
0: Oh, my.
3: 4 of them liked to swim. 5 of them didn't.
4: Huh.
3: For whatever reason.
0: Right.
3: Do dogs pee in the water?
4: Good question.
1: I don't know.
3: I mean, do they pee in the pool the way people do?
4: Right.
0: I'm going to say I don't think they do.
1: I don't think they do either.
3: Because they wouldn't want to waste it.
4: Yes. What are they marking in there?
3: Yeah.
1: Yeah.
4: Well, that's interesting.
3: I wonder if anybody knows that.
4: Huh. The way to tell would be is if your dog spends a lot of time in the kiddie pool, if it gets out, pees, and then gets back in.
0: Oh, there you know. I think it's to them it's all about the position. So if they can't get in that position to go to the bathroom, they probably don't do it.
3: Now, do your dogs lift their leg or do they crouch?
0: They crouch. Both of them crouch. I've never had a dog lift his leg.
1: I have a lifter.
4: I've only had one, and it was a male. Because I had only heard males do it and females don't, but I've seen males who crouch.
1: Some males don't.
4: Yeah.
0: I've always had girl dogs.
3: So is there a picture of all these dogs in the pools?
0: I don't know.
3: Oh, apparently not. Okay, good.
5: I saw a picture. It was a bunch of Rottweilers and pit bulls. Rough crowd.
0: Boy, that,
1: no,
5: I couldn't get a,
4: that one's going pool to pool.
1: Yeah.
0: Okay, this is it?
1: This can't be it.
3: They just set up, it looks like 100 kiddie pools, and there are dogs walking around them.
4: And it looks like it was an open house type thing, doesn't it?
1: Mm-hmm.
4: Where people can just bring your dog, do it, and then leave.
1: Yeah.
4: They're not all doing it at the same time.
3: Yeah, this is completely invalid.
4: It's fun for the pups.
3: Sure, but it's not a valid.
1: Do you have a puppy pool? I know you have a pool, but I mean...
4: Chick, do you still have yours?
0: I do, and I have been... I have neglected my Mrs. Monkey. She's your highness, as I call her. She loves the pool, and I haven't had her in the pool as often as I'd like. She goes to the pool when they go to the spa.
1: Ah.
4: So, isn't that nice?
0: Yeah.
3: Well, if anybody knows if dogs...
0: She loves the pool.
3: This is kind of off topic. Did you see the thing about the...

0: Right?
1: It says, a lone coyote stunned biologists, according to the Associated Press, when it paddled its way to Alcatraz Island earlier this year. Alcatraz, of course, the former federal prison in San Francisco Bay, surrounded by very choppy water, very difficult to swim. What's the movie with Clint Eastwood?
0: Escape.
1: Escape from Alcatraz, yeah. They say no one's ever gotten out. But
0: Sean Connery did. We know that from The Rock.
2: Didn't Nicolas Cage do it,
0: I
2: too?
0: He broke in.
2: Oh, that's right.
3: Two guys might have got out.
1: Yeah. Biologists guess the coyote swam from San Francisco, which is just over a mile away. It turns out the coyote actually swam in from Angel Island 2 miles away.
2: Now, how do they know
0: No
2: that?
0: Kidding. Man, that's amazing.
1: They've been studying it.
2: They look at his triptych? Come on.
1: I think they have an aerial shot.
4: They looked at his browser.
1: They have an aerial shot of the Roadrunner in a speedboat with the coyote.
0: He's just holding on to that.
1: I've missed more than anything. I think if movie theaters put Roadrunner cartoons instead of all the previews in front of movies, more people would go.
0: I don't
2: nice.
0: Know.
1: Or the Pink Panther cartoons.
0: But the new Coyote movie is getting a release. So, in August.
1: Oh, really?
0: Coyote versus Acme, where he actually sues the Acme Corporation.
1: I can't wait.
2: Has anybody seen the Sheep movie, Sheep Detective?
1: I did not.
4: Sheep Detective?
1: It's
4: That's got you written all over.
1: I couldn't go at the last minute. My kids went with Kelly. They loved it. My son Sam went. He said he cried. He said it's the best movie he's seen this year. Better than, what's the stupid Mars movie, whatever the hell it is.
2: Oh,
1: the space
2: Hail
1: movie.
2: Mary?
1: That turd. Yeah, he, anyway.
4: Tom
2: not
4: calls
2: a turd.
4: It's a 95% Rotten Tomatoes. Tom calls it a turd.
2: Yeah, I know. So, Sheep Detectives, I've heard, is really good. I want to see it.
1: Great.
4: Sheep Detective. I like the title.
1: Our favorite actor in the world is in it.
2: Hugh Jackman.
1: Friend of the show, Hugh Jackman.
2: Mm-hmm.
1: He's the man.
0: He's not friend of the show until he comes back a second time.
4: He is not my favorite actor, either.
1: Who's your favorite actor?
4: My favorite actor?
1: Yeah.
4: Boy, I don't know.
5: Benedict Cumberbatch?
4: He's good.
5: It is Benedict Cumberbatch, isn't it?
4: It might be Benedict. It might be Martin Freeman. You don't know.
5: You love Martin.
1: Did you see the Benedict?
4: Have you ever seen Sherlock? It's amazing.
1: He almost got into a fist fight in the streets of London.
4: I guess it was the most British thing you've ever seen.
0: Well, you'd have to. I immediately hear that and go, oh, the other guy was in the wrong.
2: Yeah.
0: Benedict Cumberbatch to almost get into a fist fight?
4: They are both so gentlemanly.
1: He was accused of running a bunch of red lights on his bicycle.
4: Right.
1: But he finally admits, well, I did run the first one. I just think it's cool he's got the balls to ride a bicycle in London.
2: Boy, those bicyclists are crazy in London, too.
1: Yeah, well,
4: I've been rewatching Luther. I really like Idris Elba. He's very good. He's coming in that He-Man Masters of the Universe. He's in that.
0: Oh, yeah. Yeah, that's right.
4: Yeah.
1: Well, I see. Is that sports?
4: Yes, Tom. That's sports.
1: You did a nice job.
2: Wow.
0: Good job, buddy. Well, it's like I'm looking at Chick's face. You don't even know what to do with those words.
2: No.
4: Oh, hang on. Tom said I did a nice job.
3: Oh, wow.
4: What do you think about that, Jack? Well, smell me.
1: Now, since we got Chick in a good mood here. I don't want to lose this.
2: Yeah.
0: You just did it.
1: What? No.
4: I'm an actor.
1: Do the story about the world's oldest candy store.
2: The world's oldest candy shop.
4: Where in Michigan is this?
1: No.
2: The oldest candy shop in the world is still selling classic treats from the 1820s.
0: We need a little 50 cent. A little fitty with candy shop.
2: It's called the oldest sweet shop. It was founded in Batali Bridge, England, in 1827.
5: Yes.
2: And has been doing business ever since.
1: It's still open.
0: I bet some of the candy is just awful.
2: Yeah.
0: Oh, yeah.
1: Wait till you hear the name of this stuff.
2: The store's current owner is a 29-year-old by the name of Ben Howie.
4: All right.
2: His bestsellers include Pear Drops, Humbugs, as well as Midget Gems, Cola Cubs, and Rhubarb and Custards.
5: Yes, may I please have 7 rhubarb and custards.
2: And these are classic candies from the 1800s.
5: 6 midget balls or whatever the hell they are.
4: Don't scrimp on the humbugs.
5: Last time your man shorted me 1 humbug.
4: Hey, Josh.
1: Is it okay to call them midget, whatever they are?
2: Midget
0: In that
2: gems?
0: Case, yes, it's not about the person.
4: Here you go, Josh. Candy shop!
0: And Jeff, you'll have to remind me, how far into this can we get? About this far.
4: Yeah. Uh-huh.
1: Are you sure?
4: I'm
0: the candy shop.
4: How about that, Tom?
0: Oh, you better stop it.
1: Okay.
4: I had a feeling.
0: He knew.
1: But this has been around, I mean, this is amazing.

0: it's still open, a store like that.
1: Since when?
2: That's got to be
3: fun. Things in England are old, Dom.
0: I'm very well aware of that. They say this is the world's oldest candy shop. What a great place.
3: Mm-hmm.
1: I had brunch when I was in London across from a church that was built in 600.
4: Baffling.
1: 600, Tom.
0: Yeah, you,
1: three digits.
0: Did you see that sometimes they'll have graves beside the church and you look at the stone and it's been completely worn away?
1: Yep, you can't. Yeah.
3: No. Oh, yeah.
0: I guess God's going to have to sort that one out. Okay, this is a better song, I think, for that.
4: Than Candy Shop?
1: No, you're saying God looks at our tombstones? Oh. I could play this.
5: Hanging around downtown by myself.
4: Odd cover.
1: This is Sex and Candy.
4: The wrong one.
1: Who's doing it?
4: It's like Terrence Trent D'Arby does Marcy Playground.
3: Right?
6: On the wrong speed.
1: I like Sex and Candy.
0: You don't like that version?
4: You played it accidentally. We're not going to let you gaslight us.
1: It's Marcy Playground, ding dong.

0: pretty good.
1: It is. But Candy Shop was more appropriate for the story.
2: Sure
1: Candy
2: was.
1: Shop.
2: Yes, but I'm not going to play your filth.
1: This song, this has the word sex in it.
0: Yeah.
3: I smell sex.
1: What? In fact, smelling sex.
0: And candy at the same time?
4: Maybe this. Maybe Candy's the name of the girl.
0: Oh, good point.
4: sorry. So you're saying that that hip hop.
5: Who was the first one?
4: You were playing.
5: I want to know who the first one was. That was interesting.
4: I think it's Maroon 5.
6: Really alive?
4: I think so. I don't know. I lost it here. But yeah, the Marcy Playground version is great. Obviously,
7: 50 Cent's going to do some concerts. A concert actually around the World Cup. They announced that yesterday.
1: That's all right.
7: Nelly, 50 Cent, and I can't remember who else.
1: Nelly, 50 Cent in L.A.?
7: Well, one's in L.A. Oh. They're going to move around all the
1: I don't own any
7: cities.
1: Kevlar, so I'm not going.
7: Yeah.
4: is the candy shop in the, wherever it is in Quagmire, England.
7: Quagmire? Is it Batali Bridge?
4: Is that candy all?
7: It is from the 1800s. It's been sitting there for all
1: these
7: years.
1: But I bet you can get a Toblerone.
7: Yeah. Now I'm sure you can.
4: I mean, it's how much lead is in it?
5: Can I get a?
4: If it's been sitting around since the
6: 80s,
4: how much? What's the mercury content of
7: no,
4: these
7: hands?
6: Jeez, oh, you got
7: no
6: me on that
7: There's no way
6: one.
7: That it's been sitting there.
1: They have
7: there
1: half a dozen
7: 18.
1: Cocaine drops and like the old.
5: And by the way, those morphine cough tablets you have are exquisite.
7: Oh, there you go.
4: And look, all the candies in big jars.
6: You have any more opiumos?
5: What year is it? 1661. When was it?
7: No, 1827.
5: Oh, that's him.
1: Oh, he looks like a Weasley, doesn't he? Yeah.
5: He does.
0: Behind the counter, they have a don't serve Prince Andrew sign. I thought that was appropriate.
4: Well, he tends to loiter.
5: Yes. And if Prince Andrew stops by, just shoo him away.
1: Those people, if they don't, they have no balls at all. They don't have a cardboard cutout of Prince Andrew's looking into the window.
5: That poor bastard. Man.
4: Okay, now that's the story from Britain I knew you'd like.
7: There's
4: the
7: one
4: you won't like is about the Beatles.
7: A new so-called Beatles experience is set to open in London next year.
5: Is that
7: that's
5: right?
7: Where I'll be going next year. Albacore Limited announced it will open a new 7-floor fan experience at the company's early headquarters. That's where the Let It Be album was recorded. And, of course, the rooftop site of the Beatles' last performance publicly on January 30th, 1969.
1: Boy, this is better than the Beatles experience I had outside of the Dakota.
7: Oh yeah.
0: Mm. I was going to say, I went to the John Lennon experience.
1: I think they shut it down, yeah.
7: The attraction in central
0: London.
7: Bang
0: Yoko and then get shot in the chest.
5: Oh, boy, that wasn't so bad, the shot.
4: I was a nice, happy story.
5: You climb on Yoko. Go ahead.
4: I was just going to say, if the Beatles experienced London for an extra $50, you can skip the Yoko part. But no, you've got...
1: I just said Dakota. A lot of people would have had to have gone and looked that up.
0: I'm sorry.
7: The attraction in central London will allow a fan to access the rooftop studios and extensive Beatle archives. So,
1: one fan?
7: Any fan. I just made it more personal, like if you're a fan.
5: Isn't that nice?
4: Now, Pat, we may have to start saving our money because there may be another London trip in the offing.
6: Oh, yeah?
7: Why? Who's playing?
6: I know about
4: if
6: this.
4: If you saw... Ronnie Wood from the Stones on Fallon.
7: Mm-hmm.
4: He's going to do a solo tour with a friend of ours in the band. So
1: How about that?
4: If that happens, we are going.
6: He mentioned my drummer on the new album. Three songs, yeah.
7: Oh.
4: So, Ronnie Wood is like the greatest guy ever anyway.
5: Oh, is that the interview Fallon did with Ronnie Wood and then they played Pin the Tail on the Donkey?
6: They really blazed trails.
4: I had him where I wanted him.
5: That interview show.
4: He was in a good mood, and then all of a sudden we get Bad Chick.
1: He's still in a good mood?
7: No.
5: Dick Cavett could have done that same thing, but he didn't want it.
1: No ping pong tables.
5: No. How does he do a show without some guy in a bear suit? Huh?
4: Fallon is such a huge fan. It's great when he interviews guys like that. He really loves them. So anyway,
5: he loves everything. Have you not seen Jimmy Fallon?
1: He's a happy cuss.
5: Tell me all about it.
4: Bring a little joy to the world.
5: Tell me all about it.
4: Christy,
5: Tom, tell me all about it.
4: Chick has to run an errand to go to Awfulville.
5: I'm Jimmy Fallon.
6: What is wrong with you?
5: Tell me all about
6: it. He's not wrong.
4: Okay.
1: Chick's not wrong, but I like the...
5: Now, we're going to put headphones on you, Josh, and you're going to have to read my lips and tell me what I'm saying.
1: I like the fun that he has, but you're not wrong. I can sit on the
5: fence. So much for an interview. Okay.
4: Well, our guest is our guest is Robert Oppenheimer. So, Dr. Oppenheimer, before you,
5: Bobby, tell me all about it.
4: Developed the big one, as we like to call it. How would you like to help me make a pizza? Okay.
1: At least he's doing something silly and not trying to be a news show.
7: True.
1: Like all the other talk, late night talk shows.
4: In any event, well, Pat, save your money. We're going
5: That's
4: to.
5: That's where I get all my
4: Okay.
5: Money.
4: Now, coming up, what have you got, Christy Lee?
7: Coming up, we have some slang terms from Australia you might be interested in. We have more name news. We have cursive writing in the news, which Dom loves to talk about. And eco-friendly toilet paper. Is it?
4: Or is it?
7: I just said.
4: That's the thing. We'll
1: I have eco-friendly toilet paper.
7: Oh, really?
1: You got to wipe.
4: Don't put me there. I didn't sign up for this. We are in the O'Reilly Auto Parts studios. 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
26: Hi, folks, and good Tuesday. Not just any Tuesday, but the last cold morning for a long time. This is it. Some areas this morning started out near and below freezing, but it's over. Going to be totally sunny today. High temperature 65. And just blue sky, electric blue sky, 50 tonight. It'll cloud up. There's going to be on and off showers tomorrow, not a washout, 65. Even Thursday, cloud, sun, few scattered showers, about 65. And make it a good day.
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0: etc.
1: Welcome back to the Bob and Tom Show. We're in the O'Reilly Auto Parts Studios. At the news desk, it's Christy Lee.
2: Oh, hi.
1: And there's Pat Godwin.
3: Hello.
1: Hello, indeed. There's Jeff Oske.
4: Howdy.
1: Josh Arnold.
5: Yes.
1: Yes, indeed. Ace Cosby.
6: Hello.
1: Hello. I'm Chick, and hello, Tom.
0: Hello, Chick McGee.
1: I say hello, Tom.
3: Did you guys have present kid in one of your classes?
0: Oh, yeah.
3: Usually every year.
2: I say that sometimes.
1: Present.
2: Present.
3: Oh, boy.
2: You hated that, didn't
3: you?
2: No,
3: I didn't hate it, but it was always...
1: What else do you do?
3: It was always so expected that it wasn't funny.
2: I was a teacher's pet, I'll admit. I loved the teachers.
3: So you weren't doing it for comedic reasons?
2: No, I wanted to. I love school. I'm present. I'm here.
3: All right.
0: Yeah, no, I think the teachers are annoyed. You're doing here. Present. Okay.
1: The teachers know kiss asses are.
2: Always sat in the front. Always sat in the front.
1: Well, that's because you had a lazy eye, okay?
2: I did. That's
1: true. And you couldn't see the board.
2: Well, that's true. You're right there.
1: See?
0: Well, now, speaking of school, I want to congratulate our own Jeff Oske.
2: Yeah.
1: It's my understanding. For what?
0: I understand. Jeffrey, you've gone, what is it called? Adult education? You're, technically.
4: I went back to college. I got done with my first year.
1: Yeah,
4: I graduated. Yeah.
0: No, but you had a stellar report, I understand.
4: Oh, yeah, just killing it.
3: Nicely done, buddy.
4: Yeah.
0: You got an A?
4: Oh, yeah.
0: Good for you.
4: Yeah.
1: So you gave them your ideas for free?
4: Yeah.
1: Oh.
4: Free of charge. And I think they said, no, thank you.
0: Good.
4: Oh, real quick. I have a question for mowing your grass. I mowed my grass. Well, Josh, I'm talking to you. You mow your own grass.
3: Yes.
4: The only one in this room.
3: Ace does.
4: Oh.
6: I used to.
4: Yeah. Have you seen his lawn?
2: Mows the lawn. Does that count? I watch him.
4: Well, kind of. So normally when I mow my lawn, I mow it like I'm trying to win an award. Like I'm very pristine and I'm very, like, take my time and all the angles and everything. And yesterday it dawned on me, oh, no one cares but me.
3: Okay.
4: So yesterday, I tried to speed run it.
3: Yeah.
4: Like, I mowed my lawn on my tractor all the way down the entire lawn.
2: Yeah.
4: And I did it in like half the time. Now, all my neighbors probably think I smoked meth or something. Like, I looked like a lunatic out there just speed running. So do you, like, take your time with your lawn, or are you just trying to get it done as quick as possible?
3: I would say I take my time.
4: Me too.
2: Did anybody notice it?
4: Well, no. No one's ever noticed it.
0: I do it quickly. I just say,
7: Andale.
2: Oh, my God.
3: That'll get it done quick.
4: Thank you for saving that, Tom.
3: Might also find a dump or two when you're young.
0: There are certain people that...
1: Is that how you tell them to do
0: they,
1: it?
0: They really enjoy cutting the grass. They take their time. I know a guy that could afford to have a team of 300 do his yard, and he does it himself. He loves it. It's his peace. It's his zen.
4: Right, and that's how I normally am. But yesterday I was like, I wonder how fast I can mow it, and it was exhilarating.
3: Oh, really?
4: It was. Oh yeah. I mean, I almost tipped over a couple times. I was flying.
3: How did it look?
4: Like crap.
3: Really?
4: But I don't know. It looked like
2: I'm
4: a
2: gonna drive
4: lawn.
2: By. I'll drive by today.
4: All right.
2: I'll give you my.
3: You know whose lawn has never looked better?
4: Who?
3: Alsman and Donnie's.
2: Really?
3: Donnie is out there. He's already been out there more this year.
0: Okay, you have to explain.
3: I will. I'll explain.
0: Alsman has a baby.
3: You explain.
0: Well, no. The average listener doesn't know who Alsman
3: is. I know how to tell a story.
1: He was telling the story he was getting to it.
3: I've communicated my whole life pretty successfully. One of the reasons you hired me is because I can talk into this GD microphone.
0: Okay. Now the bad mood's gone from Chick to you.
1: I wasn't in a bad mood.
3: And I'm not in a bad mood.
7: Turn the one in a bad mood.
1: Pat's the one who's not saying anything.
0: So who are? I'm sorry.
1: And he hasn't done a song.
0: So I didn't know. So you can
3: you
0: see their.
3: You think
0: grass?
3: I want to go back into that story?
1: No.
3: You think
1: of
3: after
1: not.
3: You after you just took a dump in the pool, I want to get back in and wait around?
1: Yep. No.
0: I guess not. Why does his lawn look so nice?
2: She's back tomorrow.
3: You know what? We'll save it for tomorrow
2: okay.
3: because I can actually ask her if that's what's going on.
1: What's going on in the news, Chris?
2: Thanks.
0: Now, let me ask you this, Josh.
1: Oh, Christ.
0: Do you
1: Are there any more chilling words in broadcasting than Tom saying, let me ask you this?
2: Yeah.
1: God.
3: Is this about lawn care?
0: Yes.
3: Please.
0: You have an electric lawnmower, is that correct?
3: Yes.
0: Is that an Accord?
3: No.
2: No, Tom.
3: Batteries.
2: Come a long way.
1: Everything batteries, Tom. Batteries.
2: God.
1: I'm sorry, Adam.
3: Wouldn't that suck? It's like when you vacuum and you have to keep getting the cord out of the way.
1: I think they used to be on board.
3: They did.
0: There's a service in my neighborhood. I don't use them, but
1: what's the service?
0: It's
1: I'll try them, old chap.
0: It's like silent or whatever, quiet lawn care or something.
3: Oh, okay. So they're probably all electric.
0: That's part of their pitch is that they don't make a lot of noise.
3: You know what they can't
0: figure
3: out?
0: All electric.
3: And maybe it's out there, but they have not been able to find the electric leaf blowers.
0: Yep,
3: still loud as anything.
0: You ruined my story, and I ruined yours. So
3: but how would I know?
0: No, you're crazy. I was just going to say the one thing that these guys are out there, and it's nice and quiet. Then when it's time to blow,
3: yeah.
1: But now, Tom, I'm an average listener, Mr. Joe Sixpack. I'm not sure what a leaf blower is. Now, could you walk me through
0: that? It's like a hairdryer.
1: Oh, okay.
3: But kids, it. You know what? It is like a hairdryer for your lawn and the sidewalks.
1: I'm still unsure. Do I have to cover my lawn and curlers to? I don't understand.
3: Kids, if you can make the silent leaf blower,
0: yes,
3: you'll be a billionaire.
0: That and the poop-free dog.
3: Yes, we have hypoallergenic. We need hypo crap.
2: The electric leaf blower is a little bit quieter. It's not as bad.
3: It's not quiet.
2: But it's not as bad as one of those gas.
1: You know what I've always wanted is the backpack leaf
3: blower. I never wanted one of those.
2: I have an irrational
3: phobia of one bursting into flames.
4: I've seen it happen.
2: I have
3: a rational phobia. Yeah.
1: They look so dangerous.
0: Those are gas-powered, right?
1: Yeah. Yeah.
4: And they're like $700.
1: Sure they are.
4: They're a nice.
2: I bet they're heavy too, right?
0: Well, it looks just like that scene in in Goldfinger or the guy
3: yes.
0: He puts on straps on the pack and starts flying.
3: Yes,
1: the jetpack.
0: Did you see the? I think we talked about this. The video that apparently is real, of the guy on the jetpack towing a dog, a golden retriever on a Sea-Doo,
1: and the golden's. Steering the Ski-Doo.
0: Yeah. No. Yeah, it's out there. He's got one of those jet packs that shoots water down, and so he's like 10 feet off the ground, off the water. It's pretty cool.
2: Man.
0: Yeah, so it's good stuff. I'm sorry. So so much for our lawn care segment.
3: I love it.
2: You love doing lawn care?
3: I do. Gets me outside, listening to music.
4: Now, do you do, like, the lines? Do you stripe yours? Or, like, do you do designs?
3: I don't. I don't angle or anything like that. It's all pretty straight lines.
2: And you alternate, so one time you go this way and one time you go that way. You're supposed to alternate.
4: What 2 weeks ago, I did Van Gogh Starry Night.
2: Oh, cool.
3: Yeah, that's really something.
4: It looked great. Took me 14 hours, but my lawn, so many compliments.
1: Gorgeous.
0: Nice. Christy, what's coming up in the news?
2: Coming up, we have a guy in Japan who has a problem. He has been unconscious for a while.
1: Japan guy?
2: A Japanese man, yes, okay. A mayor, that he wants me to say some crazy name for.
0: That's the man's name. It's a
2: That's the only reason we do these stories, is so you can make fun of me. And my
1: is he an umpire?
2: Japanese.
1: Is this an umpire?
2: No, he's a mayor.
1: Oh. An umpire got hit in the head with a bat in the Japanese baseball league, and he's been unconscious for 24 days.
3: Oh, my gosh.
0: This is the same thing.
1: It's the same guy?
0: No.
2: No. And would you like to lower
1: Why
2: your
1: would
2: blood?
1: You say it's the same thing? No,
4: did they both get hit with a bat?
1: Did I say it's the same thing?
2: You did.
1: And you said it is.
0: Do the story, Chris.
1: But no.
2: This is a horrible story.
0: I know,
1: but
0: I've got a good joke.
1: The Japanese? Yeah. The umpire story is a good story.
0: It always works, Chris.
1: And I bet this, it's not a good joke. Okay, but go ahead.
2: A council in Japan has voted to remove its mayor, Kaikuo Hatakayama, after he remained unconscious for several months following a brain hemorrhage. The decision was made through a unanimous no-confidence motion. Hatakayama has served as mayor of this city since 2008, called Hachirogata, but his illness earlier this year left him unable to carry out his duties.
3: That makes sense why they would...
2: Yeah, of course.
3: Go, hey, maybe a mayor who can actually open his eyes?
2: Yeah.
0: Yeah, I mean, it's obviously a sad story.
2: obviously.
0: But I just think it just shows the distinction, if you will, between the United States and Japan.
2: Well, what is that?
0: Well, in the United States, obviously, if we have a brain-dead politician, we send him back to Washington.
2: There you go. No, we didn't do politics.
5: We don't.
3: No, no, that was generic enough.
2: Yeah. Okay.
3: I think you can insert whoever you want.
0: I think historically.
1: Yeah. Do as I do, do as I say.
0: I think we have morons on both sides of this, both
3: Absolutely.
0: Sides of the aisle.
2: That's true.
3: Yes.
0: If not dominating both sides of the aisle. Yeah, sure, that is kind of sad, isn't it?
2: It's very sad.
0: So what's the story on this umpire guy?
1: I don't know. He got hit in the head with a bat 24 days ago, and he's still unconscious.
2: God bless him.
0: Wow.
1: Like, the batter swung on it, missed the ball, it flipped the bat around. He lost control of the bat as it went behind
0: Did the batter go, he's out?
3: And so are they all just standing there waiting for the game to continue?
1: See, now, that's a good joke. He's very, very out.
0: Steve Reich. No.
1: That's what he gets for standing behind a guy who's going to hit a baseball.
3: You don't stand behind the guy.
1: No.
3: Yeah.
1: What?
2: But he was an umpire,
1: well,
2: right?
1: Get it. It's not for him, obviously.
2: Well, where are you supposed to stand if you don't stand behind the guy hitting the baseball?
1: That's why we have robot umps, right, Tom?
3: Yeah.
1: Darn right.
0: Do those guys wear helmets?
3: Umps wear catcher's masks.
1: Catcher's I know that, masks, obviously. But they don't wear helmets. No.
0: Maybe they should.
1: This guy should have. Here
2: oh,
1: he is.
2: Here we go.
1: Here he is now.
0: You see it?
1: Or swing. Oh, it's a foul tip.
0: Oh, bang. Yeah.
3: I don't get why he's unconscious.
0: Yeah. Well, here you go now. He's on his ass.
1: Well, that he swings.
3: I'm saying,
0: whoa. See, the guy lets go of the bat, and it hits
3: him.
5: Why is he not unconscious now?
3: Wasn't that bad.
0: He is unconscious.
3: Some other thing.
0: He's down.
2: He's down.
1: It doesn't look like it hits him that hard.
2: It doesn't?
1: It didn't look like it hit him.
3: I'm with you. It doesn't look like 24-day coma hard.
4: Yeah. It looked like he took it right off the temple.
1: Wait a minute. Now, can you tell how long the coma's going to be?
5: That's right.
0: You can bet on that. I'm one of those.
1: Oh, hey, that's an 18-day coma.
0: I'm sure you could go online and bet on that now.
1: That's a 30-day coma.
3: Oh, are you kidding me? It won't be out longer than 4 days.
0: Go to Kelsey, put down $1,000.
1: I got a 24-day coma.
0: What are the odds you're going to win?
2: Jesus.
0: Wow. Okay, well, that's a bowel opening hit to the head. We're going to try to get the show back in the tracks.
1: You just crap your pants and hit like that in the head.
0: All bodily functions.
1: Absolutely.
0: These are the O'Reilly Auto Parts Studios. 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
15: Increasing clouds today with a high of 65. Good morning. I'm Freddie Hammer with this WZXR News update. City firefighters responded to a small fire Monday evening at the Health Innovation Center on the UPMC Williamsport campus. Fire officials say smoke was discovered in a fourth-floor pediatric patient care room just before 5:40 p.m. The fire was traced to a heating and air conditioning unit on the roof. Hospital security quickly extinguished the small electrical fire with a portable extinguisher before firefighters arrived. Officials say the building was already closed to the public and no patients were inside at the time. A judge could bring the long-running legal battle over the former Lycoming Mall redevelopment to a close this week. Lycoming County President Judge Eric Linhart has scheduled a hearing for Wednesday afternoon on a request from developer Famvest for immediate judgment in the case against Muncie Township. The judge also ordered all township supervisors and the township secretary to appear in person and bring original lot consolidation plans tied to the project. A ruling in Famvest's favor could clear the way for development at the former mall site. State environmental officials say several streams across central Pennsylvania are receiving stronger clean water protections. The Department of Environmental Protection announced 98 streams statewide are being redesignated as high-quality waters, covering more than 530 miles. Locally, streams in Columbia, Snyder, Dauphin, Lycoming, Clinton, Center, Perry, Mifflin, and Schuylkill counties made the list. Officials say the designation recognizes strong water quality and will require stricter environmental safeguards for future development projects near those waterways. And checking sports, Major League Baseball yesterday, Guardians over the Angels, 7-2. Orioles beat the Yankees, 3-2. Rays over the Blue Jays, 8-5. Diamondbacks beat Rangers, 1-0. Giants over the Dodgers, 9-3. And Mariners beat the Astros, 3-1. Major League Baseball tonight, Phillies play the Red Sox, 6:45 p.m. on MLB.TV. 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
1: Hey, welcome back to the Bob and Tom Show in the O'Reilly Auto Parts Studios. There's Christy Lee at the news desk.
2: Well, hi, Chick.
1: Hey, hi. There's Pat Godwin.
17: Hello, Chick.
1: Hello. There's Jeff Oskey.
17: Hey, hi.
1: There's the one, the only, Josh Arnold.
18: Hey.
1: There's Ace Cosby.
19: Hey there.
1: I'm Chick McGee, and hello, Tom.
0: Hello, Chick McGee.
1: Hello, hello.
0: We have finished your award-winning sports broadcast.
1: Yes, yes.
0: And we now turn to Christy Lee, who is wearing a top that looks like it's a beautiful knitted prison top with the huge horizontal stripes.
2: Prison, it's.
0: It looks like those. Remember the classic prisons before they had the orange jumpsuits they would wear. I thought it was much classier.
18: Yeah, I wish they'd go back to that.
2: Navy and white.
0: There are a couple states that have done that.
18: No,
4: I think Arizona is back to the stripes.
2: They were pink for a while. Remember that?
18: Yeah.
2: Mm-hmm.
0: Yeah. Like in the old Three Stooges movies.
18: Yes.
0: Yeah, those are cool.
18: Even the hats. Remember? Yeah, they would even.
17: Oh, the hats.
0: Only time you see those hats now are kind of chefs wear them, sort of.
18: Yeah, yeah.
0: Like the.
2: I know I'm not a fashion trendsetter, but why do they. I love this sweater. I got it on sale, but.
0: It's very nice.
2: Look at these sleeves. Now, what is the. These are not practical.
0: Oh, they dip down to.
1: Yeah. They get in your food.
2: They do. They are constantly in the way.
0: It's like the ears on a bloodhound.
2: Thank you.
18: It is.
2: You're exactly right.
18: I thought if anybody would have known, it would have been you why they do that.
2: I don't know why they do that.
1: The ears on a bloodhound, that stirs up the air around them, and they can pick up their scent.
2: They are the softest ears ever, too. Did you
1: know
2: that?
1: That's true. That's absolutely the
17: truth. That's nice.
1: Yeah. Oh, yeah. They lead by their nose.
0: Did you see the article about all those beagles they rescued?
2: Yes. I follow a lot of those people on Instagram now. They're in my algorithm, so I see them all the time. It's the cutest thing to see those beagles touch grass for the first time. And
0: I'm lobbying for a third dog. I don't think it's going to happen.
2: Why don't you get a beagle? Get one of these beagles.
0: I want to get a chihuahua.
1: Get a beagle named
2: Wait
1: Andy.
2: A minute.
18: No, you didn't.
2: No, you didn't.
18: Yes. Did you really want a chihuahua?
0: Sure.
1: A little chihuahua.
0: I have completely changed. I used to only be, if it wasn't a golden retriever, I didn't want to be involved.
2: And now you got a little dog. Now you want a littler dog?
18: Tell us about the appeal of that, the chihuahua.
1: I've got it for you, Tom.
0: They're dogs. Dogs are all great.
18: Oh, no, I get that, but.
1: You get the chihuahua. You get a chaise lounge. You out on the back porch. You pet the dog while you're sitting there.
18: Yes.
1: So, Wilbur, what would you like the money for? As you pet him.
0: I think if you get a chihuahua, you've got to go against. You don't want to name the chihuahua Pepe.
18: Right.
0: I think you want to go the other way.
18: Yeah, yeah.
0: Like, you know, Clarence.
1: Of course, your father.
18: Clarence is great.
0: Or like Billingsley. I'll name him after my college roommate.
1: Yes.
0: Hey, Henry, I got a new dog. He's a chihuahua. I named him after you.
18: Of course your father loves you. Didn't the butler tell you?
1: Yes. The butler gave you the birthday card, didn't he?
18: Yes.
1: That man.
18: Jeeves, please, tell my son I love him.
0: No, we're down to two dogs now, and it's going to stay there, right?
18: All right.
2: Well, I thought one of your daughters was saving her money to buy a dog.
0: She's all ready to buy it. She got the money. She won the basketball pool. She's got the cash. But
1: absolutely,
0: that's
1: the thing. You got to work on it that angle.
2: Yeah, you got to go through the
1: it's
2: kids.
1: It's not your idea. Act like you don't want to do it either.
0: No, but the dog she wants, I don't want.
1: What kind of dog?
2: Well, convince her to get a chihuahua.
1: You just said all dogs are great.
0: Yeah, but I don't want this one.
4: What breed?
0: It's some like a King Charles.
2: King Charles Spaniel.
1: Oh, the ugliest dog in the world.
2: No, they're so cute.
1: No, they're not.
0: But a chihuahua. I say, Billingsley.
18: I think I'd like them more if they weren't so shivery.
2: Yeah, they do shiver a lot.
1: Charles looks like a rat trying to be a dog.
2: No, they have those big eyes. They're so cute.
0: Yeah, but now, I think the next dog is actually going to be Chickster. You're looking at puppies, aren't you?
1: I am. I've got puppy fever in a big bad way.
0: Now's the season.
1: I don't have another puppy training in me.
2: That's the thing.
0: I got a lady for you.
1: See, I knew if Mrs. Monkey were going to be around for the puppy, maybe she helped. She was the best dog trainer I have.
2: She's got time. If you get one now.
1: Well.
2: How old is she? 14.
0: So have we answered?
1: You can't hear this, right?
2: Right.
1: Okay.
0: Have we answered the question? We had the story about dogs.
2: Oh, peeing in the pool?
0: Do dogs pee in the pool?
1: I don't
3: right.
1: know.
0: I think they do. That's how Old Yeller got her name.
3: Oh, who knew?
5: Oh, yeah.
3: I thought it was her fur.
0: I'm sorry. Christy, you have some news over
3: there? Do
0: you
3: remember the first time you saw Old Yeller?
1: Oh, yeah.
4: Oh, yeah.
3: I do, too. My parents sat us down, and we all watched it as a family.
1: I think it was on Disney. I
3: and looking back afterwards, I wanted to be like, what? Why did you do that?
1: Psychologically.
3: Because I remember we were devastated.
2: Yeah.
1: That yeah. And Brian's Song, when you were a kid, that came
3: now that
1: out?
3: Was, oh, you know, I've still never seen it.
5: Holy it's really good. Hell.
0: Spoiler alert.
3: Yeah.
2: Oh, I think he knows how it ends.
3: I do, but... You
0: know, dead Piccolo.
5: It's well done.
1: All true stories end in death, and this is a true story. Jesus!
2: Oh. Reportedly, a number of people are switching to bamboo toilet paper out there because they have been told it's environmentally more friendly.
0: However...
2: But... Experts warn it might not actually
1: I'd
2: be
1: use it
2: eco-friendly.
1: On my butt. That's right. I'd use it on my butt.
2: Bamboo is often billed as a more sustainable resource because it is fast growing, but pollution from the manufacturing process reduces its benefits.
3: Oh.
2: Studies have also shown that bamboo toilet paper made in China had a higher environmental impact than toilet paper made in the U.S. Aha. Because
1: our
2: Chinese manufacturers use, anyone?
1: Rice.
2: Coal.
1: Oh.
2: They use electricity
1: gas
2: generated by coal.
0: Oh, they don't wipe their asses with coal. I was confused.
2: Pay attention.
1: Coal's dirty.
0: That'd be weird, huh?
1: Coal's really
0: you
1: dirty.
0: See old black stripe ass?
1: You've been wiping your ass with
0: charcoal.
1: Coal hanging, haven't you?
3: Then, like coal miners, they would bathe outside before they would even go into their homes.
2: Yep. That's, why a lot
3: that's
2: of,
3: how grimy it is.
1: Yeah,
2: well,
1: awful.
2: And that's why a lot of basements in Pennsylvania and Virginia have a shower in the basement.
3: Yeah.
1: Oh, yeah.
2: Yeah, my grandfather was a coal miner.
0: Have you ever tried this bamboo toilet paper?
3: No, have you?
2: No.
0: No. I'm a corn cob guy.
3: Oh, yeah, that's good.
0: Yeah. It cuts down on people visiting your house.
2: If you want to be,
3: that's why they call you Jimmy Crack Corn, isn't it?
2: If you want more sustainable products, you should look for toilet paper made from recycled paper.
3: I see.
2: Rather than freshly cut.
3: Listen, Sean, how do the pandas feel about this?
2: Yeah,
3: where are you going with my food?
2: Right.
3: You're what?
0: So it's funny.
2: And
0: you bring
2: that up. Bidets help reduce the use of toilet paper as well as much.
3: Yeah.
2: Mm-hmm.
0: So I was reading this article and I wanted to do a little homework. Did you know
2: sure
0: that
2: you
0: this is true? A panda's diet is 99% bamboo.
1: Uh-huh. Mm-hmm.
0: An adult panda will eat approximately 84 pounds of bamboo a day.
3: Like that's
1: whoa.
3: Just,
2: that's a lot.
3: They're constantly eating. Yeah. Then. That's crazy.
4: I recently just got that bamboo underwear.
2: Uh-huh.
4: That's made like it's nice. It feels good, and I'm always sporting wood.
2: Oh, there you go.
3: I see.
2: Oh,
3: huh? Yeah. We see what you do.
4: No, actually, I did get it. It's great. It's really soft.
1: Have you seen the video
2: like
1: of
2: bamboo sheets?
1: Pandas eating bamboo? It's supposed to be soothing.
3: Right.
1: You're just chomping on bamboo.
0: Okay, I've got some toilet paper facts that you're going to find somewhat depressing.
3: Okay.
2: God.
0: 75% of the world's population does not use toilet paper.
2: 75%.
3: Alarming.
0: 4 billion people.
1: Well, what
2: do they use?
1: Yeah.
3: Any ideas?
2: They got to use something. They may not use toilet paper.
1: Their left hand.
4: Yeah. Leaves. They eat with the other hand.
3: The three seashells?
2: You ever
3: see Demolition Man?
2: No.
4: No, I have a good friend who at her house, she doesn't have toilet paper. She has a rag bag, and you use a torn rag, and then you put it into another bag.
3: Is she a hippie, or is she a fatty, fat, fat, fat?
4: Hippie.
3: Okay.
2: And then she washes them and puts them back in there?
4: Yeah, and then she takes the whole bag and she dumps it in the washer.
0: Does she have pink eye constantly?
2: Oh, God.
4: Well, she doesn't wash her face with it. Like, she's, like, it's just a bunch of torn up t-shirt, like cut up t-shirts.
0: Does her house smell like patchouli?
3: I bet it feels good, dude.
2: I bet it does feel good.
4: It does feel good, I'll be honest.
0: Well, here you go. According to this news account, what one uses to wipe depends on one's economic status. Wealthy Romans employed wool soaked in rose water.
2: Oh, so we're talking about in the olden times. We're not talking about now.
0: French royalty used lace.
3: Lace?
2: That wouldn't make any sense.
3: I wouldn't think it would.
2: It would come through.
4: Yeah, it's like a Play-Doh fun factory down there.
1: That is rough as anything, right?
17: I say, how do you need a toothbrush to clean under the nails?
3: Lace.
0: The average American uses 8.6 sheets of toilet paper each time they go to the restroom.
2: 8.6.
0: Yeah.
2: Oh.
0: Okay. Now, when we come back, we'll catch up with more interesting things going on.
2: We
0: in
2: have
0: the
2: a
0: world
2: special guest.
0: News. And we have comedian Derek Stroop joining us.
2: Yeah.
0: Here? All right. We'll look forward to seeing Derek again. Right now, I want to remind you a little oddball fact that I cannot explain. The average home in America is worth a lot more than it was just a few years ago. I don't know how it happened, but it's happening out there. Maybe your neighbor sold his or her house and you went, my God, they got that much for that place? Well, here's what's going on. You can actually take advantage of the fact that your house is worth a lot more without actually selling it. 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
15: Increasing clouds today with a high of 65. Good morning. I'm Freddie Hammer with this WZXR News Update. City firefighters responded to a small fire Monday evening at the Health Innovation Center on the UPMC Williamsport campus. Fire officials say smoke was discovered in a fourth-floor pediatric patient care room just before 5:40 p.m. The fire was traced to a heating and air conditioning unit on the roof. Hospital security quickly extinguished the small electrical fire with a portable extinguisher before firefighters arrived. Officials say the building was already closed to the public and no patients were inside at the time. A judge could bring the long-running legal battle over the former Lycoming Mall redevelopment to a close this week. Lycoming County President Judge Eric Linhart has scheduled a hearing for Wednesday afternoon on a request from developer Famvest for immediate judgment in the case against Muncie Township. The judge also ordered all township supervisors and the township secretary to appear in person and bring original lot consolidation plans tied to the project. A ruling in Famvest's favor could clear the way for development at the former mall site. State environmental officials say several streams across central Pennsylvania are receiving stronger clean water protections. The Department of Environmental Protection announced 98 streams statewide are being redesignated as high-quality waters, covering more than 530 miles. Locally, streams in Columbia, Snyder, Dauphin, Lycoming, Clinton, Center, Perry, Mifflin, and Schuylkill counties made the list. Officials say the designation recognizes strong water quality and will require stricter environmental safeguards for future development projects near those waterways. And checking sports. Major League Baseball yesterday, Guardians over the Angels 7-2, Orioles beat the Yankees 3-2, Rays over the Blue Jays 8-5, Diamondbacks beat Rangers 1-0, Giants over the Dodgers 9-3, and Mariners beat the Astros 3-1. Major League Baseball tonight, Phillies play the Red Sox 6:45 p.m. on MLB.tv. I'm Freddie Hammer with this WZXR News Update.
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0: Welcome back to the Bob and Tom Show. We're in the O'Reilly Auto Parts Studios. There's Christy Lee.
1: Hi.
0: Hi. There's Pat Godwin.
2: Hey, Chick.
0: Hello. There's Jeff Oskey.
3: Hello, sir.
0: Hello. There's Josh Arnold.
4: Hi.
0: Ace Cosby.
5: Hey, Chick.
0: Hey, I am Chick McGee, and hello, Tom.
6: Hello, Chick McGee. I think we got the electronic bugs. Not, we don't. Okay, sorry about that. We'll move forward here. I'll stall for a few minutes. We're hooking up with comedian Derek Stroop. Fine young man. He's got a Netflix special floating around in the ether called Nostalgic, and we'll be talking to Derek in a matter of moments. Right now, I want to Christy Lee had a story about, what was it, bamboo-based toilet paper.
1: It's not necessarily eco-friendly
6: because of the way it's made. It turns out, apparently, it's not as eco-friendly as advertised. Are there big chunks of bamboo in it?
1: No, Tom. That would hurt.
0: Do you remember Big Bamboo? Cheech and Chong?
1: Yeah.
0: An album?
6: Oh, that's the one that had the gigantic rolling papers?
0: Yeah, it looked like zigzag paper or something.
1: Yep.
6: Yeah. Now,
0: we all smoked dope then, huh?
1: Those were the days, weren't they?
0: It was bad dope, too, we were smoking.
6: Now, Mr. Oskey is here with us. And once again, congratulations on your successful year in college.
1: Yes.
6: Very good.
3: I still have three more years.
1: Three more to go?
6: What's your major? Hey, good for you, though.
0: You're going to be a sophomore.
6: Now, do you have a particular method of consuming cannabis products?
3: Do
4: you primarily smoke or edibles?
3: I like to do it all. I like to take an edible and then smoke a joint, so then by the time the joint's done, the edibles kicked in.
1: That's
0: good. That's
1: interesting.
2: All bases covered.
6: And then what do you do in the ensuing hours? Do you?
0: Yeah,
3: I go out and speed run my lawn, see how quick I can.
0: By the way, I might have some advice, Jeff. You need to get in a program.
4: Okay? When you and I go fishing, fairly often.
3: Yeah.
4: Have you ever just been baked out of your mind and I didn't know it?
3: No.
4: Oh,
3: no.
4: Okay.
3: I never drive.
2: He doesn't travel.
4: Oh, true.
2: He doesn't
4: travel.
1: So, no.
3: What I only do it at home. No, I've never been high while fishing.
6: Do you tell people that when you're stoned, or is it obvious?
3: I don't think it's obvious, but I don't have to deal with me, so I don't know.
4: I can tell but it's because when you and I are together, you usually have driven somewhere, but when you haven't, Greg Warren's special taping.
3: I was obliterated for that.
4: I could tell. Yeah.
3: I was on edibles and a suppository.
6: I believe we can get back to the action here. I think we have Derek joining us. There we go.
7: Hey, what's going on?
1: Hey, Derek.
6: Derek, good to see you, sir. Derek Stroop has joined us. He is the man behind the Netflix special that is up and running right now, called Nostalgia. How are things going for you on tour, sir?
7: It's going great, man. Having a lot of fun, riding a little momentum from the Netflix special. I appreciate y'all having me on.
6: Yeah, you're looking good. That's a handsome shirt.
4: It looks like one of those those flipping jigs?
7: Well, I mean, fly fish

0: So I don't get to do it as much as I'd like. But yeah, I do enjoy fishing for sure.
1: Yeah, and I just read somewhere that you can eat the fish. I don't know if about the East River or the Harlem River, but I think you can eat the fish out of the Hudson. Is that correct?
2: Well, they did say.
0: I don't know if that's the part of the internet I'm going to believe.
1: Good for you.
0: Yeah. Somebody else is going to have to figure that out.
1: Not, I'm trying.
0: I'll tell you. I'm going to need some real promo out of you guys if I'm eating fish out of the Hudson. I can tell you that. Times have gotten tough, my man.
1: Yeah. Now, am I correct in saying you have a new kid?
0: Yeah, I do. We got an 8-month-old.
3: Wonderful.
0: Yeah, yeah. Super exciting. Old Seth Stroop is in the world.
4: Seth. Right. Oh, I love that name.
1: Little guy.
0: Yeah. Thank you. Yeah, it's great. It's great. He's already, I mean, he's a big boy. We got the same metabolism out of the gate.
1: Now, you look like you're a little smaller than you were when we last saw you. Is that the truth?
0: Yeah, well, you know, it's just because I got a little sunburned. And, you know, the old math, you know, fat plus tan equals muscle. So I'm looking. This is just fat that's been turned a little brown, so it looks better.
1: I see.
0: A week ago, I was the same size you remembered me as.
1: Derek Stroop is our guest. His Netflix special is called Nostalgic. Derek is on the road all over the place. Coming up, it's going to be Atlanta, also Royal Oak, Michigan, Milwaukee, Columbus, Indy, Cincy, Cedar Rapids, Rochester, Minnesota, Munhall, Pennsylvania. Where's that, Pat? Do you know where that is?
3: No idea.
1: Where's Munhall?
0: Munhall, they call it Munhall. It's basically Pittsburgh.
1: Oh, okay.
0: It's right outside of Pittsburgh. But a lot of times when anybody's doing Pittsburgh, it'll be Munhall. That's the popular. But it's right there. They're all yens. They're yensen.
4: Yensers.
1: Yeah, it's not an attractive name. It sounds too much like bunghole. Which leads me to your next stop, Hershey, Pennsylvania. So sorry, Derek.
3: Well done.
1: You can't never ask a child to interview a man. Denver, Fargo, and Des Moines, all on the schedule for Mr. Derek Stroop. Are you flying everywhere? Are you driving a lot? You live in New York. Do you even have a car?
0: No, I don't. I don't have a car. I fly everywhere. Yeah. And I haven't, you know, you probably forgot, but I haven't drove in 16 years.
1: Oh, that's right. You told me that.
0: Yeah. Yeah. Yeah. I got a couple of DUIs 16 years ago and I haven't drove since. So yeah, yeah. I'm a pedestrian for life, my man. And that's just, I chose that. Some people get confused. I just went ahead. They got so mad at me. I go, you can keep the license. I'm going to be tough to catch on foot out here.
1: Yeah,
0: that's, but yeah,
1: yeah. Living in New York then is the right place to be, I guess. If you can afford
0: it. Yeah, yeah. I mean, with Uber and Lyft now. I mean, when I lived in Denver for a decade, I didn't have a car there either, and I lived downtown. It's really, I don't run into any problems now. If I still lived in Alabama, you're gonna have to have a pretty reliable cousin to pull this off, because there is no Uber or Lyft. So, but in the big city, I can get away with it.
4: Yeah.
1: Do you ever get in a car just to drive again, like at a parking lot, just to remember what?
0: Oh,
1: it's
0: yeah,
1: like?
0: Yeah, yeah. If my wife rents a car, yeah, I'll do some pretty. I'm a little outlaw, buddy. I might drive to the Chili's, you know, see, just ride a little Lightning, get the adrenaline going. But yeah, just so you don't forget, you know, I'll parallel park every once in a while. Yeah, I like to hop in the driver's seat.
1: Now I have a question because obviously you're a pickup truck kind of guy. Is there a service? There may be one. I don't know. I'm just asking. Is there like a Lyft or an Uber, but it's all pickup trucks?
0: No, that would be wild. I would love to see that though.
1: Yeah,
0: I would really. I think that's a hilarious thought. The closest I get to that is as soon as the Uber driver hears my voice. He puts on a Blake Shelton song as quick as he can. And it just doesn't matter. I mean, every time. There's no way they do this for everybody. I mean, I'd like to ask some of my black friends, like, when you get in the car, is it like Akon immediately? Because that's what I get. As soon as I sit down, they're like, no, we're going to play some Boot Scootin' Boogie. I know what you want. I'm a little bit more of an AC/DC guy, but I ride with it.
1: That's so true, though. God.
4: I've never had an Uber driver change the channel for me. They always listen to what they want to listen to.
0: Yeah, yeah. When you sound like this, and I'm telling you, and I've had some drivers where I've been like, you don't like this music. And they're like, oh, yes, I do.

0: Yes, I do. And I'm like, no, you, there's no way. You're just accommodating me, which I appreciate, yeah. but don't lie to me. I mean, this is 107.9, you know, the Tobacco. There's no way you listen to this.
1: Yeah, I always think it's really cool to go to a concert and you see someone that you are absolutely certain would never like this kind of music.
2: Yeah.
1: Because you just...
0: Oh, yeah, that happens. Just seeing like a super straight-laced dude just doing the worm at 311 concert or something. that definitely exists. Yeah. I mean, I'm kind of like that. I've loved rap music my whole life. I mean, I grew up out in Harvest, Alabama. I love old outlaw country, and I love some rap music. So I'm sure people have looked over to a vehicle that I've been in and been like, yeah, that's interesting. he's got on a crappy dig polo, and he, you know, he's moonwalking. So
1: we are speaking with comedian Derek Stroop. Where'd you go to high school?
0: I went to Sparkman High School in Harvest, Alabama. We were the Sparkman Senators, a very intimidating mascot.
1: Oh, yeah. Did you have like a guy in the sideline dressed up like an old white dude?
0: Yeah. You're 100%. He looks similar to you.
1: Still pissed at slavery. Still pissed that slavery's over, that guy.
0: Yeah, like an old suit and like a cane, and the other team would be like, they're going to pass the bill. Watch out. It was embarrassing. It really was.
3: Embarrassing.
1: Now, do you, so you say you're mostly an AC/DC guy when it comes to listening to music?
0: Yeah, I mean, I love classic rock. So, I mean, I always tell people, man, I grew up with a dad that had a detached garage, and that's where classic rock lives, out there in a little bit of cigarette smoke. You know, he's standing around the boat trying to figure out how to catch some fish. So a lot of classic rock in the detached garage. So AC/DC, ZZ Top, I love all of that stuff.
1: Yeah. Speaking of smoke, do you have any habits that might be considered bad? I don't know. Do you dip? Do you have smoked cigarettes? Are you a fan of the cannabis products?
0: I'm an edibles guy. I'm an edibles guy. I don't try to fall asleep at night. I try to really exit the chat. You know what I mean? I'm trying to really, I'm trying to disappear out there. I don't dabble in it. I really lean into it. You know what I mean? It's the end of the day. I'm sure there's somebody watching right now. You know, I talk about it in my special. They're like, oh, I take 20, 30 milligrams. And when I get out that leaf blower, that patio's in trouble. And me, I take about 80 milligrams. I'm out on my patio going, I am the leaf blower. You know? a little different.
1: Derek Stroop is our guest. Do you drink alcohol anymore?
0: No, I haven't drank in about 5 years. And I always tell people, you know, I wasn't an alcoholic. I was a driver, which is a little different. So like, there's no like, you know, relapsing for me, and I don't get weird around alcohol because it's really a disease, and I root for those people. My thing was just a personal choice where it was just better for me to, you know, stick to the gummies.
1: How about cigarettes?
0: No more cigarettes. Last time I was on the show, I talked about bringing them back, and that's a big bit in my special, but I'm not a cigarettes guy. I've been trying to lose some weight, you know, been trying to.
1: Oh, pick up smoking, that'll help.
0: Yeah, that'll definitely do it.
1: well, Derek, it's always a great pleasure. Derek Stroop has a Netflix special. It's out there in the ether, and it's called Nostalgic. And you can also see him on the road, as I mentioned. All kinds of spots. We'll link up to Derek. You're looking great. Are you home?
0: No. I'm in Nashville right now, which me and my wife were actually moving to Nashville. So I guess I'm kind of home. We just closed on a house yesterday. So
1: all right.
0: We'll be moving. Yeah. We'll be moving to Nashville here in the next few weeks. So we're in town just, you know, tying up some loose ends. Thank y'all. Thank you so much.
1: Well, that's good. That's good news for Uber and Lyft.
0: Yeah. No, in Nashville for sure.
1: Yeah, you're going to be.
0: For sure.
1: You're going to be the man.
0: Wow.
1: Can you spell, before I let you go, you have another minute here?
0: Yeah, of course.
1: Can you specify, I take Ubers all the time, but I never noticed. Can you specify the music on, you can specify talking or not talking or.
2: I don't know.
0: Yeah, I think that you can do. I mean, I'm not smart enough to get that deep into the app. I mean, I think you can say no talking or talking. And sometimes I like to talk. Sometimes I don't talk. Sometimes, you know, there's a lot of comedians that don't tell drivers that they're comedians. Some days I'll tell them before they ask. I mean, I don't care. I'll go, I'll do stand up. How are you doing today? And it just depends on. Just depends on how I'm feeling. Some days I don't want to talk. Some days I do. So I don't do any of the restrictions. And I also fill out the driver. You know, living in New York City, there is no conversation. If you tried to talk to the driver, they'd pull over and try to get you out of the car immediately.
1: All the more reason to move to Nashville. Derek, what a great pleasure, Derek. Thanks for taking the time. Hope to see you in the studio when you're floating through town at some point. And I mean floating.
0: Definitely come holler at y'all, man. I love y'all. Thanks for having me.
3: You're right. We'll go fishing if you want, if you're in town for a little bit.
0: I would love that.
3: Cool.
1: All right. And then we'll have Oskay supply you with the gummies.
2: Yeah.
1: Thanks, Derek.
0: Thank y'all, man. Have a good one.
3: You too, man. See you, buddy.
1: What a delight. He should do voiceover stuff. God,
3: he's incredibly castable.
1: Yeah. What a charming voice.
3: Yeah. Did you catch that he said that the senator was old like you?
2: Yeah. Did you catch that?
3: Oh, okay.
4: You kind of remind me.
3: You kind of went right over that.
1: Oh, I was trying to move on to my part about the guy trying to deny slavery was over.
4: Yeah, and you tried to get yourself to shut up.
1: It's amazing.
4: That was interesting, yeah.
1: Yeah, my new favorite song, by the way, is a song called 20 Cigarettes.
3: Who's that by?
1: Morgan Wallen.
3: Oh, okay.
1: What a great song. I've been playing it over and over in my car for the last
3: I haven't heard that one. I'll have to check that one out.
1: It's great. It is great. That's why I was asking about the smokes. Now, Christy Lee's right over there. I can see her. What are you doing?
2: No smoking in my car. Sorry.
1: Oh, I don't smoke, but I mean, just asking.
2: No 20 cigarettes. Because I drive a beautiful Tucson hybrid.
4: That's right.
2: That's right.
3: Yeah, Chris, do you mind if I have 20 cigarettes in your car?
1: We'll see, by the time he gets to the last one, well, you'll see.
2: You know, a lot of choices out there. 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
1: Thanks very much, Hyundai. Thank you very much, Christy Lee. Coming up, a little bit of a history lesson for you and more about the history of toilet paper. Surprisingly interesting.
2: Okay.
1: Yeah, and if you've ever been to Eastern Europe, you can also use it for light sanding on metal. 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
18: 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Hi, folks, and good Tuesday. Not just any Tuesday, but the last cold morning for a long time. This is it. Some areas this morning started out near and below freezing, but it's over. Going to be totally sunny today. High temperature 65. and just blue sky, electric blue sky, 50 tonight. It'll cloud up. There's going to be on and off showers tomorrow, not a washout, 65. Even Thursday, cloud, sun, few scattered showers, about 65, and make it a good day.
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2: Hi.
4: Pat Godwin.
20: Hello.
4: At the music desk. There's Jeff Hoskay.
3: Yes.
4: There's Josh Arnold.
3: Hello.
4: There's Ace Cosby.
21: Hello.
4: I'm Chick McGee. Hello. And hello, Tom.
1: Do you want to do your song first, Pat, or do you want me to get some history in the way here?
20: Whatever you want. I'll sing whenever you're ready for me.
1: Okay. Well, let's just do a little bit of history, then we'll get to, I know you got a song you've been working on over there in the
2: All
1: corner.
2: All right.
4: May 12th.
1: Happy birthday, Florence Nightingale.
4: Florence, oh, what a nightingale.
1: What a great name.
3: Never could cut it and be a doctor, though, could she?
2: Oh, and she couldn't carry a tune, either.
1: She was great in the, I think, I just liked her work on the Brady Bunch.
3: She was good on there. Right, yeah.
1: Right. It almost sounds like the name of a prostitute.
2: Florence Nightingale?
3: A little bit.
1: Yeah.
3: You know, I bet Florence never had an issue getting that first blood draw.
2: Yeah, I bet. Yeah. Right.
4: She could do it with her eyes shut.
3: After the fourth poke from Sally, you go, okay, can we get Florence in here, please? Yeah.
1: So you were with me last week, then, when I got...
4: Oh, there's nothing worse than getting out. Yes. They can't do it? Yeah. Oh, man.
1: Catherine Hepburn.
2: Mm-hmm.
4: You old Pope.
3: We have Catherine Hepburn here.
4: Oh.
3: Hi, Mrs. Hepburn.
22: Hello, you are my knight in shining armor.
2: Oh, very
22: nice. The old poop.
1: Yeah. Is that your Harvey Weinstein? Or
22: yes.
1: Okay.
3: I have never seen On Golden Pond.
2: What?
3: But it's on one of my watch lists.
4: You haven't missed a thing.
1: You've just heard it.
3: I know I will enjoy it.
2: You will enjoy it. Don't listen to them.
4: No.
1: She won, what, 4 Oscars?
2: A great little movie.
3: And yeah, she won for Lion in Winter, I think.
2: She was very, very talented.
1: And Blanchett won for... Playing her, right?
3: Yeah.
4: Far fewer actresses than she won.
2: I read her autobiography. It was pretty decent.
1: Yogi Berra, born in this date in 1925.
4: Giant penis on him, right?
3: Hey, boo-boo.
1: The great comedian Robert Klein had occasion to be in the Yankee locker room, and he was astonished when he saw what Yogi was.
3: Yogi wasn't a tall man.
4: No.
1: Yeah, but apparently...
4: He was squat.
1: Had quite the bat.
3: When I met him, he was Yoda-like.
4: Really?
2: Right the bat.
3: Old and kind of hunched over. But he was very kind.
1: Here's some famous Yogi Berra quotes.
3: It's and not ears over. Like dinner plates.
4: It's not over till it's over.
1: When you come to a fork in the road, take it. The most famous probably is it's like deja vu all over again.
3: Sure.
1: Baseball is 90% mental. The other half is physical.
3: And by the way, he was not trying to be funny saying these.
20: No.
3: But we loved him.
4: He was a product of a sports-driven curriculum.
1: The future ain't what it used to be. how about this one? Born in 1928, Burt Bacharach.
20: I love
1: famous
20: him.
1: For
4: Angie Dickinson.
20: You know the way to San Jose?
1: No, but promises,
3: Austin Powers.
1: Austin Powers
2: sang in the limo.
3: Oh, yeah, he just cuts right to him.
2: Yeah.
4: Mr.
3: Ladies and gentlemen, Mr. Burt Bacharach.
2: He's playing on the back of the limo.
3: So silly.
1: Yeah. And if you're so fat that you have boobs behind your armpits, that's a back rack, ladies and gentlemen.
3: Oh, you have a back rack?
1: Got a back rack.
2: Oh,
4: it didn't help adding the ladies and gentlemen. That did not help.
3: The Vegas smarm didn't help.
1: Gabriel Byrne, born in 1950.
2: Well, I like him.
1: He's famous for not playing Kaiser Soze.
4: But to this day,
2: Why do you do that?
3: We know it's not Gabriel Byrne.
4: He insists that he was Kaiser Soze.
3: Mm.
4: I guess. I don't know.
3: I much prefer him in Cool World.
20: the enemy.
4: Wasn't he in... that scary movie?
3: Yes, dude. He's in Hereditary.
4: Hereditary. And he's wonderful.
3: It's awful what happens.
4: Yeah.
3: Many things happen that
4: real,
3: are awful.
4: Real bad.
1: Now, Chick, I know you'll know this.
4: All right.
1: But I bet Pat, born in 1959, Ving.
20: Rames.
4: Went to school with Stanley Tucci.
1: And does the voiceover for?
4: Arby's, we have the meat.
1: Yeah.
22: Really?
1: Do you know what the origin of the name Ving is?
2: No, what?
22: I don't know.
1: It's so simple, but it's surprising. Honestly, it's short for Irving.
4: Tucci told him, you'll never get hired. Irving Rames won't get hired. Ving Rames will get hired. That's what he said.
1: That cool?
3: Very cool.
2: I love Stanley Tucci.
1: Happy birthday, 1962, Emilio Estevez. Mm-hmm. He's famously Charlie Sheen's brother. A very nice guy. I've met Emilio.
3: And a pretty good director.
1: Yeah.
3: Made some good movies.
22: Emilio!
1: Stephen Baldwin.
4: The bad Baldwin, right?
1: He's the Emilio Estevez of the Sheen family, if you will. He's also not Kaiser Soze.
4: Yeah.
3: No.
1: Now that I think about it.
3: I met him at the New York State Fair.
4: Is that right?
3: Yeah, I was working the Rawlings booth, and I look over, and Stephen Baldwin walked by with his mom. And I got to talk to him.
4: Mama Baldwin?
3: And I talked to, and I go, you have got to be a very proud woman. She goes, oh, yes.
4: So maybe we get those proud pants off you and see what happens.
3: And then Stephen punched me right in the nose. Happy birthday. I deserved it.
1: Tony Hawk.
3: Grow up, Tony. Put the skateboard away.
4: Ain't that the truth?
1: You know, this is true.
4: I have an amazing sense of balance. So what?
1: No. That is not what I was going to say.
4: Okay.
1: When people come up to him and go, hey, are you Tony? If they don't know that he's Tony Hawk, he kind of plays them and doesn't tell them.
2: Oh, I know. I look like them. I look like him. I get it all the time. That kind of thing.
1: Yeah.
3: I actually like him a lot.
1: Oh, yeah.
3: Yeah. And I like that he's leaning into kind of like, hey, I'm still doing this, but I need my turmeric or whatever he pushes.
2: Right.
3: He's like pushing certain supplements.
2: When you're in San Diego, do you ever run into him? Because he lived in Oceanside. He might have.
4: I didn't know it.
1: Okay.
4: Actually, the question is, did Tony Hawk run into me?
2: True.
4: Okay. That's the question.
1: Okay, Chrissy, do you know who this guy is? Jason Biggs.
2: Jason Biggs. Was he in American Pie?
3: Yeah.
1: Famous for what scene?
2: The pie scene.
3: That's very famous.
4: Hanging a cherry pie? Was
2: yeah.
3: Warm apple pie.
4: Warm apple pie.
1: Boy, it's hard to come back from that, isn't it? Does he show up in a lot? Or is he?
3: Yeah. And he and his wife have a fun, they host shows and stuff. They have a really cool relationship.
4: Oh, Bertha?
3: But he was in a Woody Allen movie. And he's in
4: Jason and Bertha Biggs, a power couple.
3: I mean, he made enough from those four American Pie movies. I'm sure he's all right.
1: Rami Malek, born in 1981.
2: Oh, he's a good actor.
3: Weird eyes.
2: Very weird eyes. But
4: he's got a twin brother, I guess.
2: Oh, he does?
4: An identical twin brother.
2: I didn't know that.
4: It's not a joke.
1: Okay.
4: Honestly, I think I heard that.
2: He's in Nuremberg, right?
3: Yeah, he is.
2: Yes. Have you seen that?
3: No, no.
2: Okay, I'm sorry.
3: No. I'm not going to.
2: Okay.
3: Go ahead.
1: Lastly, in 1994, Pulp Fiction premiered.
3: On Ving Rhames' birthday?
1: Yeah. Wow.
4: Changed the world, man. I know you don't think so, but.
2: I haven't seen it.
4: Changed what? Movies.
1: No, I love that movie.
4: It's a wonderful movie.
1: I love that movie.
3: Yeah, I did too.
2: What was the movie about?
1: And it was educated. Well, it was.
3: You don't ask that about Pulp.
4: 2.5 hours. And
1: have you ever seen it?
2: No.
1: Oh,
2: I've seen the dance scene.
3: Hitman and gangsters.
1: Do you know what? Okay. Do you know what the Royale with cheese is?
2: Nope.
3: Well, you got to watch Pulp Fiction.
2: I guess so.
1: Oh yeah,
3: you'll hate it.
22: Just like the Godfather, you hate it.
4: You'll hate it.
1: Believe
4: so
1: it or not, the learning what the Royale with cheese is really isn't the point of the movie, but it's interesting.
4: Then don't ask Marvin for any questions as you're driving in there.
1: Absolutely
4: car.
1: Great movie. Well, thank you very much. We're going to come back with Patty G's song.
3: Sure.
1: Okay. And we have a little bit of a toilet paper update when we return to the O'Reilly Auto Parts studios. This is the Bob and Tom Show.
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27: Increasing clouds today with a high of 65. Good morning. I'm Freddie Hammer with this WZXR News Update. City firefighters responded to a small fire Monday evening at the Health Innovation Center on the UPMC Williamsport campus. Fire officials say smoke was discovered in a fourth-floor pediatric patient care room just before 5:40 p.m. The fire was traced to a heating and air conditioning unit on the roof. Hospital security quickly extinguished the small electrical fire with a portable extinguisher before firefighters arrived. Officials say the building was already closed to the public and no patients were inside at the time. A judge could bring the long-running legal battle over the former Lycoming Mall redevelopment to a close this week. Lycoming County President Judge Eric Linhart has scheduled a hearing for Wednesday afternoon on a request from developer FamVest for immediate judgment in the case against Muncie Township. The judge also ordered all township supervisors and the township secretary to appear in person and bring original lot consolidation plans tied to the project. A ruling in FamVest's favor could clear the way for development at the former mall site. State environmental officials say several streams across central Pennsylvania are receiving stronger clean water protections. The Department of Environmental Protection announced 98 streams statewide are being redesignated as high-quality waters, covering more than 530 miles. Locally, streams in Columbia, Snyder, Dauphin, Lycoming, Clinton, Center, Perry, Mifflin, and Schuylkill counties made the list. Officials say the designation recognizes strong water quality and will require stricter environmental safeguards for future development projects near those waterways. And checking sports. Major League Baseball yesterday, Guardians over the Angels 7-2, Orioles beat the Yankees 3-2, Rays over the Blue Jays 8-5, Diamondbacks beat Rangers 1-0, Giants over the Dodgers 9-3, and Mariners beat the Astros 3-1. Major League Baseball tonight, Phillies play the Red Sox, 6:45 p.m. on MLB.tv. 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
4: Welcome back to the Bob and Tom Show in the O'Reilly Auto Parts Studios. At the news desk, it's Christy Lee.
2: And by the way, you have to go down sometimes, too, because when you shave, it's not all up.
1: Christy is talking about going down in the shower.
4: You never go down, do you, Tom? I don't see you doing that.
2: Yeah, maybe.
4: There's Pat Godwin.
11: Hey, chick.
4: There's Jeff Hoskey.
12: Hello.
4: Yeah.
2: You ever have to shave down there?
12: Oh, gosh, no. Tom's looks like an Easter basket. I bet.
11: Lobster.
4: You know it does. And it's green. It's green.
1: I look like I have Angela Davis in a headlock in 1969.
4: There's Ace Cosby.
2: I bet her hair wasn't blonde.
4: I'm Chick McGee. Hello, Tom.
1: I
2: died. Is your hair blonde?
4: No, very much a brunette.
11: Getting very
12: you quiet. Know, right, my chest hair, pretty gray now.
2: Is it?
12: Yeah. Yeah, probably more gray than dark.
4: My chest hair is completely white.
12: Mm.
4: Yeah.
1: Well, the white-haired guy in the room, Patty G, has that nice puffy head of hair now,
2: yes.
1: And your beard is almost going all white.
11: Yeah, pretty.
12: Looks great.
11: Yeah.
1: Did you post the joke that I did?
11: Yeah, it's funny.
1: So are you okay if I post? I didn't.
11: You're more than welcome to.
1: All right, well, I'll have that posted then. There's a little visual gag we've done with Pat. But right now, we were talking about summertime.
12: Summertime.
1: You have a summer song?
11: I do have you want to hear that one? Yeah. I do have a summer song. It's not summer yet, but...
12: You know, they say summer in the summertime, living is easy.
2: Yeah.
12: But I prefer...
1: No, wait. This is great. I'm loving this.
12: I'm trying to do every summer song to see if I stumble upon the one that...
4: Summer loving had me a blast.
1: Am I close? Hot town, summer in the city.
11: I'll take it.
12: In the summertime. When...
11: I hate that guy.
4: Hot brown.
12: You hate Mungo Jerry?
11: Mungo Jerry's a pain in the butt.
4: What?
11: Worst radio guest
2: I want to hear
11: time.
2: Your summer song.
11: Yeah, he wanted $1,000 for singing that song after we asked him to sing
2: it. Oh, my gosh.
11: Mungo Jerry.
12: You know, he probably needed it.
11: Summer isn't here yet, but we can pretend, can't we?
2: Yep.
12: Oh, yeah.
4: Oh, yeah, I know this one.
11: Summer is here and I'm cutting the grass, filling the pool, so happy winter is past. Planting flowers, digging a garden, bought some sod,

0: Summer is here and I have to move somewhere else.
1: Daddy G, thank you very much. Apartment dweller.
0: Yep.
1: We were discussing toilet paper because we had an interesting news story about the bamboo toilet paper fad.
2: I use toilet paper to wipe my butt.
3: Most people do.
4: Oh. What's the percentage?
1: Of 75. People that don't use toilet paper.
4: People who don't use toilet
1: in the world.
4: Yeah.
1: Was it
3: 75%?
1: That's really hard to believe.
3: Yeah. Think about how good your life is right now.
1: Toilet paper, the most expensive.
4: What
1: brand.
4: Have you used in a pinch for toilet paper?
0: Oh.
4: Of course, washcloth.
5: Coffee filter.
0: Of course, washcloth.
4: Of course, washcloth. In a pinch.
1: Mr. Roske discussed the fact that you have this
3: Kleenex before.
1: You know this hippie chick that what does she do? She has just wash rags.
5: She has a clean bag of rags, and then on the other side, a dirty bag.
1: Are they marked?
3: Well, Tom.
5: No, no.
4: You know what? I'm guessing you don't have to mark them.
1: And then she
3: is there an odor?
5: No, the bag you put it in is like a diaper bag.
3: Oh, okay.
5: That closes off at the top. Gotcha. And
1: probably not very popular at the laundromat.
6: No. They hate seeing her come in.
5: No, it's weird, but I must say, wiping with like a t-shirt, very nice.
6: It's got to be fantastic.
3: It has to be very soft.
1: Can't put it back on though.
6: Well,
3: you could, but you wouldn't have many friends.
6: Yeah, I know.
7: Says the mud hands is kind of funny.
5: Yeah.
1: This is a whole thing of toilet paper. 75% of the world's population is the correct number. Did you get that?
3: That's what we said.
1: Okay.
5: I've used coffee filters and a.
6: Oh, really? Kleenex.
3: I've used Kleenex. So you had to waddle all the way to the kitchen to get coffee filters?
5: No, someone brought.
3: Oh, okay.
5: It was like. I'm out. And they're like, we are out. And I was like, grab the coffee filters.
3: Ah.
1: Here's something you didn't know. The first toilet paper marketed as being splinter free.
4: Charmin, I bet.
1: Didn't come out until 1935.
4: Yeah. Before then, there were splinters in the toilet paper.
6: Gosh.
1: Prior to that, very common to have splinters in the paper due to the techniques used in production.
5: Who do you call to get those out?
6: Boy, used to. Used to order toilet paper like orange juice. No pulp.
4: Some pulp is okay.
6: And you're right, Jeff. That's a good friend or spouse.
1: Prior to that, it says people tended to use corn cobs, of course, hay, sticks, sand, hemp.
3: Sand? Wait a minute.
1: Moss.
6: Sand.
1: And fruit peels.
6: Sand would be the last I would ever go with.
1: Wow.
6: I'd rather use a
3: banana peel. That would
6: for sure.
3: Yeah, the inside.
6: I'd rather use
3: soft.
6: A broken bottle than sand.
1: This I'm surprised. That's
3: how
5: does
3: be
5: sand
3: too bad.
5: Work?
3: I don't know.
1: 7% of Americans admit to stealing toilet paper from hotels.
3: I've never done that.
5: I've stolen it from here.
3: Wow, steal this toilet paper?
1: This toilet? What's the matter? Did this?
4: It got better, but it's
3: still not great. Yeah.
1: It's still pretty thin.
6: I did. There was during COVID. I stole a roll from here.
5: Yeah,
6: because there was a shortage.
3: Yeah,
6: and if I remember correctly, it was all in your garage.
3: You were hoarding.
5: It's still in his garage.
4: Well, thanks a lot, Josh.
6: You admitted it.
4: Yeah, I'm a hoarder. I still got acres of toilet paper. Now,
1: back in the day of three major networks, Johnny Carson on the Tonight Show caused a shortage of toilet paper when he joked that it was in short supply.
6: Oh, wow. Everybody ran out.
1: There were empty shelves all over the country. So there you go.
7: Well, Johnny is here right now.
3: Oh, he is.
8: There's no toilet paper in America.
4: No, I can't do it unless I do it on the fly. I don't know why that is.
1: Well, we're going to head back to the news desk with Christy Lee.
3: Speaking of toilets, police in Gatlinburg, Tennessee, freed a bear that had gotten stuck in a hotel's bathroom. Officers responded to the Quality Inn and Suites after an employee reported that a bear had locked itself into an exterior bathroom. Footage shared by Outkick Outdoors shows an officer carefully unlocking the door to the bathroom while another officer stands back with wooden boards at the ready.
5: If you've seen the video, though, the guy with the boards way, way back, he's of no assistance to the guy opening the door.
6: Yeah.
5: Back there.
6: Yeah.
3: The
6: yeah.
3: officer then pushes the door in, runs away, while the black bear barrels out and trots off. By the way, the bear caused an estimated $50 worth of damage after shattering a bathroom mirror. Didn't like his looks, apparently.
1: This was in Gatlinburg.
3: Yeah.
6: Oh, that's bear country.
3: It is bear country.
6: Black
3: oh,
6: yeah. bear country, yeah.
1: Oh, if I opened the door to the bathroom, it would have become Shatlinburg pretty quick.
4: Can you see a bear trying to work the pretzel kiosk? Disguised as, oh, that'll be $3.95, please.
6: Would you like a mustard packet?
1: You know, we don't just crap in the woods, as you can see.
3: I see a lot of bear videos. They're so good. They're so cute.
6: I know. You and I would
3: know.
6: Be killed.
3: I know. Josh and I would be dead.
6: Hey, Grizzly, you want to go hug that grizzly? Yes. All right, let's go.
4: Did you see is this what you were talking about? I wasn't paying attention. The bear who was stuck in the tree and they shot him in the ass with a dart. And
3: no,
4: he
3: I didn't
4: fell
3: see
4: out
3: one.
4: Of the tree and like a cartoon into a blanket. Or they caught him.
1: Yeah, that was a couple weeks ago. Wasn't
4: yeah,
1: it
4: was.
6: Yeah, they'll climb telephone poles and trees.
4: Big ass bear.
3: And now there are a lot of little baby cubs out there that are just so cute coming up to doors. And
6: that's what scares
3: that's
6: me.
3: That's what scares me.
6: Yeah. Oh, there's a bear cub. Run. Mama ain't far behind.
4: Mama ain't far away.
6: We are being watched right now.
1: Well, now, Christy, what's coming up?
3: Coming up, we have a lot of kind of kid news. We have empty nester, full nesters. We have names that are still popular. We have cursive in the news, which I know Tom loves to talk about, and new words from the Cambridge Dictionary.
1: All righty. We'll
3: and they all kind of hook together, those stories.
1: We also have a kind of a cannabis in the world of science update.
3: Yeah.
1: Update on the way. Coming up later on this month, we're going to have a couple special editions of this show involving some big events going on in the world of sports. But right now, I want to remind you once again about the fact that most houses are worth a lot more than they were just a few years ago in the United States for reasons I don't exactly understand. But it's true. If you own your home, it may be worth a lot more than it was when you bought it, even if you bought it just a handful of years ago. So what this is all about is taking advantage of the increased amount of equity you have in your home without selling the place. You can actually take advantage of that by refinancing. That's what American Financing is all about. That's what they do. 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
11: Is your child ready to race yet? Williamsport Soapbox Derby is still looking for children ages 7 to 18 who want to race in the 17th annual Soapbox Derby on Saturday, June 13th. 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
16: Increasing clouds today with a high of 65. Good morning. I'm Freddie Hammer with this WZXR News update. City firefighters responded to a small fire Monday evening at the Health Innovation Center on the UPMC Williamsport campus. Fire officials say smoke was discovered in a fourth-floor pediatric patient care room just before 5:40 p.m. The fire was traced to a heating and air conditioning unit on the roof. Hospital security quickly extinguished the small electrical fire with a portable extinguisher before firefighters arrived. Officials say the building was already closed to the public and no patients were inside at the time. A judge could bring the long-running legal battle over the former Lycoming Mall redevelopment to a close this week. Lycoming County President Judge Eric Linhart has scheduled a hearing for Wednesday afternoon on a request from developer Famvest for immediate judgment in the case against Muncie Township. The judge also ordered all township supervisors and the township secretary to appear in person and bring original lot consolidation plans tied to the project. A ruling in Famvest's favor could clear the way for development at the former mall site. State environmental officials say several streams across central Pennsylvania are receiving stronger clean water protections. The Department of Environmental Protection announced 98 streams statewide are being redesignated as high-quality waters, covering more than 530 miles. Locally, streams in Columbia, Snyder, Dauphin, Lycoming, Clinton, Center, Perry, Mifflin, and Schuylkill counties made the list. Officials say the designation recognizes strong water quality and will require stricter environmental safeguards for future development projects near those waterways. And checking sports. Major League Baseball yesterday, Guardians over the Angels 7-2, Orioles beat the Yankees 3-2, Rays over the Blue Jays 8-5, Diamondbacks beat Rangers 1-0, Giants over the Dodgers 9-3, and Mariners beat the Astros 3-1. Major League Baseball tonight, Phillies play the Red Sox 6:45 p.m. on MLB.tv. 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

0: Hey, welcome back to the Bob and Tom Show. We're in the O'Reilly Auto Parts Studios. Pardon me. Christy at the news desk.
1: Present, Mr. McGee.
0: Yes, turning your head instead of using the button to turn off your mic is far more effective.
2: I'm allergic to good times.
0: That's Pat Godwin. There's Jeff Hoskey.
3: Yeah.
0: There's Josh Arnold.
4: You want a little comedy?
1: Yep.
0: Yep. There's Ace Cosby. You weren't wrong.
3: Hey.
0: I'm Chick McGee. Hello. Hello, Tom.
2: Hello.
0: how you doing, buddy?
2: You guys done? Okay. Patty G, May 30th at Shakespeare's in Kalamazoo, Michigan.
4: Mm-hmm.
2: That'll be great.
4: It's going to be fun. I got a gal there.
1: In Kalamazoo?
0: I got a girl in Kalamazoo.
1: What Shakespeare are you doing that night?
5: To be there or not to be there.
1: Okay.
2: The well. Christy Lee is at the news desk. We got a lot to cover here. Let's go.
1: New data out there shows that one in three 18 to 34-year-olds still live with their parents. According to the analysis of Housing and Census Bureau data conducted by Finance Buzz, the number of young people living with their parents is nearing the historic highs seen during the COVID-19 pandemic. Men aged 25 to 34, significantly more likely than women to live with their parents.
0: Significantly?
1: Significantly. One in five men and compared to one in seven women.
4: Oh.
1: Hmm.
4: Why not?
2: Yeah, I mean, yeah.
1: Why not? Moms take care of them. Why not?
4: Why not? Because they're grown adults. Get them out.
1: Thank you, Jeff.
4: I just got rid of two of mine. They're going to come back?
1: Uh-huh. Maybe.
2: No.
1: They came back for the summer, didn't they?
2: Christy, didn't you tell me that you may not want to tell the story?
1: I'll tell what.
2: Weren't you more or less ushered out?
1: I was ushered out. The day I graduated, this is not a lie. The day I graduated from high school, my mother said, you will now start paying $80 a month in rent or you'll find yourself somewhere else to live.
2: Mm-hmm.
1: So guess what I did? If I got to pay somebody, it isn't going to be my mom. So I got an apartment.
2: Did you get an apartment with a man?
1: Well, we got married. You knew that. I got
0: Using
1: married very young.
0: Using sex as a weapon, huh?
1: I got married very young.
4: Oh, boy.
2: How old?
0: I was...
1: Well, I went to college for a semester, but I still paid that summer before I went to college. So when I came back at the end of the semester, I still had to pay rent.
0: I was the exact opposite.
1: I was 18.
0: The day I turned 18, I was gone before that.
1: Yeah.
0: A month before. I was out of there, man.
1: 17 when I graduated from high school, so...
4: Oh, yeah.
2: And you went right into radio, right?
0: Gonski, yeah. Right into the...
1: That was a different time.
0: The sweet science that is broadcasting.
1: A lot of us couldn't wait to get out.
0: Yeah.
2: So they're saying that more younger adults are still living with their parents. I know, isn't this a huge thing in Italy?
0: My thinking was...
2: It's like 40% or something.
0: I needed somewhere that was quieter, and there were less altercations than what I was growing up with. So I started living backstage at the MMA fights. it was a lot quieter, got a good night's sleep.
2: So this article came out, I was reading this, and then at the same time, did you see this thing about the...
1: I think in my mom's defense, she was trying to teach me responsibility that I had to... Now I'm an adult. You graduated from high school.
0: Well, that's not what you said off the air.
4: What I'm gathering is from both of you that is, if I was a worse parent, I wouldn't have to worry about them coming back.
1: That's
0: exactly.
1: True. They wouldn't want to be there.
4: All right.
1: Oh. You still have time.
4: Okay.
0: Oh, you can still mess it up.
4: Oh, yeah.
0: That's the fun part. Yeah.
2: But every couple of months, the Cambridge Dictionary releases new words, although they're often really phrases, and these are all applicable to the previous story.
1: Yes, the new additions include full nester, someone whose adult children are still living at home, which we just talked about.
0: Full nester?
1: Mm-hmm.
2: Yeah, that's stupid. Obviously,
1: empty, full.
2: You hear people go, oh, we're an empty nester now.
0: Yeah. Oh, we're full nesters.
2: No.
1: When we moved a year ago, we have a room for all of the kids. Each have their own room, and they're adults.
4: Sure, why not?
1: Just in case, or when they come in to stay. And...
0: You never visit your mammy no more.
2: Mammy. who's that exactly? Is that Christy?
0: I'm thinking that was Sophie. Sophie
1: okay,
0: would
1: Sophie
0: call
1: would
0: her.
1: Mammy.
2: She calls Christy her mammy, isn't it?
0: Really?
2: Doing a stage production?
0: You know what?
2: Gone with the Wind.
0: I'm going to tell you this: if she hasn't before, she'll start
1: yeah.
0: now.
1: Okay.
2: Okay.
1: She'll be here next week. We can ask her.
0: Yeah, that's right.
1: It's T-R-A-D. Is that trad? Trad son.
3: Oh, yeah, like a trad wife.
2: Yeah, that's really beginning.
1: I've never heard this before.
3: What is traditional? Yeah. It's short for
2: trad wife is being ground into the dirt.
1: An adult male who lives at home with his parents and does tasks like housework and gardening in return for free accommodation.
3: Yeah, okay.
1: That would be okay.
3: Sounds more like tragic son, but...
1: Well.
3: Or loser.
2: I'll cut the grass as soon as the Star Wars marathon is over.
1: This next word is something that I have been seeing a lot of in the socials. They call it here a grad annex. A self-contained living space for a young adult located on the same property as their parents' home.
3: Oh, that would be great.
1: Which provides free or low-cost accommodation. You know those tiny houses?
3: Sure, yeah.
1: There are a lot of people are doing that.
4: You can order one off Amazon now.
1: Yep.
4: They will deliver a tiny house to your real house for like $14,000.
0: Absolutely.
4: And they're nice.
1: They're putting grandparents in them. And
0: have you watched tiny houses on HGTV?
4: Oh, yeah.
0: It's wonderful.
2: But, I mean, do these things have toilets?

0: What is it
1: called? A grad annex?
0: Mm-hmm.
1: Okay.
0: Or whatever you want to, whatever you want to call that. But.
1: Okay. Now, we can go from words in the United States and in England to...
0: to Australia. You want to do that?
1: Yeah. These are, I think we'll know most of these.
0: Mental Floss has decoded some common Australian slang. How you going?
2: How you doing?
0: A common way to greet someone in Australia, like, how are you?
3: How are you going?
2: Chris, you have to do them in an Australian
0: accent. Good on
2: you.
0: I don't have an Australian accent.
3: What's that?
0: Good on you.
3: Kind of squeezes out of your mouth.
0: Very good, Chick.
3: Is that Brian
2: Brown over there?
4: Thank you. No, it's Sam Neill. Thank you.
0: Good on you. That's an expression used to praise someone.
1: Sure.
0: Like, good job. Mm-hmm. Good on you.
1: Okay.
0: Good on you. Having a yawn. Yarn. I can't do that. Having a yarn.
2: Telling a story?
0: Chatting or sharing stories with someone. Chucking a sickie.
1: I wouldn't have gotten this one.
4: A sickie, I'm guessing, is a sick day.
0: Very good, Chick.
4: Yeah, they do everything with their sunglasses or sunnies.
2: Yeah.
4: And sickie day is a sickie.
0: Calling in sick to work or school. Very good.
4: A sickie.
1: Chucking a sickie sounds like you're vomiting on a boat.
4: Yeah.
0: Pulling a Swiftie.
2: Oh, you.
4: That's where you kidnapped Taylor Swift?
0: No.
4: Oh, okay.
2: Hey, by the way, our plans are not for public.
4: Sorry. Go ahead.
0: Used when someone does something deceptive or clever. You're pulling a
2: fast one over.
4: She'll learn to love us.
0: Hard yucca.
2: Hard yucca?
0: Yucca.
2: Tough toenails.
1: Close.
0: Tough or strenuous work.
2: Oh, okay.
0: Crikey.
4: Goodness sakes.
0: Yeah, exclamation used to show surprise or excitement. We've heard this one.
2: Before. I thought it meant look out for that stingray.
0: Yeah.
4: Crikey.
1: Tough crowd.
4: Boy, that was a million to one shot.
0: Yeah, know. Right?
2: Yeah.
4: Hit him right in the heart. You know, you've got to think he was up to no good somehow.
0: He went, come on, no.
2: I had a buddy who had a stand-up bit about how he's now up there bothering the angels. Oh, look at this one. He's got a flaming sword.
4: Will you shut up?
0: Liam and Olivia may be dominating the most popular baby name list as of late, but when it comes to people of all ages in the U.S., so you understand what I'm saying here, not just the people that
2: were
0: born.
2: So these are most popular names for everyone.
0: For everyone.
1: Yeah, because yesterday we had the list of the
0: Social Security.
1: All the babies born last year.
0: Right. This is all people, all ages.
2: Okay.
0: Michael is the front runner. Based on data collected during the 2020 census, the top five were Michael, John, James, David, and Robert.
2: I see.
0: The reason male names lead the rankings, even though women slightly outnumber men, is because there's less variety in male names compared to female ones.
4: And there are far more people having girls than they wish they were boys, right? So they name the girls with boys.
2: You know, like,
0: I see what you're saying.
4: This is my daughter, Robert.
0: The report also looked at last names, finding the 8 of the top 15 surnames in 2020, including Smith, Brown, and Johnson, have been among the most common since the first U.S. Census way back in 1790.
4: Wow.
1: But, yes, yeah, so there's not all Liams out there. It's just that certain age group. There's still a lot of Michaels and Davids and Roberts and James hanging out.
0: 50 years from now, it'll be probably a lot different. It will be the Liams and Noahs.
1: So you're saying the Michaels, Johns, James, Davids, and Roberts will be dead?
0: Yep.
2: Oh, we'll all be dead. The Yellowstone caldera will have killed us all by then. Kidding me?
4: You know, it could have gone on off as he was speaking.
2: Exactly right.
4: It's bound to happen.
0: Some students are picking up their pens to learn cursive, Tom, in clubs and after-school programs. Yeah. According to the New York Times.
4: Tom's behind it, as you can tell.
0: While cursive was eliminated from curriculum programs in favor of teaching children how to use technology, several schools and libraries around the country are now teaching cursive in extracurricular clubs.
5: Oh, they wanted to give the chess kids someone to beat up.
0: Leanne Puchalski, who runs a cursive program at the Abington County Library.
4: Oh, and what night does she...
0: Told the New York Times her course has become so popular it now has a wait list. Cursive may not be a niche activity for much longer.
4: See, Tom?
0: As many as 23 states have started to require it be taught in schools again.
4: When's the last time you used cursive, Tom?

0: every time I sign my name. This is a great way for kids to learn how to forge their parents' signature.
1: They've got that online signature thing down, though. Have you done that?
0: Oh, all the time.
1: Yeah.
2: Well, they just have a fake one. You just go, yeah, that's me, and pick it.
1: Yeah.
2: Is that one?
1: You just pick it. Yeah, you just go ahead. Is that okay? I mean, yes.
2: Yeah, use it.
0: How do you feel about cursive to me is kind of like Roman numerals. How many guys in the NFL do you think, if you showed them the Super Bowl logo, would know what the number was?
2: Oh, boy.
1: What is this one?
3: You really could ask that of the average viewer.
0: Yeah, I hate watches with Roman numerals because I'm too stupid to go, wait a minute, IVXI. I really don't. Cursive to me is just a waste of time.
3: My my kids, when my mom and their aunts send them cards, I have to read them to them.
2: They can't read cursive?
3: No. They have no idea.
4: It is a form of illiteracy.
3: Yeah.
2: I believe that, too. They should know cursive.
3: They never taught it.
4: If at the very least, it reinforces what you learn in English.
3: Right.
2: Yeah.
4: It's great.
0: Mm-hmm. You can't do it on a phone. That's why they...
1: next Super Bowl 61 will be LXI.
4: Lixie.
0: Yeah, I mean,
1: L is 50, X is 10.
0: And how many people would know that?
2: I wouldn't know it.
1: I wouldn't know it unless I saw it.
4: Well, I'm pretty good at it. Are you guys? No, maybe we must have hammered it in school.
0: How about that thing at the end of a movie where it's whipping by at full speed? MXXXI.
4: Yeah, I mean, all you need to know is the last four, pretty much.
3: Right.
0: What?
1: Yeah, if you're in that decade.
4: You know it's in the 1900s. Or
0: you're kidding me. I've never gotten past the MXZF, whatever the hell they are.
1: Like
2: Tommy.
1: C is 100, M is 1,000, I think.
0: Now, I know you're an avid cursive guy.
4: Yeah.
0: Because I know after show choir, you had
1: I don't know if he's avid.
4: I'm pro.
0: He's not going to tell you, but I'll tell you about it. Josh.
1: Really?
0: They were a bunch of really tough guys. After show choir, they had the blood in the scripts, and
2: blood in the scripts.
4: You didn't mess with them.
1: You were a blood though, right?
4: I was, and the scripts. Boy, I don't know how many feather pens I took in my ass.
1: He had that one thing.
2: We know how you feel about cursive. How do you feel about decimal points? We got to have a decimal point in our system, right?
4: They're very important.
2: Officials in Outagamie County, Wisconsin,
1: That's not a real county.
2: Outagamie,
4: it
2: really
4: is. Isn't.
1: No.
2: Have added a decimal point to a speed limit sign on one of its roads.
1: That's like Ooby Dooby, Ohio.
2: The new posted speed limit is 17.3 miles per hour.
4: What's this about?
2: According to this,
0: the 0.3 is the blood alcohol content of the average driver.
2: The Outagamie County Recycling and Solid Waste explained that the unusual traffic sign aims to make drivers take notice and slow down.
4: Oh, I see.
2: It makes you look twice.
0: I'm going to take a glance and go, hey, wow, it's 173 miles an hour. They're not expecting a decimal point.
2: And most importantly, they say it breaks that autopilot feeling we can all fall into when driving familiar.
4: I mean, cars. I'd take notice of it if it just said 17.
3: Yeah.
0: Yeah.
2: Yeah.
0: Of course.
2: Like, who does that?
4: But that's kind of a cool idea.
0: Well, yeah. Speaking of Roman numerals, I think it's time to practice our Roman numerals, I should say, with this classic from Haywood Banks.
5: Oh, there's 1, 2, 3, 4, 5, 6, 7, 8, 9, 10, 11, 12, 13, 14, 17, 18 wheels on the big rig. Everybody, here we go. Oh, there's 1, 2, 3, 4, 5, 6, 7, 8, 9, 10, 11, 12, 13, 14, 17, 18 wheels on a big rig. And they're rolling, rolling, rolling, rolling, rolling, rolling. Okay, let's back them up. Here we go. Oh, there's 18, 17, 16, 15, 14, 13, 12, 11, 10, 9, 8, 7, 4, 6, 5, 4, 3, 2, 1, wheels on a big rig. Okay, just even numbers. Oh, there's 2, 4, 6, 8, 10, 12, 14, 16, 18 wheels on a big rig.
0: Yeah.
5: And they're rolling, rolling, rolling, rolling, rolling. Okay, just the odd numbers. Here we go. Oh, there's 1, 3, 5, 7, 9, 11, 11, 13, 15, 17 wheels. Oh, you're so smart in math, yeah. Okay, well, how about Roman numerals, Mr. Smart Bob? Oh, there's I, I, I, I, I, I, B, B, B, I, B, I, I, B, I, I, I, I, I, I, I, I, I, I, I, I, I, I, I, I, I, I, I, I, I, I, I, I, I, I, I, I, I, I, I, I, I, I, I, I, I, I, I, I, I, I, I, I, I, I, I, I, I, 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
6: X X X I X I I X I I I X I V X V X V I X V I I X V I I I wheels on a big rail and they're rolling. Okay, get out your risk calculator. Let's divide the wheels by pi. Here we go. Oh, there's 3.14185551212901346800. And they're rolling.
0: Thank you, Haywood. They're roaming and they're rolling. Thank you very much, Haywood Banks. Coming up, Chrissy Lee, what do you got over there?
2: Coming up, we have an ice cream mascot. Stolen. We'll talk about it.
1: Oh. Mr. Softy was stolen?
2: We'll find out. And we also have an interesting alternative to cannabis.
3: Oh.
0: Jeffrey?
2: Mm-hmm.
3: Sure.
0: Okay. Well, pay attention.
3: Is it cocaine?
1: that would be an interesting.
2: That would be an interesting alternative. But,
0: Right now, I want to talk to you about losing some weight. There's a bunch of different things you could do, of course, and one of the more traditional ways is a proper diet and exercise. 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
18: 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It protects your brain and your bones.
16: I like it. 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Thank you very much.
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24: Hi, folks, and good Tuesday. Not just any Tuesday, but the last cold morning for a long time. This is it. Some areas this morning started out near and below freezing, but it's over. Going to be totally sunny today. High temperature 65 and just blue sky, electric blue sky. 50 tonight. It'll cloud up. There's going to be on and off showers tomorrow, not a washout. 65. Even Thursday, cloud, sun, few scattered showers, about 65, and make it a good day.
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0: Welcome back to the Bob and Tom Show. We're in the O'Reilly Auto Parts Studios. There's Christy Lee at the news desk.
1: Hi.
0: There's Pat Godwin.
2: Hello.
0: There's Josh Arnold.
3: I'm having one of Tom's favorites for lunch. Tuna salad that I'm going to dip chips into.
1: Oh.
0: Wow. Nice. There's Jeff Oskey.
4: Nice.
5: Hey, man.
0: There's Ace Cosby.
6: Hello.
0: I'm Chick. Hello, Tom.
4: I'm noticing more and more restaurants are doing their own homemade potato chips. A big thumbs up.
3: Yeah. For the most part, they can be really great.
0: Yeah. Oh, yeah. Oh, yeah.
3: Sometimes they're seasoned wonderfully. Sometimes.
4: Yep. Oh, very, very nice. Now, well, we have Christy Lee over there. I can see her.
1: Do you want me to go?
4: Sure.
1: Or are you done? A Boston bakery has asked for the safe return of its stolen mascot. Ms. Joanne Chang of the Flower Bakery, F-L-O-U-R.
0: Chang, a fool.
1: Reports that their giant soft-serve mascot, you were right on the money there, Chick, dubbed Swirly, has gone missing from its spot outside the eatery on the Boston Common.
0: Now, Mr. Softy had a logo.
1: He was Swirly?
0: He had a, it was the head, it was an ice cream cone, and
3: right.
0: His face was on the cone, and then his head was the swirly part, and then he had a hat up top.
1: Mm-hmm.
3: Oh, he did?
0: Yeah.
1: Ms. Chang believes Swirly was taken after her team spotted a very similar-looking plastic cone in a dorm window just across the street.
3: Well, I think this is case solved.
4: But I checked it, and they still haven't solved it.
1: Ms. Chang
4: this
1: said,
4: makes no
1: please
4: sense.
1: Return him safely, no questions asked, in exchange for baked goods and our eternal gratitude.
3: They'll even get food.
1: Yes.
3: Wow.
4: So far,
1: a college student doesn't need food.
0: So doing this, holding him hostage, basically, is working.
4: They must be drunk frat guys, because stoned frat guys would steal the ice cream, I think, rather than the mascot. This happened a couple weeks ago, and mm-hmm. it's still, according to the latest news on it, they have not found Swirly.
3: Weird.
1: There's Swirly.
4: Yeah, it's a giant ice cream cone.
0: Yeah.
1: It
4: would take more than a few guys to carry that thing around.
3: But looks like my whistle.
1: Oh, yeah. It sure does.
4: Yeah. Very, very nice.
3: Huh.
0: Son of a gun. That's a whistle, all right.
1: Scientists have developed a so-called green plastic alternative from a form of cannabis derived from hemp. The stretchy thermoplastic has a high glass transition temperature, a quality that allows plastics to stay dry and durable when they come into contact with boiling hot water. There was a misdirection there on
3: green.
1: That cannabis thing, wasn't
3: yeah.
1: it? Researchers hope it could replace BPA and PET, which, of course, we all know are bad for us and are plastics.
3: Boy, I'm fine with talking drugs until it gets real nerdy like that.
0: Yeah.
1: Mm. Yeah.
4: Well, Jeff, this is cool because now your weed guy can make his own baggies.
1: Yeah.
5: I didn't even think about that. That's going to save a ton of money.
4: Do you still purchase it in baggies?
5: No, it comes prepackaged from the dispenser.
4: Oh, the dispensary's not, they don't like an old school thing where they.
5: No, they don't have 100 Ziploc bags.
1: on the table.
3: Like a dealer's choice.
0: Well, they should have. That
4: should
0: a
4: be
0: great
4: like a,
0: idea. Yeah.
4: There has to be a cannabis company that's doing like a retro thing. I bet there is.
5: That would be funny.
3: Like it's inside, it's painted like the back of a Big Lots.
4: Oh, that's
5: that'd
4: so
5: cool.
4: Fun. A little bit of a retro weed purchasing.
1: Huh. Yeah.
3: Or Sonic.
1: New research out there shows that an 800-year-old Chinese exercise routine called, Badwanjin helps lower blood pressure.
0: Huh.
1: This routine is made up of 8 structured movements that combine aerobic activity, flexibility training, isometric exercise, and mindfulness.
3: Are you more of an anaerobic or anabolic? I'll take your thoughts.
1: With typical sessions lasting about 10 to 15 minutes.
0: Oh, that's true.
1: I don't like to sweat. That's why I don't do cardio very well.
4: I was confused. So this isn't, I looked it
1: it's
4: up.
1: Not
4: this
1: tai
4: is
1: chi.
4: Not Tai Chi.
1: No. According to the large randomized clinical trial, participants who performed Badwanjin?
3: That's when I knew it wasn't Tai Chi, when it was called something else.
0: Yeah.
4: Well, Josh, as you know, there are often,
0: and no one
4: there
0: said,
4: are often
0: hey, this
4: different
0: is
4: words
0: chi.
4: For the
0: no
4: same
0: one
4: thing.
0: Said, hey, isn't this Tai Chi? No one said that.
4: It sounds like Tai Chi to me.
5: Can we
1: Badwanjin
5: agree?
4: You're,
1: like
4: stand, you're standing, no, no, I mean, you're
2: oh,
4: standing around
2: metric, the stretch.
4: Posing and.
5: Mm. Tai Chi seems like a bunch of crap to me.
1: Oh, it looks so nice.
5: Yeah,
1: so,
5: but how are you? You're working out.
1: Yeah. Yeah, you are.
3: I bet if you and I went and did Tai Chi after 10 minutes, we would go, we have to stop.
5: Yeah. I would fall asleep. It's the most boring thing I've ever
3: witnessed. I think we'd be surprised.
4: It's a lot of stretching. It's kind of...
5: Okay, how many people do you know do Tai Chi to stay in shape?
4: I know
1: my brother-in-law
3: well,
1: does
3: none,
1: it
3: but
1: every
3: I don't live in Southern
1: week.
3: California. What I guess. Right.
1: My brother-in-law does Tai Chi.
4: So for your blood pressure, you just take pills and drink more bourbon.
0: Right. Nobody cares about your brother-in-law.
3: We hate that guy. Don't you know we hate that guy?
0: Yeah.
1: We do. Pastor,
4: he hurts your sister. Good friend of mine does Tai Chi. You know him.
3: Christy, you always...
4: But it hasn't made him grow any taller, if you know what I mean.
5: Oh, really?
0: Your brother-in-law is a pastor?
1: Yeah, Andy's brother is, yes.
0: Oh, Andy's brother.
2: Oh.
0: Okay.
3: Oh, we were talking about the other brother-in-law.
2: Yeah.
3: Oh,
2: the real one.
5: Yeah. That guy's great.
1: He's
5: yeah.
1: a saint.
3: Yeah. Yeah, we love the pastor guy.
1: No.
0: Yeah. Vicky's husband is no good.
1: He's a saint. He has to live with
3: When was he pastorized?
1: Probably 20 years ago.
0: Last year? Oh.
3: No, some hippies swear by unpasteurized. Yeah. But there's some risks.
5: I like a raw preacher.
0: Raw preacher. There's the joke.
2: That is the joke.
4: Well, thank you very much, Christy. Coming up, a couple special editions of this show, including a rare Sunday edition that'll be featured online starring Chick McGee.
3: You can have Sundays on the Sunday edition.
2: Mm-hmm. Ooh.
4: Oh.
3: I'm sorry, do you guys hate ice cream and hot chocolate? Or hot chocolate. No, I ruined my ice cream.
0: I don't know what she got a hold of over there. But.
4: The joke destined to die.
0: We normally get a very nice catered breakfast.
3: Tom's right. Ill-conceived, poorly delivered.
4: And then just flat, melted, nothing. But I appreciate the effort.
0: Flat as the day is long.
4: Tomorrow we'll do better. These are the O'Reilly Auto Parts Studios. 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

Alice in Chains on WZXR. Good morning, it's Freddie Hammer. We're going to put your name into the fishbowl for week number 6 as we power up your backyard. Also give you details on how you could win some tickets to see Journey at the Bryce Jordan Center coming up in a couple weeks. I'll tell you in less than 10 after

gave me the queen. She gave me the king. She was wheeling and dealing, just doing her thing. She was holding a pair, but I had to try. Her deuce was wild.

0: Lacey on a Double Shot Tuesday on 99.3 and 103.7 WZXR. It's Freddie Hammer. Yes, you know we're powering up your backyard and you're listening for the sounds of that sounder. And then you become callers 5 or 9, you get into the fishbowl. That's what we've been doing for 6 weeks now, at least 5 and a half. We're working on week number 6. And also, it's pretty exciting because you could win some journey tickets, and you don't stop believing because you could be headed to the Bryce Jordan Center coming up on May 27th. So coming up this month, they're heading to Bryce Jordan Center, and you could see Journey. 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Maybe you could get some tickets and go see that show. 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
5: Hi, folks, and good Tuesday, not just any Tuesday, but the last cold morning for a long time. This is it. Some areas this morning started out near and below freezing, but it's over. Going to be totally sunny today. High temperature 65 and just blue sky, electric blue sky, 50 tonight. It'll cloud up. There's going to be on and off showers tomorrow, not a washout, 65. Even Thursday, cloud, sun, few scattered showers, about 65, and make it a good day.
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0: 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It's Freddie Hammer. We're getting ready this week for the Emergency Preparedness Day that Mark Mack's going to be down at the Federal Correctional Complex in Allenwood, their staff training center going on there. They're going to be having this whole community event where they're going to be learning, you're going to be learning, because they're going to be showing you, the correctional support team, how they respond in crisis situations, and you can get valuable tips that you can use at home. They're going to have child fingerprinting and interactive displays. You'll meet local responders and organizations, including fire and rescue teams, local and state police. This is a great situation for younger kids getting to know their police officers in their communities that want to help them. So go ahead and be a part of this on Thursday. It's 9 a.m. to 2, and it's on the way to the Federal Correctional Complex in Allenwood. So that sounds fun. Mark Mack going to be down there with music. They'll be doing that, till a little after 1 o'clock. They'll be hanging out, rain or shine. So get informed, be prepared. An ounce of prevention is worth a pound of cure. Go say hi to Mark Mack coming up at the 17th Annual Emergency Preparedness Day Thursday from 9 to 2 at the Federal Correctional Complex in Allenwood. Coming up, more rock and roll double shots. How about 2 from Live next on ZXR?
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0: 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You're caller number 5. Who's this?
8: This is Jeremy Felix.
0: Hi, Jeremy. Where are you calling from?
8: Turbertville.
0: And you're caller number 9. Hi, who's this?
9: Tony Riggle.
0: Where are you calling from today, Tony?
9: Williamsport, actually.
0: All right, Tony and Jeremy getting into the fishbowl week number 6. You could win that DeWalt 20-volt Max 3-in-1 propelled lawnmower from Ken Bergren Incorporated Friday afternoon. Keep listening for more chances to get into the fishbowl. Here's live.

0: 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It's Freddie Hammer. If you're going to be doing any furniture shopping in the next few weeks or months, I want you to know about this because they say that furniture foam is having a shortage. The whole industry, it's currently occurring because of a fire at the largest foam plant in Pasadena, Texas. Foam prices are rising by 20%. Foam makes up 5 to 8% of a furniture item, so the higher the price, it hurts the margins. Retailers are expected to raise prices by at least 3% when it comes to furniture. Manufacturers may turn to less expensive foam. The headline is, your furniture is about to cost more and be less comfortable. So you might just want to keep that in mind when you're shopping for furniture with foam in it. Make sure that it's the comfy kind. On the way, we're coming back with more double shots. In fact, at the top of the hour, we're going to kick it off with the Cars on WZXR.
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It's Freddie Hammer. Hey, there's a good job fair. If you love the Crosscutters and want to be a part of their season, getting a part-time job at the ballpark isn't a bad idea. Talk about that coming up in less than 10. Right now, double shot of Tom Petty, Mary Jane's Last Dance on ZXR.

0: working with the Cutters. They're looking to fill dozens of part-time game day positions, and anyone 16 and older is encouraged to apply in person. Even the mature people can go and work at the ballpark. The job fair is coming up actually tomorrow from 5 to 6:30, rain or shine, at the ballpark on West 4th Street in Williamsport. They include the flexible schedules, merchandise discounts, game tickets for your family, a fun work environment. It does look like a fun place to work over there. So definitely get to be an employee over there. $10 an hour is where that starts, and the Cutters are opening up their 2026 season June 2nd as historic Bowman Field celebrates 100 anniversary years. Woo! Get more details, season ticket info, all the schedules, all the things going on at crosscutters.com. I got Valley weather coming up next, plus a double shot from the Foo Fighters next.
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2: Hi, folks, and good Tuesday. Not just any Tuesday, but the last cold morning for a long time. This is it. Some areas this morning started out near and below freezing, but it's over. Going to be totally sunny today. High temperature 65. And just blue sky, electric blue sky, 50 tonight. It'll cloud up. There's going to be on and off showers tomorrow, not a washout, 65. Even Thursday, cloud, sun, few scattered showers, about 65. And make it a good day.
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0: 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Two in a row of all your favorite rock and roll artists all day long, from midnight to midnight. We do that. Hey, don't forget, you can vote for the Rock and Roll 500. You know what? It's just a little less than a week away. The deadline is May 15th. That's really at this Friday. So you have all week long, but a couple more days. We've loaded 600 of the greatest rock songs ever, where you decide about what the list is going to be and what the number one song is for the Rock and Roll 500 for WZXR. So when you vote then, you're automatically entered to win the Rock and Roll 500 grand prize, a Weber gas grill and cover from Biters, plus a 3.06 carat Asher cut EVS lab grown diamond from Kinley Jewelers, along with that custom setting. It's just going to be a beautiful prize to win, and you can do that by voting for the Rock and Roll 500. Let us know what you think. One entry per person, and lock in your picks before you submit, because you can only click it once. No algorithms, just pure rock and roll. Pure your list. I love it. Coming up here with the voting ending May 15th, this Memorial Day, it's not our countdown, it's yours. The Rock and Roll 500 coming up soon. Can't wait to see what the final tally is. On the way, coming back with more Double Shots. How about two from Def Leppard next on WZXR's Double Shot Tuesday.
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4: You ready for the roller coaster temperatures of the spring? 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
0: Working on getting folks into the fishbowl for week number six. 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You're caller number five. Who's this?
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0: 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You're caller number nine. Who's this?
9: My name's Jeremy.
0: Hi, Jeremy. Where are you calling from?
9: I'm calling from work down here in Muncie.
0: Awesome. Thanks for listening while you work. I got Tim and Jeremy going into the fishbowl today, and they are going in to win this Friday. It's a DeWalt 20-volt Max 3-in-1 propelled lawnmower from Ken Berggren Incorporated, plus that grand prize on June 8th. Get all the details of what we're getting out, what you could win from Black Creek Enterprises and Warhorse of Williamsport at WZXR.com. Just check that out and keep listening for the chance to get into the fishbowl, because we're just early on in the week. Still plenty of days to go to get qualified. How about a double shot at Pink Floyd? Young Lust on WZXR.

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1: 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It's Freddie Hammer. I am a wordler. I probably think that you are too. Lots of people play Wordle. It's one of those games that you play like with your mom or your sister. You call each other, you play, and you try to get it before each other or try to get it in three. I don't know. We're always challenged. My best friend and I do this. So Wordle is fun, but they're actually going to be bringing a game show now to the forefront. Savannah Guthrie going to be the host for that. I guess she's going to leave her morning show gig. And she's going to host the show now. Jimmy Fallon going to be an executive producer. Wordle, they say here, was created by the New York Times, but it wasn't. It was created by a guy who made the app himself. And then the New York Times kind of bought it and made it into this whole thing. So I don't know. I love it. I think Wordle's an excellent thing to do. It keeps your brain moving. And then you go and you do the connections. And then you do strands. And then you do Sudoku. It's all kinds of great puzzles. You can take up hours of your time. All right, on the way, we're coming back with a Double Shot Tuesday. In fact, double shot of a double shot, that's how we do the WZXR Workforce Block. Four in a row from Billy Squire, that sounds good. We'll do that along with a flashback pop quiz for a WZXR prize pack and your requests at 570-323-9399.
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0: four in a row from Billy Squire. Today's his birthday. Happy birthday, Billy Squire. He's born in 1950, 76 years old. We kicked off that tribute with Rock Me Tonight and In the Dark, then The Stroke, and Everybody Wants You. It's interesting. He lives in New York City now, and that's what he does. He takes care of a 20-acre plot of Central Park. That's pretty much part of the conservancy commitment that he's made, him and his wife. So they stay there in the San Remo. Very interesting. And happy birthday to Billy Squire, born straight and out of Massachusetts, and definitely a New York guy. I'm thinking he probably has that accent. All right, so that's our four in a row. WZXR Workforce Block. That's what we do with our favorite rock and roll artists, sometimes on their birthdays, sometimes just for fun. Of course, celebrating with Billy Squire today. Moving on to the Flashback Pop Quiz. I got a WZXR prize pack for you. I got the Utz Brand snacks. I got the Pepsi products. We're back on the bragging rights today. So if you know the answer to today's Flashback Pop Quiz, call me at 570-323-9399.
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15: Hi, folks, and good Tuesday, not just any Tuesday, but the last cold morning for a long time. This is it. Some areas this morning started out near and below freezing, but it's over. Going to be totally sunny today. High temperature 65. And just blue sky, electric blue sky, 50 tonight. It'll cloud up. There's going to be on and off showers tomorrow, not a washout, 65. Even Thursday, cloud, sun, few scattered showers, about 65. And make it a good day.
0: Right now, 12:25 and 55 degrees with blue skies. Let's see who knows the answer to today's Flashback Pop Quiz.
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0: 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But you heard the sounds as we power up your backyard, and you're caller number five. Hi, who's this?
1: This is Josh Karstetter.
0: Hi, Josh. Where are you calling from?
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0: Hi, WZXR. You're caller number nine. Who's this?
2: Jordan Arnold.
0: Hi, Jordan. Where are you calling from?
2: Avis.
0: All right, you got Jordan and we got Josh, and they're going into the fishbowl. They qualify now for the DeWalt 20-volt Max 3-in-1 propelled lawnmower. It's a $635 value from Ken Bergeron Incorporated on Dick Street in Williamsport. They provide outdoor power equipment sales and service since 1953. 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And I wanted to let you know that there's a great thing happening actually this week. Join Northeast Title and Tag for their grand opening and ribbon cutting this Friday at their new Williamsport location just off the Golden Strip in the TJ Maxx Plaza. 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It's right next to the driver's license center, and you're going to be able to get everything done all in one stop. 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It's this Friday with WZXR. All right, it's the WZXR Workforce Block All Request Lunch Hour. 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

0: Wrapping up the workforce block, all request lunch hour with two from the Beatles. Yeah. There's going to be a new Beatles museum in London, the legendary Apple Corps headquarters where the band recorded Let It Be and performed their final rooftop concert in January 1969. They're going to feature 7 floors of never-before-seen archival material, rotating exhibitions, a fan store, and recreated recording studio. The famous rooftop remains accessible to visitors with original railings intact. Paul McCartney said visiting brought back special memories within the walls, not to mention the rooftop. Ringo called it like coming home. Additional details and a second planned experience will be announced soon. Hopefully you'll get a chance to go to London. I did go there at one point in my life and I loved it. In fact, I went twice. And I do in college times when you're going with other people and someone else is paying the bill. Not a bad thing. It was a great deal. And if I get to go again, I'm totally going to the new Beatles Museum at 3 Savile Row in London. On the way, more double shots. We're going to come back at the top of the hour with stuff from Nirvana. We'll do that. And a no-repeat workday. That's how it works here on WZXR.
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Two from Nirvana on a Double Shot Tuesday on 99.3 and 103.7 WZXR. It's Freddie Hammer. We had a pretty good public affairs show this past weekend, which we'll talk about coming up this hour. And we're getting you all qualified as we power up your backyard today. We've got a couple full days until Friday's drawing to win that DeWalt 20-volt Max 3-in-1 propelled lawnmower from Ken Berggren Incorporated. I love it. We'll tell you more about all those prizes coming up in less than 10. Right now, Led Zeppelin on WZXR.

0: 2 from Led Zeppelin on a Double Shot Tuesday on 99.3 and 103.7 WZXR. It's Freddie Hammer. Big congratulations to our Week 5 winner, Emily Bryan of Muncie. She picked up that awesome bike from CS Sports in Wellsboro. So I got a good chance to get up there and talk to the folks up in the Wellsboro area and love to just go up and see everybody. You know what? And this week, it's Week 6, and we're providing at Ken Berggren Incorporated an opportunity to give you a DeWalt 20-volt Max 3-in-1 propelled lawnmower, which is a $635 value. That Ken Berggren Incorporated provides outdoor power equipment sales and service since 1953. They're at 1360 Dick Street in Williamsport. The cool thing about powering up your backyard is you can go to our great sponsors and put your name in the box even now. Even if, like, you can go over to J.L. Winners Jewelers in Muncie, even though they've given away their prize, they're still keeping the box for the big grand prize coming up on June 8th. That drawing for the deluxe model 8x12 storage shed with Frontier Dormer. That's all from Black Creek Enterprises. And they're throwing in the Denago EHawk 6 Youth Electric ATV from Warhorse of Williamsport. We're putting that all together as our big grand prize as we power up your backyard this season. Can't wait to see who wins that on June 8th. So keep trying. Put your name into all of our sponsors' boxes, and we're going to be doing that drawing for Ken Berggren Incorporated on Friday afternoon. So sharing over $20,000 in prizes, just like Emily Bryan of Muncie did. And of course, all of our other great winners, thank you so much for participating, and keep trying because we're not done yet. 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How about Valley Weather? We'll do that coming up next, along with 2 from Van Halen on Double Shot Tuesday.
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2: Hi, it's Storm Tracker 16 Chief Meteorologist Kurt Aaron with your Central Pennsylvania forecast from WNEP-TV. The Williamsport area, you're looking at a high right around 70 degrees today. We get into the evening hours, that's when we'll see increasing clouds ahead of our next system. That's going to bring us just for a couple of spotty showers overnight tonight, but temps will be mild. Overnight low of 48. Then we get into Wednesday, and pretty much all of us will at least get some rain during the day on Wednesday. Thursday, we start off with a couple of showers in the morning, but I think as we head into the afternoon, it'll be a little cooler, high of only 58, and then the weekend arrives. We're talking high temperatures by Sunday in the low 80s for the Williamsport area with sunshine.
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0: Two from Van Halen on a Double Shot Tuesday on WZXR. It's Freddie Hammer. We have details on our website under the events tab, and that's all brought to you by Burke's Technical Institute, offering skilled trades programs, including electrical, HVAC, and basic refrigeration. 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We wanted to tell you about ACES North America. They are inviting the community to its biggest event of the year. It's an evening of live auctions, music, raffles, authentic Dominican food. They call it the Dominican Plate. And guests can meet players from the Williamsport Crosscutters. They do some appetizer serving. It's adorable. They do raffles. They do wine balloons. There's going to be lots of fun available with cash or credit accepted. And it's a semi-formal event supporting community projects in the Dominican Republic with ACES North America. It's happening on Wednesday, July 22nd. But they're hoping that you can pick up some tickets so that they can sell out again this year. Dinner's at 6:30 on July 22nd at the Ginetti Hotel. 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In fact, two from the Red Hot Chili Peppers coming up on Double Shot Tuesday next on ZXR.
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0: 2 from 38 special on a Double Shot Tuesday on 99.3 and 103.7 WZXR. It's Freddie Hammer. A little bit of food news before I get out of here. Haribo, the gummy bear people, they're reviving their red, white, and blue gold bears to celebrate America's 250th anniversary. It's a limited edition gummy bear featuring cherry, pineapple, and blue raspberry flavors, with cherry and blue raspberry being exclusive to this variety pack. They first launched them in 2024. Fans have called them the best gummy bears ever. I have a friend who totally eats Popeye's chicken and gummy bears, like, religiously. That's his favorite foods. So, you know what? He's going to love the red, white, and blue gold bears. And I love those commercials where the kids are dressed up like adults. And they have they have kid voices, but they're doing adult things. Love it. Anyway, so get yourself some gummy bears for America's 250th anniversary. And happy birthday, America. All right, I'm going to get out of here. Mark Mack's going to come back today. He's going to be taking you through the rest of this no-repeat workday, Double Shot Tuesday. He's going to keep putting your name into the fishbowl for the afternoon as we power up your backyard. And don't forget, you could totally win that awesome 20-volt Max 3-in-1 propelled lawnmower from DeWalt from Ken Berggren Incorporated. So get those details at WZXR.com about all the prizes and all of our sponsors. We appreciate them immensely. I'll be back tomorrow, and we'll do a Wednesday together. How about it? Don't drink and drive. I'm Freddie Hammer on WZXR.
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Bob Seger for two, Double Shot Tuesday. Love those horns and the piano. Good rock and roll right there. Sunny skies, we sit at 65. Mark Mack joining in, Double Shot Tuesday. Here's a pair from GNR, kicking it off with Welcome to the Jungle.

we've got here is failure to communicate. Some men you just can't reach. So you get what we had here last week, which is the way he wants it.

0: Civil War, Guns N' Roses, WZXR. Don't forget, coming our way, Hershey Park Stadium on August 1st. We gave out a couple pairs before you could even buy them. We've held on to some more pairs. We're going to give you a shot to win those as we get closer to that August 1st date. We sit at 65 right now. We're more like 74 with that heat index because we've got plenty of sunshine here on your Tuesday afternoon. We're celebrating today International Nurses Day. Good day to thank all the hardworking nurses out there, and that's for sure. Nurses, some hardworking folks, and boy, the unsung heroes of the hospital for sure. So if you know a nurse, thank them today. Hey, we'll continue to hit that power-up sounder for you here this afternoon, and hopefully you've had a chance to go to the website and see if you can win those journey tickets. Remember, just to go to WZXR.com, sign up to win. Next Monday at 10, we'll draw four lucky winners. Also, you've still got some time between now and Friday to get into the website and vote on the Rock and Roll 500. Help us vote on the Rock and Roll 500, and you'll automatically be entered into our Rock and Roll 500 grand prize drawing. We'll do that on the Tuesday after Memorial Day. So keep that in mind. A lot to do on the website. Head over, get a couple of sign-ups out of the way, and then listen for that power-up sounder this afternoon. Valley weather's coming up. We got a pair from Disturbed on the way.
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8: Hi, it's Storm Tracker 16 Chief Meteorologist Kurt Aaron with your Central Pennsylvania forecast from WNEP-TV. The Williamsport area, you're looking at a high right around 70 degrees today. We get into the evening hours, that's when we'll see increasing clouds ahead of our next system. That's going to bring us just for a couple of spotty showers overnight tonight, but temps will be mild. Overnight low 48. Then we get into Wednesday, and pretty much all of us will at least get some rain during the day on Wednesday. Thursday, we start off with a couple of showers in the morning, but I think as we head into the afternoon, it'll be a little cooler, high of only 58, and then the weekend arrives. We're talking high temperatures by Sunday in the low 80s for the Williamsport area with sunshine.
0: Sunny and 65, but that heat index making things feel...

0: The Susquehanna Valley's home of rock and roll, WZXR. 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More double shots on the way. We got REM in next.
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0: 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Who's this? 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
0: 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Who's this? Where are you from?
2: This is Judy Rogers. I'm from Old Oconomy Township.
0: All right, we got Chase and Judy going in here to week number 6. Both looking to win on Friday. A DeWalt 20-volt Max 3-in-1 propelled lawnmower. A $635 value, thanks to Ken Bergeron Incorporated, a prize this week. Now, remember, stop and see them. We get a box at 1360 Dick Street in Williamsport. You get another slip in there. That's going to increase your odds at winning here on Friday. And the slips remain into the contest through June 8th in that grand prize drawing. You get all the details you need at WZXR.com.
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0: 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You are caller number 5. Who's this? Where are you from?
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0: Hi, WZXR. You are caller number 9. Who's this? Where are you from?
2: Awesome. My name's Darren. I'm from Williamsport.
0: All right, Darren and Jamie going into week number 6. We're going to get a new winner on Friday. Our last winner, Emily Bryan of Muncie, won with CS Sports in Wellsboro, took home that great Cannondale bike. It'll be a fun summer for Emily on that bike. This week, you're registering to win a DeWalt 20-volt Max 3-in-1 propelled lawnmower, a $635 value from Ken Bergeron Incorporated. Now, stop and see them on Dick Street. They got a box there. You get another slip in. We'll increase your odds at winning on Friday. Kelly will be back out on the road here on Friday, getting a next winner. Week number 6 already. We've got 8 weeks in total before we get to that June 8th grand prize drawing. That'll be the deluxe model 8x12 storage shed, a Frontier Dormer. It is a beautiful shed. The windows on the front, that Frontier Dormer, excellent. A $5,000 value thanks to Black Creek Enterprises and Liberty. And in that shed, we'll put a Denago EHawk 6 Youth Electric ATV, a $2,600 value thanks to Warhorse of Williamsport. Someone's going to have some fun this summer. Straight ahead, we've got Incubus and a look at Valley weather coming up.
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16: Hi, storm tracker 16G meteorologist Kurt Aaron with your Central Pennsylvania forecast from WNEP-TV. The Williamsport area, you're looking at a high right around 70 degrees today. We get into the evening hours, that's when we'll see increasing clouds ahead of our next system. That's going to bring us a chance for a couple of spotty showers overnight tonight, but temps will be mild. Overnight low 48. Then we get into Wednesday, and pretty much all of us will at least get some rain during the day on Wednesday. Thursday, we start off with a couple of showers in the morning, but I think as we head into the afternoon, it'll be a little cooler, high of only 58, and then the weekend arrives. We're talking high temperatures by Sunday in the low 80s for the Williamsport area with sunshine.
0: We sit at 68, the heat index making it feel a little more like 75. Nothing but sunny skies and incubus for two. Double Shot Tuesday, WZXR.

Incubus Double Shot Tuesday, WZXR. Hey, on Thursday of this week, it's the 17th Annual Emergency Preparedness Day, a 9 till 2 event at the Federal Correctional Complex in Allenwood, their staff training center right off of Route 15. Community event designed to help you and your family stay safe and prepared in case of an emergency. A lot of great local first responders and organizations will be on hand, fire and rescue teams, EMS, local and state police, emergency management agencies. They've had a live bear brought in each of the last 3 years. They tranquilize the bear, obviously, do all the stuff that they do out in the field right there. You get to check it out. They weigh them and measure them, check the claws and all that, the teeth. They're pretty big on those bears as well. A lot of interactive displays. They're doing child fingerprinting. American Red Cross specialized response teams will be on hand. It's a rain or shine event, and a great event maybe if you're a homeschooled parent, a homeschooled teacher, get the kids out for a field trip. A lot of field trip school. A lot of schools will be doing that with a field trip this Thursday. If you need more details, FCCEPD.weebly.com.

0: 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Great day. 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

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Hey, we've got Journey coming to town, the Bryce Jordan Center, Wednesday, May 27th. 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We're going to draw on Monday. We'll get a random generator going, and we'll get four lucky winners Monday morning right after Bob and Tom on May 18th. 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

Double Shot Tuesday, WZXR, my favorite day of the week. I don't know the science behind it, but things go a little faster, at least for me, on Tuesdays. How about you? 66 right now, plenty of sunshine. That heat index, more like 71 right now. Aerosmith in for two, kicking it off with Dream On.

0: Train kept a rolling. Aerosmith. Double Shot Tuesday, WZXR. Right before that, we had Pearl Jam for two. They just had some news come out. They must be close to getting a replacement for Matt Cameron. They just announced their first show since his departure back in July of 25. They'll be headlining the last night of Eddie Vedder's Ohana Festival, which will be on September 25th through the 27th in Dana Point, California. Other acts for the 10th anniversary will be Billy Idol, Bad Religion, Tyler Childers, Alabama Shakes on the list. Also, John Batiste, The Pixies. Good stuff right there. And some good news for Pearl Jam fans. It may be close to that tour they've been talking about for a little while now. Coming up, we've got a look at Valley weather and a pair from Tom Petty.
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4: Hi, Storm Tracker 16G meteorologist Kurt Aaron with your Central Pennsylvania forecast from WNEP-TV. The Williamsport area, you're looking at a high right around 70 degrees today. We get into the evening hours, that's when we'll see increasing clouds ahead of our next system. That's going to bring us a chance for a couple of spotty showers overnight tonight, but temps will be mild. Overnight low 48. Then we get into Wednesday, and pretty much all of us will at least get some rain during the day on Wednesday. Thursday, we start off with a couple of showers in the morning, but I think as we head into the afternoon, it'll be a little cooler, high of only 58, and then the weekend arrives. We're talking high temperatures by Sunday in the low 80s for the Williamsport area with sunshine.
5: Sunny skies, 69 right now. Tom Petty in. 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

0: 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You are caller number 5. Who's this? Where are you from?
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0: 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You are caller number 9. Who's this? Where are you from?
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0: All right, Jeff and Lyle are next two going into the drawing for Friday. We're going to get a winner here on Friday afternoon. Kelly will take all of the slips that we collect here all week. Remember, you can get in once per week on air. She'll add those to the box we've got out at the Ken Berger Incorporated on Dick Street in Williamsport. And she'll draw for the DeWalt 20-volt Max 3-in-1 propelled lawnmower, a $635 value. Make sure to stop in, get an extra slip in there. You want to win that mower on Friday. I like that, a propelled lawnmower. I was a pusher with my last lawnmower, but, you know, I'm kind of lucky right now. I'm not mowing the yard, so I'm not going to be bragging about that too much. Hey, you get all the details on Power Up Your Backyard you need at WZXR.com, sharing over $20,000 in prizes. Coming up, a pair from Lincoln Park, also Journey, on the way.
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0: just the same way. Journey. 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Don't forget, you can win your way into that Journey show at the Bryce Jordan Center Wednesday, May 27th. 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It's that easy. Fill out the short form. On Monday, right after Bob and Tom, Freddie and I will get four lucky winners. So you've got till Sunday night at midnight. But don't snooze. 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And don't forget, registration will end at midnight here on Sunday. You have to be 18 or older, and you can enter just once per person. Journey, the Bryce Jordan Center, Wednesday, May 27th. Win your way in with WZXR. Double Shot Tuesday as we look at 5 o'clock. Here we are, just 4 minutes from 5. We've got a gorgeous afternoon. Nothing but sunshine. We sit at 69 with the heat index feeling more like 75. Good ride home for you. But remember, we can always have traffic problems. Let me know if you see anything out there that others need to know about on their way home this afternoon. We'll kick off that WZXR Classic Traffic Jam next. A double shot from Van Halen.
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Love Walks In. Double Shot Tuesday, a pair from Van Halen. One from each of the front men there for you. One from Sammy and Dave. 69, sunny skies. We roll through the WZXR Classic Traffic Jam. Maybe stopping off for a cold one. Here's George, out drink alone.

0: 99.3 103.7 WCXR, the classic traffic jam, a Tuesday edition. Took me a minute. I know now, because we're doubling them up, that it is Tuesday. And a beautiful afternoon, sunshine. We sit at 69 right now. We got an event coming up here for you on Friday, the Northeast Title and Tag having a grand opening and ribbon cutting. Their new Williamsport location just off the Golden Strip in the TJ Maxx Plaza. They're right next to the Driver's License Center. Experience how easy one-stop shopping can be. Titles, tags, vehicle registration, and notary services as well. Sean Carey will be there live this Friday from 3 till 6. While he's there, sign up to win a huge springtime prize pack. 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We hope to see you out there. Make sure to stop through. Say hi. Check out what they have to offer. We got Valley Weather and a pair from Ozzy coming up.
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6: Hi, Storm Tracker 16 Chief Meteorologist Kurt Aaron with your Central Pennsylvania forecast for WNEP-TV. The Williamsport area, you're looking at a high right around 70 degrees today. We get into the evening hours. That's when we'll see increasing clouds ahead of our next system. That's going to bring us a chance for a couple of spotty showers overnight tonight, but temps will be mild. Overnight low 48. Then we get into Wednesday, and pretty much all of us will at least get some rain during the day on Wednesday. Thursday, we start off with a couple of showers in the morning, but I think as we head into the afternoon, it'll be a little cooler, high of only 58, and then the weekend arrives. We're talking high temperatures by Sunday in the low 80s for the Williamsport area with sunshine.
0: We got sunny skies. We sit at 68. As promised, Ozzy up for two.

0: 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I want to congratulate everyone that won their way in. We did 2 weeks of Watkins Glen International. Go bowling at the Glen tickets. I'm sure we had, 20 folks went on WZXR up on Sunday to Watkins Glen International. We got NASCAR back on this week for you on the Twin Valleys Talk Radio Network. 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

0: 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Who's this? Where are you from?
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0: IWZXR, you are caller number 9. Who's this? Where are you from?
2: Wanda Marshall from Linden.
0: All right, we got Joyce and Wanda, the last two going into the Goldfish Bowl for the day. Week number 6, you got till Friday, and right about 3 o'clock is when Kelly will grab our slips that we've collected here all week, and she's going to head to Ken Bergeron Incorporated this week, 1360 Dick Street. She'll combine the on-air slips with the slips that we get there at 1360 Dick Street. So make sure to stop by this week, get a slip in there. You can register once on-air per week. And this week, to win a DeWalt 20-volt max 3-in-1 propelled lawnmower, a $635 value. Thanks to Ken Bergeron Incorporated, providing outdoor power equipment, sales, and service since 1953. So if you're in the market, stop by and see him. And while you're there, increase your odds at winning on Friday and when we get to that grand prize drawing on June 8th as well. 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You can learn about how you can share in over $20,000 in prizes powering up your backyard.
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0: 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Here we go. 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

0: Poison, Alice Cooper, 99.3 1037 WZXR. I went to Epiphany School in Sayre, Pennsylvania. The nuns had one rule when it came to bringing our own music in. No Alice Cooper. That was the only rule. No Alice. So I love playing Alice now. Hey, we've got a job fair tomorrow with the Williamsport Crosscutters, Journey Bank Ballpark, and historic Bowman Field. They're looking to fill dozens of part-time game day positions. If you know anyone 16 or older looking for work, tell them to get out tomorrow between 5 and 6:30, a rain or shine job fair at the ballpark on West 4th Street in Williamsport. 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Cutters are open in the 26th season on June 2nd, and this year, historic Bowman Field celebrating its 100th anniversary. A fun job. They're going to be having that job fair tomorrow, 5 till 6:30. If you know someone that may be interested, make sure they're in attendance. Straight ahead, we've got Bon Jovi for two and a look at Valley weather coming up.
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7: Showers will be rolling on in on Wednesday, but the rest of the week is looking okay. Hey, this is Storm Tracker 16 meteorologist Anthony Bordenaro with your Central Pennsylvania forecast. Starting off your Wednesday with a few light drizzly showers. There'll be breaks in between, and then we'll see a more substantial line of showers push through in your afternoon and early evening hours. High temperature on your Wednesday in the middle 60s. Then for your Thursday, a bit cooler. High temperatures will stay in the 50s, and the clouds will stay as well, not ruling out an isolated sprinkle. For Friday, the sun breaks back out, temperatures rebound to near 70 degrees, and then this whole weekend, highs will be in the 70s and may even touch 80 both on Saturday and Sunday.
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0: 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When we get to Friday here in the afternoon, we'll get a backyard broadcasting Friday afternoon traffic report between 3 and 5 with Maverick. He's in, keeping you up to speed on slow-moving traffic and the accidents you need to avoid, road construction to slow you down, all brought to you by Performance Towing and Recovery Service. 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Maverick in this Friday for you between 3 and 5. Straight ahead, Soundgarden for two. 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

0: Brand new from the Stones in the Stars, that of the official single release from their upcoming Foreign Tongues album. That's going to be released on July 10th. Now, the first one came out, they did that under the cockroaches, so I guess they call In the Stars the first release of Foreign Tongues. Looking forward to this one dropping here coming up in July. Hey, Mark Mack saying so long. Stick around. Kelly E. is in next. He's got more double shots for you right till midnight tonight. A look at your concert rundown is coming up. And look out, streets, here I come.
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1: 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The Rocket Man Show and Elton John Tribute on Saturday, October 3rd. 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August 1st, Guns N' Roses. Iron Maiden and Megadeth on September 15th. 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David Lee Roth on May 19th. 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Todd Rundgren on July 11th and 12th. Wasp on October 13th. Coming to Lincoln Financial Field in Philly. 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September 5th, the Goo Goo Dolls. At Penn's Peak and Jim Thorpe. The Wallflowers on May 8th. Tusk on August 22nd. 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Emerson, Lake and Palmer on September 18th. 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And Dawkin on October 9th. 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

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Well, good evening. How you doing? Kelly along with you on this Double Shot Tuesday. What a beautiful afternoon it was in the Susquehanna Valley. Hopefully the cold temps, the cold weather, mornings and nights are behind us. We can hope, right?

0: Two from Zeppelin on 99.3 103.7 WZXR. Are you a Zeppelin fan? Well, get the Let Out, the Led Zeppelin tribute band coming back to the Journey Bank Community Arts Center. They're going to be there on October 24th. Get the information about the show and tickets at caclive.com. 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That's where I'll be. And that lawnmower's value is $635. 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On the way, two from Motley Crue. Did you see him on American Idol last night? They were on American Idol last night singing with Carrie Underwood.
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6: Showers will be rolling on in on Wednesday, but the rest of the week is looking okay. Hey, this is Storm Tracker 16 meteorologist Anthony Bordenaro with your Central Pennsylvania forecast. Starting off your Wednesday with a few light drizzly showers. There'll be breaks in between, and then we'll see a more substantial line of showers push through in your afternoon and early evening hours. The high temperature on your Wednesday in the middle 60s. Then for your Thursday, a bit cooler. The high temperatures will stay in the 50s, and the clouds will stay as well, not ruling out an isolated sprinkle. For Friday, the sun breaks back out, temperatures rebound to near 70 degrees, and then this whole weekend, highs will be in the 70s and may even touch 80, both on Saturday and Sunday.
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0: 99.3 WZXR. Two from the crew, Motley Crue on American Idol last night. I'll tell you, I like the singing shows. I get into them. I was so upset with who won last night, though. I really thought it should have went to Jordan. I don't know if you watch or not, but I thought Jordan should have been the winner. I thought he should have won. Motley Crue last night, though, Carrie Underwood sang with them, and she did a good job. She looked beautiful, and, you know, of course, her, you know, vocals are on point, sounding great with Motley Crue, so who knows what the future holds. She likes to do the rock thing once in a while, for sure. We got two from the Stone Temple Pilots on the way on WZXR.
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7: 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We at the Wealth Factory, Christie Road in Muncie, salute them.
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0: That's what I say, yeah, on WZXR, and yeah, the Rock and Roll 500 this Friday is the deadline to cast your vote. Get your votes in there. Help us pick the 500 greatest rock songs ever. You get to pick them this year, and the votes are coming in, and very interesting to see the songs that have made like the top 10, top 20 from your votes, but we're liking it. You're doing a great job. So get them in. Voting ends Friday the 15th. So 11:59, that's the last chance, well, before that, that you have to get your vote in for Memorial Day weekend for the Rock and Roll 500. Just go to WZXR.com.
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